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Ben Rodriguez, KFM 94.5. Time for us to vote for your Get Up and Go song. Doing a little bit early so you can get those votes in. We've got a great mix. A song that actually knocked off Michael Jackson's Billie Jean off the number one spot in the States when it came out in 1982. Can you believe it? Along comes this song, Dexy's Midnight Runners, track called Come On Eileen. This is what it sounds like. And if you're thinking what emoji to use, the violin or the guitar emoji for Dexy Midnight Runner, track called Come On Eileen.

Let's come on, Eileen, taking us back to 1982, Dixie's Midnight Runners. Otherwise, we're going to bring it closer to home with this one. And I want the music note emoji for this one, DJ Jazzy D with Lady Soul.

0: I know, I'm making it tough this morning. Are you choosing the sing-along music of Come On Eileen, that's the violin or the guitar emoji, or the soulful South African groove of Lady Soul? One is a global classic, other is a local legend. Vote using those emojis. The music note emoji for Lady Soul, the violin or the guitar emoji for Come On Eileen. I'll count your votes now.
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0: Three in a row ending off there. Celine Dion, Think Twice. Liam Cova, Worry C. And Maroon 5, Sugar. Our Get Up and Go song on the way. 10 minutes time. I'll give you the options for you to vote. Our fitness guide also on the way. But I know so many South Africans are really counting down to tomorrow night's big match. Bafana Bafana taking on Mexico, 9 p.m. Rightly so. Reminding you now. Sibs did it yesterday on the KFM morning show, reminding us to wear our jerseys. But I must say, there's something special about seeing a South African team walk onto the field on a global stage in our colors. You know, those goosebumps you get when the team runs out. Now, while we're all getting behind Bafana Bafana this week, can I tell you about another South African team that could use the same energy? Right here in Cape Town, some of the world's best hockey nations are arriving for the FIH Hockey Men's Nation Cup at Hartley Vale Stadium. Now, if you've never watched international hockey live, you're in for a surprise. Think Formula One on grass or on Astro. Fast, technical, physical. It's this kind of sport where you look down for 2 seconds and suddenly you've missed a goal. South Africa's taking on New Zealand, Japan, France, Ireland, Scotland, Korea, Malaysia and the US. And it isn't just about silverware. The winning nation earns promotion to the FIH Pro Hockey League, hockey's highest level of international competition. So every game matters, every goal matters. And just like we're getting behind Bafana Bafana, we need to get behind this team because they feed off the passionate crowd. Our hockey players need the same kind of home ground advantage. They need school kids banging on the railings. They need families in the stands. They need South Africans making noise because the visiting teams need to know exactly who they are. So we know a crowd can change a game. A crowd can lift tired legs. A crowd can create moments that athletes remember for the rest of their lives. So let's get behind Bafana Bafana against Mexico tomorrow night. But also let's get behind another South African team carrying the flag this week. The FIH Hockey Men's Nations Cup starting at Hartley Vale, right here in Cape Town. Tickets are available at iTicket. Support our guys. 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
0: Let's talk about a brand new running crew that has started in Brackenfell. Yara is more details. Thanks so much for this WhatsApp.
3: 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And we run every Thursday, 5:30 p.m. So come along, join the community, and just have fun.
0: And that's the most important. I love that aspect. Let's go and have fun. Thanks so much, Dalton. 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Now, if you're looking for an active winter getaway, here's one worth putting on your radar. The Karlitsdorp Express Trail Run, taking place this Saturday at Krans Wines in the heart of the Klein Karoo, celebrating the 4th anniversary of this popular event. It's beautiful through the vineyards along the beautiful Humco River on the trails. That's only accessible on race day. 5K, a 9K, a 21K route. And the event forms part of the broader Karlitz Express Festival running from the 12th to the 14th of June. A lifestyle festival featuring food, wine, historical walks, live entertainment and outdoor experiences. Think of it a weekend where fitness meets adventure, meets a little bit of the Klein Karoo hospitality, all coming together beautifully. Then looking ahead at Youth Day, Ikasi Dynamic Fitness in Khayelitsha is hosting a free Youth Day boot camp Tuesday, 16 June, 7 a.m. This inspiring community event is all about bringing together young people through movement, motivation and healthy living. Expect fun fitness activities, team challenges, plenty of positive energy, supportive environment through fitness. They're on Instagram, they're on Facebook, Ikasi Dynamic Fitness, and this is happening on Youth Day. Then let me just remind you, the 58th annual Blisters for Bread family walk takes place Sunday, 16 June in Greenpoint. You can choose between a 5 kilometer or 10 kilometer walk along the beautiful Seapoint Promenade while helping feed school children across the Western Cape. What makes this event so special is every cent of your 125 Rand entry fee goes directly to the Peninsula School Feeding Association, helping provide meals to children who need them most. After the walk, there's going to be live music, food stalls, entertainment, medals, and a wonderful atmosphere. I'm telling you now, because entries close 2nd of August, And you can find out more details on primemediaplus.com. 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

Left It in the River, that's Jamie MacDonald, KFM 94.5. So, get up and go song time this morning. We are going local with a great track, up against a track that's taking us back to the 80s. I need the violin emoji or the guitar emoji for this track. It's called Come On Eileen. The band's called Dixie's Midnight Runners. This is what it sounds like.

Listeners, come on, Eileen. You pop in the guitar or the violin emoji into the WhatsApp line. I'll count that vote. Otherwise, DJ Jazzy D and Lady Soul is our second option. The music note emoji gets your vote in for this one. Bring the hand.

0: Yeah, that's Lady Soul, DJ Jazzy D. That's your second option, Music Note Emoji. Get those votes in. Your Get Up and Go song on the way next. 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Starting in the coolest spot today, 16 degrees, Cape Point, Sutherland 17. Strand, Lanesburg, Hermanus and Cape Agulhas all reach 18. Large part of the province is at 19, including Springbok, Malmesbury, Robertson, Beaufort West, Prince Albert, Ladysmith and Oudtshoorn. Low 20s for Langebaan, Grabouw, Worcester and George at 20. Atlanta, Stellenbosch, Nyasa and Plettenberg Bay reach 21. Hottest areas are Ceres 25, Clan William at 26, Ferndale at 28, Alexander Bay at 20. Cape Town, our max is 20 degrees, starting with fog this morning, giving way to high cloud later on. Winds remain light and variable. Looks like it's north k's an hour. That's what is being said on the weather updates. And then looking at cools to 18 on Thursday with cloud and light rain expected. 16 on Friday with light rain. 16 on Saturday and Sunday. It looks like it's a little bit warmer. Our daylight markers, sunrise in Cape Town, 12 minutes to 8. Sunset this evening, 22 minutes to 6. High tide is this afternoon at 9:15 with low tide at 9:15. That's your weather update. A cool winter's day along the coast, warmer inland with plenty of sunshine and high cloud much across the province.
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0: Two-step Ed Sheeran, and just before that, DJ Jazzy D, you voted for it as your Get Up and Go song using the music note emoji this morning. 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Up next, the KFM morning team with you, Darren Sherlin, Sibs Pop Quiz. 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That comes up just before 7. Let's take a look at the roads before I say goodbye. On the N2, incoming, a vehicle's broken down on the R300 on the left shoulder. Misty and cloudy conditions, foggy conditions over the province this morning, so please allow some extra travel time. Slow down. And lights are faulty, Montague Gardens at Freedom Way in Umarimba and Mitchell's Plain at Westport and Park Avenue. Anything else to report, let us know on 082-9450-940.
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2: Dramatic outburst in MoDAC trial and late birth registration sees Home Affairs in court. Good morning, I'm Vanya Kluter-Collison. The Nuffies MoDAC trial is set to resume in the Western Cape High Court today following a dramatic outburst by one of the accused. Presiding Judge Robert Henney yesterday warned that proceedings would continue without any accused who refuses to comply with court procedures. MoDAC and 14 others faced charges linked to an alleged criminal enterprise. Proceedings were halted yesterday after accused number 4, Tofik Brown, told the court he would no longer tolerate his wife's name being mentioned. Carlo Peterson has more.
3: Tofik Brown's wife, Kotar Brown, was referenced in connection with the attempted murder of attorney William Booth after she entered into a plea deal admitting her vehicle was used as a getaway car. Brown told the court he was concerned his wife being named in court and on social media could have an impact on their children. He then made a profane remark before jumping out of the dock and storming down to the holding cells. Judge Robert Henney responded firmly, warning that the court would not tolerate disruptions. The matter is set to resume today with a cross-examination of accused number 3, Ziad Poole. Carlo Peterson, Eyewitness News.
2: The Parliamentary Ad Hoc Committee probing allegations of corruption in the criminal justice system has set a July deadline to adopt its final report. But members of the committee will first hold a workshop today, which will decide on the principles that will be applied when MPs consider the report and its final recommendations. The committee held another housekeeping meeting yesterday to discuss its program as it approaches its conclusion. Then the Salt River Residents Association says it supports the development proposed by the City of Cape Town, but residents have raised concerns about property values. This follows the City of Cape Town's handover of Salt River Market on Monday for the development of 300 social housing units in a 7-story building and 670 affordable units in a 9-story block. Chairperson Warda Rahima says the association has been anticipating the project for 15 years, highlighting a strong need for affordable housing in the area.
4: There is a dire need for low-cost housing and affordable housing in Salt River. So both the community and the association welcomes the handover of the land. We have some concerns, i.e. will this affect the valuation of our properties, which will then translate into further rate increases.
2: And the Legal Resources Centre is taking Home Affairs to court over a backlog in late birth registrations. It is representing UCT's Children's Institute, 15 children and 2 adults awaiting outcomes on their applications. The centre wants the court to compel the department to produce a plan to address the delays. Taking a look at today's weather temperatures, 20 degrees is forecast for Cape Town, highs of 26 is forecast for Clan William, 25 for Sierras and 19 for Oudtshoorn. The top story at this hour, the Nuffies MoDAC trial is set to resume in the Western Cape High Court today following a dramatic outburst by one of the accused.
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0: It's Justin Timberlake here on KFM Mornings. I got this feeling in my body that somebody's having a little birthday today. Happy birthday, Sherlyn Barnes.
1: Oh, thank you, everyone. I feel so special and so loved.
2: I love it because this month or this season, Gemini season, there are so many birthdays in the building. Mm. And Sherlyn is one of them. So many personalities. I mean, Brandon Lee has a birthday. Carl, Yuta, you. What is going on with Geminis and loving behind being behind the mic?
1: I don't know, hey, but clearly there's a pattern. Hey. But one thing about Geminis, they always say we are hot and cold, in or out. And today I'm having a Gemini moment. I'm like, when it comes to my hair, what do I want to do? Am I going bald?
2: Mm-hmm. Balder.
1: Or blonde?
0: Well, there's something needs to be said. It's same as in my family. Like, yeah, almost everyone is born over these two months. So what happened in October?
2: Mm-hmm.
0: October seems to be the month.
2: To
0: mate.
1: What is that, like after spring?
2: Possibly.
0: Yeah.
2: New life. The sun is out. Oh. I don't know.
0: Something's up in October. If you probably had to do a thing on when are the most births born, it's probably this time.
1: See, now I need to know.
2: Yeah. Mm. And September, obviously.
1: September, yes.
2: Yeah.
0: Yeah. Yeah, yeah.
2: But you're right. Yes.
0: Mm. Okay. After the winter.
2: Let's think about that deeply.
3: My feels for little bit Mikey.
2: Happy. I opt for blonde if you need help. Bafana, blonde hair, new season, let's go.
1: It's a vibe.
2: Yes.
0: Yeah, why not?
2: Why not?
0: Yeah.
1: Yeah, let's have some fun.
0: Okay, and let's start the show. Good morning. Good morning.

0: Ellie Goulding Byrne, she's got a great new song out as well. I was listening to that last night, going through some new tunes.
1: Okay, she's back.
0: I just got to find a safe version.
1: Oh.
0: Yeah. I can't find a song these days that doesn't have a few flukwoorde in it.
1: I just got let it slip in, man.
0: Yeah, some you can, but these ones
2: part
0: you
2: of
0: can't.
2: The art.
1: Who's going to tell on us? Don't be a snitch.
2: Disturb the process, the flow.
0: Okay, we've got your 20K pop quiz coming up this morning, brought to you by Suzuki. Let's have a clue, please, Sherlyn.
2: Do you want music or sport?
0: Sport.
2: Okay, question number two.

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1: Name, ID, number. We haven't had great success of late.
2: Yes, it's sixes, quite sevens. Dry.
1: Mm. Yeah. It's time. I got that feeling in my bones. Someone's got to get a 20K soon.
2: And Shem, it's not without a lack of trying because it's been two clues. It's been some help here
3: but
2: or there.
3: But also close. Eight out of ten, but just not that. So 10 out of 10.
1: Today we'll... For Sherlyn's birthday, we'll have
3: a birthday clue
1: coming up as well a little bit later on. Alrighty, it's 18 minutes after 6 o'clock. We'll have a check at the weather in just a bit. How gorgeous was that fog all day yesterday? Or mist, whatever you want to call it. I loved it.
2: It was.
3: If you were inside and safe, then it was beautiful to look at.
2: Quite eerie though. It was like Hogwarts, like we were in a Harry Potter movie. It just stayed all day.
1: I loved it. Yeah. I really did.
2: It was like moody.
3: That's the word.
2: Yes.
1: It was beautiful. I loved it. I felt like I was in the Scottish Highlands.
2: In a storybook. Yeah.
1: With the mist rolling in from the sea.
2: Yeah.
1: It's beautiful.
3: And it looks like more of that today.
1: Oh, really? Okay. We'll have a full look at the weather coming up next.
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1: In your traffic this morning on the N2 outgoing, we've got a truck broken down before Baden-Powell Drive. It's partially obstructing the left lane. And then traffic lights out in Kales River at Stellenbosch Arterial and Van Riebeek Road, in Montague Gardens at Freedom Way and Umarumba Road, as well as in Mitchell's Plain at Westport Drive and Park Avenue. More traffic at 6:30.
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0: So, it's the classics winning out.
1: Good this one.
0: Like yesterday morning, this was a win for Sherlyn on the vinyl classic. Percy Sledge, When a Man Loves a Woman. Mm.

0: Percy Sledge. When a man loves a woman. Nice. All right, this weather now is brought to you by Quikot, adding warmth to life. What have we got here today? There are no warnings, which is great. I think it's going to be same as yesterday, except the fog will lift by midday. That's what they say. So Cape Town, we've got 20 degrees, no wind, and the fog is here till 12. That's it. Then it's gone. Stellenbosch, you got the fog too, as well as Paarl. Temperatures all the same, conditions the same. The province will not get warmer than 20 degrees today anywhere. Tonight, Sutherland, you've got 1 degree. That's it. You're not sub-zero yet. But your conditions there are also pretty clear. There's no rain anywhere. Garden Route, no fog for you. George, Neisner, Plett, 20. Zero wind, clear skies. I think you're going to setting up for a beautiful morning there. We won't see the sunrise this morning. I'm okay with that. I'm enjoying the fog. So that is your weather, brought to you by Quikot, adding warmth to life.
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1: Goeiemôre. 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
2: Oh, it's nice to make history. Banyana Banyana beat Japan 1-0 yesterday to become the first African team to beat the Asian side. The two teams share the two-match series 1-1 after Japan beat them 5-0 over the weekend. Linda Matlolo with the goal in the first 10 minutes of the game. And Real Madrid have revealed they've had a €150 million bid for Julian Alvarez, with Atletico Madrid rejecting the offer. A World Cup winner with Argentina in 2022 and formerly of Manchester City. The 26-year-old Alvarez joined Atletico in 2024. He's under contract until June 2030 with a release clause estimated at €500 million. And in cricket news, the Proteas women lost by 5 wickets in the last over against New Zealand in their final warm-up game ahead of the T20 World Cup. After being put into bat at the toss, the Proteas got a good total of 183 for 5 with contributions from many of the batters. Chloe Tryon getting 61 not out from just 26 balls. She was supported by Nadine de Klerk, who got 46 from 33. And Laura Wolfart also stepping up to show her good form with a 43 from 27 balls. But now all eyes will be on the Women's World Cup, which kicks off on Friday when host England take on Sri Lanka in Birmingham. And then the Proteas women open their campaign with a clash against Australia in Manchester on Saturday. Moving on to the men's side of the game, Bangladesh beat Australia by 88 runs on DLS method in the first ODI. Mossadegh Hossain hit a career-best 86 not out, and Naheed Rana took 4 wickets. It was only Bangladesh's second ever ODI victory against Australia, following their famous 2005 upset in Cardiff. And finally, in tennis news, 23-time Grand Slam singles champion Serena Williams is back on tour with a bang. The 44-year-old partnered with Victoria Mboko to beat third-seeded duo Nicole Melcher Martinez and Erin Rutliff at Queens. It's Williams's first appearance on the professional circuit since the 2022 US Open. More at ewn.co.za.
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0: It's Jonas Blue with Perfect Strangers here on KFM Mornings. If you missed it, today is happy birthday, Sherlyn Barrens.
1: Yes.
2: Happy birthday to me.
0: Yes. She's got another clue for you. Her birthday bonus.
2: Okay, pick a number, Darren. Number 5 or 6?
0: Let's go with 6.
2: South Africa's Wouter Kellerman is famous for playing what instrument?
1: Friend of the show.
0: Yes, the flute. How many Grammys does he have? He's got about
1: three or four.
0: Like it's a every year he gets a Grammy.
1: Yeah.
0: The correct term is a flautist.
1: Mm-hmm. We've touched his Grammy.
0: We have. Mm. Yeah, and his flute too.
1: You put
2: three
1: it like that.
2: Grammys.
0: Mm. Yeah.
2: He won in 2015, 2023, and 2025. And he said he is now busy with his best work yet.
1: So his 4th Grammy.
0: Yeah.
1: But no, South Africans do really well at the Grammys. We spoke about Ladysmith Black Mambazo not too long ago. They have 5. And Tyler has 2. And then we have the likes of Black Coffee, Miriam Makeba, Zakes Bandwini.
0: Yeah, we have done okay, hey?
1: Yeah.
0: We really have.
1: Very decently on the world stage.
0: Okay, that is your clue. We've given you now, that's 2 clues. No more. It's all up to you on the WhatsApp telephone. Good luck. You can go and enter now. It's brought to you by Suzuki. 082-945-0940.
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2: 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If you don't, ask them for 500 Rand. On the N2 outgoing, we've got a truck broken down before Baden Powell Drive. It's partially obstructing the left lane. N2 incoming, traffic backed up at the R300 due to an accident before airport approach. And then on the N1 incoming, there's a crash at Mike Pinard Boulevard and traffic is slowing down from the R300. Traffic lights also out in Kells River at Stellenbosch Arterial and Van Riebeek Road, in Montague Gardens at Freedom Way and Umarumba Road, as well as in Mitchell's Plain at Westport Drive and Park Avenue. More traffic in 10 minutes.
10: Things people stress about in traffic. Number 51.
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4: A My Woolies weekend arrives like laptops closing on a Friday. 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
5: In your traffic this morning, on the N2 outgoing, we've got a truck broken down before Baden-Powell Drive. It's partially obstructing the left lane. N2 incoming, traffic slowing down at the R300 due to an accident before airport approach. And on the N1 incoming, there's another crash at Mike Pinard Boulevard, and traffic is slowing down from the R300. Traffic lights also still out in Kales River at Stellenbosch Arterial and Van Riebeek Road, and Montague Gardens at Freedom Way and Umbarumba Road, as well as in Mitchell's Plain at Westport Drive and Park Avenue. If I missed anything, you can still WhatsApp me on 082-945-0940.
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8: 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Good morning, Nadia.
9: Good morning.
8: How are you doing, Nadia?
9: I'm fine, and yourself?
8: I'm very well, thank you. So you are at home with your nine-year-old battle buddy there?
9: We are on our way to school.
8: On your way to school. She's eager. Does she want to say something?
9: Yes. I have two, actually.
8: Okay. Did you forget one at home, or they're both in the car?
9: No. They're both in the car.
10: And how old is the second one?
9: Six.
10: Okay. Now we're all contributing today.
8: Okie dokes.
9: I hope so.
8: I don't think there are any six-year-old age-appropriate questions here.
9: Yeah, unfortunately.
5: But moral support, also very important.
10: Now, let's not underestimate the young'un. They retain knowledge.
8: You know what?
11: I'm kind of smart.
5: Oh, I'm kind of smart.
8: Exactly. Well, there we go.
10: I knew it. No, Auntie Sibs knows.
8: And you know what? There's some questions here that things that we would have learnt in primary school that we forgot as adults. Like
10: and kids read something once and they hold it forever. Yeah.
8: Yeah. Like
5: they really are like sponges, eh?
8: Like who invented the telephone? Do we remember that from school?
10: Oh yeah, no, they drilled that into us.
8: Mm, yes. Yeah. Okay, so think along those lines, and I wish you good luck.
9: Thank you.
8: Your qualifying question: true or false? The Suzuki XL6 offers seating for 6 people.
9: True.
8: True.
5: So Nadia.
8: Okay, Nadia. And your son is Ihsan?
9: Yes.
8: Okay. He's the 9-year-old.
9: Yes, he is.
8: Good luck, Ihsan.
10: Okay, let's help my mom.
5: Good luck.
8: Prove to us that you're not kind of smart. You're totally smart.
9: That's my brother.
8: Okay, here we go. Get ready. Your time starts now.
5: Complete the Brenda Fassie song title, Weekend.
9: Special.
8: Yes.
5: Player of the Year, Tristan Lates, plays for which national team?
9: The Lakers.
5: Justin Trudeau and what fireworks singer made their red carpet debut?
9: Katy Perry.
8: Yes.
5: Which currency is currently stronger, the British pound or the euro?
9: The euro.
5: Who invented the telephone?
9: Alexander Graham Bell.
8: Yes.
5: South Africa's Wouter Kellerman is famous for playing what instrument?
9: Flute.
8: Yes.
5: Which country hosts the opening game of the 2026 FIFA World Cup?
9: Mexico.
8: Yes.
5: Which blonde does Michelle Williams play in the movie My Week with Marilyn?
9: Skip.
5: What's 9 times 3?
9: 27.
8: Yep.
5: Spell opulence.
9: Sorry?
5: Spell opulence.
9: Okay.
10: Opulence.
8: You give it to me. Opulence. Give it a go.
9: Opulence.
8: Okay. Ihsan, I'm going to come to you.
10: Spelling bee.
8: And how would you think opulence is spelled?
9: O-P-L-E-E-N-E.
8: Look, the phone broke up, but it sounded right to me. It sounded right to me. You beat mom, Ihsan.
9: Yeah.
8: You got 1, 2, 3, 4, 5, 6, 7. 7 out of 10.
9: Okay.
8: Okay, so Tristan Lates plays for the Blitzbox. That was a clue that we gave.
9: Oh, yeah.
10: Oh, you missed it.
9: Yeah.
8: Which currency is stronger, the British pound or the euro? You said euro. No, it's the British pound. And which blonde does Michelle Williams play in the movie My Week with Marilyn?
10: The clue is in the title. Mm.
8: Some will say the most famous blonde in the world of all time. I say it's Pamela Anderson. But my dad would say, no, it's this lady. Marilyn. Marilyn.
9: Okay.
8: Monroe.
9: Yes.
8: Marilyn Monroe. Yes.
5: Is your Jennifer's voice inspired by Marilyn Monroe? Oh,
8: it's inspired by Pamela Anderson.
10: Oh. All the blondes that have ever lived.
8: I wouldn't know what Marilyn Monroe sounded like.
5: Very soft. Sultry voice. She would have been 100 the other day. Whoa. And people Stop celebrated it. Her birthday. I don't know if people are going to celebrate Pamela Anderson's anniversary of her 100th birthday.
8: Mm-hmm.
5: Not to say that she's not an icon, but Marilyn Monroe, I mean, timeless.
8: She was one of one, eh?
10: And it's so interesting that all the famous blondes are not natural blondes. Marilyn had brown hair.
8: Really?
10: And Pamela Anderson.
8: Don't shatter my dreams now. So.
10: Yeah, also brown hair.
8: Really?
10: But clearly they. But no, they found the power of the blonde, eh?
8: Yeah. Okay. Nadia, look, you got 7 out of 10, which is 1,400 rand.
9: Okay, thank you so much. It was so much fun. Oh,
10: have a great day.
5: Thank you for playing with your boys.
9: Thank you. And, you too.
8: And Ihsan, you are super smart, young man.
10: Don't you forget
5: super
10: it.
5: Smart.
8: The way you spelt that word, that was incredible.
10: Have a super smart day.
8: Okay.
5: Bye-bye.
8: Ciao, buddy.
9: Bye.
8: Okay, Stephen Sanchez now to get us to news. It's KFM Mornings all across the West.

0: Sweet Love, Stephen Sanchez on KFM Mornings. It is 7 o'clock. This hour's news is brought to you by Santam. Insure nice, not twice. Santam, this is freedom. Just hold on. Coming up, I've got the latest schoolboy rugby rankings as of this past weekend.
1: How competitive are things there?
2: From your excitement, I can tell it's probably 80% Western Cape schools.
0: Almost. Yeah. Almost. But some surprise movers and shakers on that list as
1: well. Is there a surprise number one?
0: No. Number one is not a surprise, but number two most definitely is.
2: In the top 10, probably usual suspects, ne?
0: They've got the top 300 schools. Let me just get ready here. Ramiz, you went to Camps Bay, huh?
3: No, C Point High.
0: C Point High, right. Yeah. Producer Brad went to Edenvale High. I went to Pinetown Boys High. Okay, I'm going to see where they are on the list. All right, but it's time for your news.
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5: Dramatic outburst in Modak trial and late birth registration sees Home Affairs in court. Good morning, I'm Vanya Kluter-Collison. The Nuffies Modak trial is set to resume in the Western Cape High Court today following a dramatic outburst by one of the accused. Presiding Judge Robert Henney yesterday warned that proceedings would continue without any accused who refuses to comply with court procedures. Modak and 14 others face charges linked to an alleged criminal enterprise. Proceedings were halted yesterday after accused number four, Tofik Brown, told the court he could no longer tolerate his wife's name being mentioned. Carla Peterson has more.
6: Tofik Brown's wife, Kotar Brown, was referenced in connection with the attempted murder of attorney William Booth after she entered into a plea deal admitting her vehicle was used as a getaway car. Brown told the court he was concerned his wife being named in court and on social media could have an impact on their children. He then made a profane remark before jumping out of the dock and storming down to the holding cells. Judge Robert Henney responded firmly, warning that the court would not tolerate disruptions. The matter is set to resume today with a cross-examination of accused number three, Ziad Poole. Carlo Peterson, Eyewitness News.
5: The Parliamentary Ad Hoc Committee probing allegations of corruption in the criminal justice system has set a July deadline to adopt its final report. But members of the committee will first hold a workshop today, which will decide on the principles that will be applied when MPs consider the report and its final recommendations. The committee held another housekeeping meeting yesterday to discuss its program as it approaches its conclusion. The Salt River Residents Association says it supports the development proposed by the City of Cape Town, but residents have raised concerns about property values. This follows the City of Cape Town's handover of the Salt River Market on Monday for the development of 300 social housing units in a seven-story building and 670 affordable units in a nine-story block. Chairperson Warda Rahima says the association has been anticipating the project for 15 years, highlighting a strong need for affordable housing in the area.
7: There is a dire need for low-cost housing and affordable housing in Salt River. So both the community and the association welcomes the handover of the land. We have some concerns, i.e. will this affect the valuation of our properties, which will then translate into further rate increases.
5: And the Legal Resources Centre is taking Home Affairs to court over a backlog in late birth registrations. It is representing UCT's Children's Institute, 15 children and two adults awaiting outcomes on their applications. The centre wants the court to compel the department to produce a plan to address the delays. Taking a look at today's weather temperatures, 20 degrees is forecast for Cape Town, 26 for Clan William, 19 for Oudtshoorn, and George can expect a high of 20 degrees. The top story at this hour, the Nuffies Modak trial is set to resume in the Western Cape High Court today following a dramatic outburst by one of the accused.
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0: It's Samba, Home Wrecker, here in KFM Mornings. Okay, so I read this with great interest, the new rugby schools, the list that has come out of the most, of the best, highest ranked rugby schools in South Africa. Okay. Probably the best incubator for future rugby stars in the world. I don't think there's any school system that is better for your kid to develop as a rugby player with the ambition of turning pro than being in the South African school system. Okay, so there's this the Fairtree rankings. They've tried to sort of make this as fair as possible in terms of factoring all things, mm-hmm. not just first team results on the year. So they take into account under 14s, under 15s, under 16s, and the first team all together. Again, it's not based on just first team results.
1: So everyone counts.
0: Yeah. And they look at many things on how they develop players, the institution, the grassroots programs, all these sorts of things. And then they also factor in other things like which teams you're playing against, what the score line is. So if you're in a sort of a stream where you're unbeaten but you're playing weak schools, mm-hmm. those points are not going to be weighted as highly as if you are playing against top schools. So they've factored in absolutely every consideration to get a real score here. So of the top 20 schools, they've released a list of 292 schools. Mm-hmm. The top 20, which province do you think wins?
1: Western Cape.
0: Of course it does. Second is KZN. Gauteng coming in fourth. Eastern Cape second. They only have two schools there.
2: Right.
0: And then Free State has one school in the top 20. Okay.
2: And we know that one school from the Free State. It's Grey Bloom.
0: That would be correct. Yeah. KZN is the schools, the usual names, Hilton, Marisburg College, Michael House, DHS, Westville, Northwood, in Gauteng, Gersfontein, Affies, Waterkloof. Those are all Pretoria schools. Okay, so where are we here in the top 10? Do you want to throw names that you think might be in this list?
1: In the top 10?
0: Yep.
1: Okay, Paul Roos is obviously going to be there.
0: Paul Roos?
1: Top 5, top 3?
0: Paul Roos is where your brother went, right?
1: Yes.
0: Okay.
1: My brother never played rugby, though.
0: Okay. Want to throw any...
2: And Paul Boys.
0: Paul Boys. Yes, they are in the top 10. I'll give you specifically where they are in just a sec. Mm-hmm.
1: Stellenberg?
0: Stellenberg? Yes, they are in the top 10. Okay. So Western Cape has in the top 10, 1, 2, 3, 4, 5.
2: I'm going to throw in an Eastern Cape school, Grey High School.
0: Yes.
2: Are they in there?
0: Hold on. Let me check.
2: Because there's Grey High School and there's Grey Bloom.
0: That's what confuses me.
2: Yes. So one is in Gqeberha and one is in Bloemfontein.
0: So Grey College is the Bloom one, right?
2: Correct.
0: Yes, that's them. They in the top 10.
2: All right.
0: Okay. So let me put you out of your misery here. Mm-hmm. I think this is the first with the Western Cape has 1, 2, and 3.
2: Wow.
0: 1, 2, and 3.
1: So who's on the podium?
0: So in third place, this is the latest results as of this past weekend. The third best rugby school in South Africa is Paul Roos.
2: Yay! Always there and thereabouts.
1: But still, I think, holds the title for producing the most Springboks.
0: Oh. Yes, yes.
2: Shirley, you're doing very important work there.
0: Yeah.
2: As a sibling to an alum.
1: Ambassador.
0: And at number...
1: Very serious.
0: At number two is... From... Belleville. Stellenberg.
1: Hey, well done.
0: At number two...
1: Is this the school That's making awesome. So many headlines?
0: Yes. They are just smashing it.
1: Smashing it in netball as well.
0: Really?
1: Yes.
0: Okay, and number one best rugby school as of 7th of June 2026. Palchem.
1: Come on.
0: Paul Boyce coming in at 6.
2: Good going.
0: Yeah. So 1, 2, and 3 for the Western Cape. That is
1: well
0: incredible.
1: Done.
2: And I know that Ooh. Paul Darby's coming next month.
1: Because yes. Paul and rugby also just goes together, hey?
2: Yeah.
0: Oh. So of the 300 schools, so there are like 7,000, give or take one or two, high schools in the whole of South Africa. 7,000 high schools. I'm not sure which one of those are all rugby playing schools.
1: Mm-hmm.
0: But I had a look for my high school, where they're on this list of the top 300. Panta and Boys High does not feature.
3: Oh, no.
2: Sure.
0: Ramiz, Seapoint High does not feature.
3: Hey.
0: Producer Brad went to Eden Glen High in Joburg.
1: Mm-hmm.
0: Does not feature.
3: Hey.
2: Strengths and other
0: Producer Jean,
2: places.
0: Head girl of Table View High, does not feature. Sherlyn, you had all
1: Look
0: girls.
1: Off high school.
0: All girls.
1: Mm-mm.
2: No, co-ed.
0: Co-ed.
1: But they wouldn't be on the list.
0: Did they not play high school?
1: No, rugby.
0: Did they not play rugby?
1: We're more of a soccer school, not rugby. But shame, if I'm sure the rugby players are great too.
0: Is it called Lukov Academy? No, it's not that one. No.
1: We're not on the list, Darren.
0: Doesn't feature, no. Vanis, you went to?
1: Sereptus Senior Secondary? I'm sure we just missed
2: that
1: it.
2: Sounds like a made-up name.
1: No, not at all. Or let's just go with Sarepta High.
0: Sarepta High.
4: But I was giving you the formal, the proper name.
1: No, we know. We acknowledge Sarepta Kales River.
4: There we go.
1: Formidable school.
0: Does not feature.
3: Hey. No.

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1: No, not even. Not even. We weren't good at anything. You were at an all-girls school.
2: I was at an all-girls school, yeah.
1: What was it called?
2: Collegiate Girls. Okay. But Grey so High School in PE was our brother's school.
1: Hey. Right.
2: And I know they're always somewhere top 20. Okay. So I always like to keep an eye on them.
1: So once again, well done, Western Cape.
3: Well done.
1: Top three rugby schools as of 7 June. 1, Paarlgem. 2, Stellenbosch. 3, Paul Roos.
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3: 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In your traffic this morning on the N2 incoming, we've got a crash before Airport Approach Road. You can definitely expect some delays there. N2 outgoing, a truck broken down before Baden-Powell Drive. It's partially obstructing the left lane. In Rondebosch, Clipper Road closed in both directions between the M3 and Main Road due to an accident. And then in the CBD, there's another crash on Strand and Rose. Traffic lights also still out in Salt River at Victoria Road and Durham Avenue, in Kales River at Stellenbosch Arterial and Van Riebeek Road, as well as in Mitchell's Plain at Westport Drive and Park Avenue. More traffic at 7:30.
10: Good morning, Mzansi. It's a beautiful Wednesday. It's Thursday.
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10: TGIF, am I right?

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0: It's Big Yellow Taxi, The Counting Crows, here on KFM Mornings. Okay, Milnerton, people asking, where's Milnerton High in the schoolboy rugby rankings? They are at 99.
1: Oh.
0: Okay,
2: but 99. You know what Milnerton High has? Damien Dialendi.
0: Yeah. Yes, true.
2: They will never take that away from you.
0: Otaniqua is at 16. Ronda Bosch is at 14. Mm-hmm. Top rugby schools. Remember, this is taking all the age groups under 14s, 15s, 16s, and first team all into consideration, not just first team results. So those are the Western Cape schools. Paulkhem, Stellenberg, Paul Roos, Paul Boys High, Ronda Bosch, and Otaniqua, all in the top 20, mm-hmm. Okay? Now, the latest rankings for Western Cape girls netball.
2: Yes.
0: So now, but this is just based on first team performance. It doesn't take in all the age groups. So just as at currently now, latest update, girls first team, the best school in South Africa is Afis.
2: Afis, okay.
3: Well done.
0: Pretoria.
2: Yes.
0: Second is Paulkhem.
3: Impressive. Making the list.
0: Yes. Three. Yeah. Help Makar.
2: What? Help Makar?
0: Help Makar. Isn't it in Welkom? I think Help Makar is in Welkom.
2: Bram. Bramfontein. In Joburg.
3: Mm. In Joburg, yes.
2: Yeah.
0: Okay.
2: Help Makar.
0: But there's Help Makar College and there's Help Makar. Yeah. Yeah. So I think this is. This might be the Volcom one.
2: Okay.
0: I don't know. Who knows? Mm. But elsewhere, well done, girls, netball, Stellenberg.
2: Hey, coming up again.
0: Stellenberg and Bellville are really doing something incredible with sports there. Mm. Whatever they're doing. Pearson is at 5.
2: That's in PE.
0: Is that PE?
2: Yes.
0: Durbanville, obviously here, is at 6. Mm-hmm. La Rochelle is 7.
3: In Paul.
4: Where's that Paul?
3: Paul.
4: Mm. Yeah.
0: 8 is Gaarsfontein, that's Pretoria. And 9 is Paul Girls High.
3: Yay.
0: For netball. And then 10 is Monument.
2: Monument.
3: Where's that?
0: Yeah. But there's Monument Park and then there's Monument, which is Gauteng as well.
3: Okay.
0: Yeah.
3: So which one is it?
0: It's Gauteng one.
3: Okay. Oh. So not Gryfontein.
0: Not Gryfontein. Yeah. Okay, so
2: no doubt we'll see future Spa Proteas from that mix.
3: Definitely.
2: They're 5th in the world in the netball rankings.
0: So of the top 10 girls' schools netball, 5 out of the top 10 come from the Western Cape. So we won at netball again.
3: Well done, Western Cape.
0: Fantastic. All right, that's all I have for you.
2: Yes, that's listen, your school sport report.
0: Exactly. We can listen. We can do rugby. We can do karate.
2: Yes.
0: Official and unofficial. We can do basketball. We can do soccer. We can do it all. We don't have the time. Okay, but there we go. That's what I have for you. Well represented, Western Cape.
5: Goeiemôre. 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
2: Good morning. We'll start with football, where Banyana Banyana delivered a great performance yesterday to beat Japan 1-0 and become the first African team to beat the Asian side. They share the two-match series 1-1 after Japan beat them 5-0 over the weekend. Linda Matlolo with the goal. Really a fantastic recovery and a great way to end the Japanese tour for them. And Real Madrid have revealed that they have made a 150 million euro bid for Julian Alvarez, with Atletico Madrid rejecting the offer. A World Cup winner with Argentina in 2022 and formerly of Man City, the 26-year-old joined Atletico in 2024. He's under contract until June 2030 with a release clause estimated at 500 million euros. And the Proteas women are preparing for the start of the T20 World Cup. They lost their warm-up game ahead of the tournament to New Zealand by 5 wickets. This after being put into bat at the toss. The Proteas women got a total of 183 for 5. Great batting performances from the likes of Chloe Tryon, who got 61 not out off just 26 balls, helped by Nadine de Klerk, who got 46 from 33, as well as captain Laura Wolfart, who's in fantastic form. She got a 43 off 27 balls. The ICC Women's World Cup kicks off this Friday. Host New Zealand will take on Sri Lanka. And then South Africa will play Australia in Manchester on Saturday. In the men's game, Bangladesh beat Australia by 88 runs on DLS method in the first ODI yesterday. Mossadegh Hussain hit a career-best 86 not out. It was only Bangladesh's second ever ODI victory against the Aussies following their famous 2005 upset in Cardiff. And finally, in tennis news, 23-time Grand Slam singles champion Serena Williams is back. The 44-year-old partnered with Victoria Mboko to beat third-seeded duo Nicole Melichar-Martinez and Erin Rutliff at Queens. It's Williams' first appearance on the Pro Tour since the 2022 US Open. More at ewn.co.za.
1: Darren, you and your team really make my mornings. Doesn't matter which side of the bed I get out of in the morning, I arrive at work in a happy space.
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1: Hey everybody, this is Mike from Murdoch. Thanks.

0: It's Miley Cyrus with Flowers here on KFM Mornings. 7:38. So, good news with regards to the petrol price. Did you see the forecast for the new petrol price? Is looking good.
1: It can't go up anymore.
0: No.
1: We're enough now.
2: But I miss the good news, because when I think petrol now, it's just it's going up again.
0: No. Well, look, this is the forecast. So all things considered, if everything stays the same, oil price is coming down. The rand has gained a little bit on the dollar. So all these things considered, the over recovery, all these words that you'll hear a lot of now. Under recovery, over recovery. Let me just tell you what this means, basically in layman's terms. That petrol could come down by 2.60 a litre, which is great and extremely significant. That's the good news. The bad news is that in July they're going to reintroduce the balance of the fuel levy that they took away in the beginning to mitigate a bit of the pain. So they reintroduced 1.50 last month. And now they're going to be reintroducing the other 1.50 of the 3 rand that they took off. So 2.60 minus the 1.50, we're looking at roughly a rand that it could come down. Diesel is looking great for you, though, because diesel per litre, 5 rand a litre is going to come down if all things stay the same.
1: My diesel people,
2: because they've
1: need a
2: been
1: break.
2: Going through it.
0: 5 rand a litre could come down. That's the good news.
2: May it be so.
0: The bad news, the fuel levy needs to be introduced back in there as well. And for diesel, it's like $2. So, but reintroducing that, it's coming down by 3 rand a litre. That's on a 60-litre tank, that's a significant amount
2: we'll
0: of money.
2: Take it.
0: Yeah.
2: Yeah.
0: And that's the start. So, because the oil price is currently at about 92, 93, it does fluctuate quite rapidly, but you want to get it down to about 80, and then you're going to see it come down again. So we're tracking backwards, which is a good sign.
1: Brilliant.
0: Okay.
1: More. We want more. It must go down.
0: Yes.
1: Down.
0: So hopefully we've had the worst, and now we're on our way back to normal. The world's biggest soccer tournament is here. The goals, the drama, the moments that last a lifetime. Now, Sportingbet is amplifying every moment with the Millionaire's Cup, your chance to win your share of up to 10 million rand in cash. Goals will be scored, dreams will be made, and this time the biggest winner might not be on the pitch. So Sportingbet's Millionaire's Cup challenges you to a series of missions over the course of the global soccer tournament. You know what I'm saying? Because we're not allowed to say which tournament that is. So at every stage of Sportingbet's Millionaire's Cup, you have a shot at climbing higher, winning bigger, and moving one step closer to millionaire status. All right, are you going to be throwing a couple bucks in there?
1: Oh, it's going to be a good one.
0: So feel the pressure, live the passion. 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And we're going to be having a daily update on all the action. So remember, it starts tomorrow. The World Cup starts tomorrow.
1: You guys had better get a good night's sleep today. 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
0: Yes.
1: Yes.
0: And there's going to be a soccer sports desk with Sporting Bet. Weekdays, you doing that, Sibs?
1: Yes.
0: Okay.
1: Can't wait to give you all the updates.
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2: 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In your traffic this morning, in Rondebosch, Clipper Road is closed in both directions between the M3 and Main Road due to an accident. In the CBD, there's a crash on Strand and Rose. And in Durbanville, an accident on Wellington Street and New Street. End to outgoing, we've got a truck broken down before Baden-Powell Drive. It is partially obstructing the left lane. And traffic lights still out in Salt River at Victoria Road and Durham Avenue, in Kales River at Stellenbosch Arterial and Van Riebeek Road, as well as in Belleville at Oosterseer and Mike Pienaar Boulevard. I'll have more traffic in 10 minutes. 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

0: Such a great song. It's One Republic, Need Your Love on KFM Mornings. So we've got a couple things coming up. We have got a prank in 20 minutes from now. Also got our contest with Ford, as well as the vinyl classic, which we will end the show with. Okay, so the fog will lift by 12 o'clock today.
1: Promise.
0: Well, I don't know. I don't know, but I did enjoy it yesterday. It was really, really nice. It's like a... It was just something totally different.
1: Like the Cape Town felt different.
0: Mm.
2: And not something we experience often, eh?
0: Yeah.
2: Not to that extent.
0: And when I was driving home, I was going, okay, well, maybe I should put on my fog lights. Mm. Don't know where they are.
1: Right? But you got home.
0: I don't know where they are on a car. Mm-hmm. It used to be a thing. But do you know where your fog lights are, Sherlyn?
2: I don't.
1: I just let my lights do what they need to do, man.
2: So I just drive significantly slower when there's fog.
0: If anybody on this team knows where their fog lights are, I'm relying on you, Ramiz Khan.
3: Of course I do.
0: Do you know where they are?
3: I know exactly where they are.
0: Where the little ones at the bottom?
3: No. On my car, it's on the actual lever where I turn the lights on.
0: Okay.
3: So it's another knob, like just before you turn the actual lights on, there's a little switch
0: but
3: there.
0: But do they work? Do they make a difference?
3: They do,
0: when
3: actually.
0: You're driving in the fog.
1: I must study my knobs then.
3: So they do actually, because sometimes I'm driving behind somebody that
0: quote
3: has...
0: Quote of the day, Sips. Sorry,
3: that
0: I couldn't
3: has really their fog lights on, and you can literally see it's way more brighter than a brake light.
1: But it's not offensive to other drivers.
3: Yeah. It's you're alerting somebody that you are there in the fog.
0: I prefer the old school cars.
2: Put your hazards on.
0: Everything is so clearly marked, you know. But then again, nothing worked.
3: Yeah, true.
0: Lots of physical switches, but nothing really worked. Okay, so the fog will lift by midday today, they say. All right, it is 7 minutes to 8 o'clock. Good morning.
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2: In your traffic this morning, in Rondebosch, Clipper Road has been reopened between the M3 and Main Road due to an earlier accident. In the CBD, there's a crash on Strand and Rose. And in Durbanville, an accident on Wellington Street and New Street. If you're on the N2 outgoing, there's a truck broken down before Baden-Powell Drive. It's partially obstructing the left lane. And just a heads up, traffic lights still out in Salt River at Victoria Road and Durham Avenue, as well as in Kales River at Stellenbosch Arterial and Van Riebeek Road. I'll have more traffic at 8:10.
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0: It's Galantis, Stay Alive, here on KFM Mornings. It is 8 o'clock. 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
2: Mobility Department warns against misty conditions and there's calls for a functioning late birth registration system. Good morning, I'm Vanya Kluter-Collison. The Western Cape Department of Mobility has warned road users to take extra care in misty conditions. This is the second day of poor visibility across provincial roads. Mobility's Maxine Bezay-Denote urges motorists to slow down and pedestrians to wear bright reflective clothing.
3: Motorists should increase their following distance and remain alert for changing visibility conditions. Avoid using your brights in fog, as this reflects light and reduces visibility. Pedestrians also need to take extra precautions. Always use pavements, pedestrian crossings and bridges.
2: The Hawks have issued an urgent appeal for public assistance in tracing four children who vanished without a trace from their home in the Eastern Cape. The children from the same family disappeared from their home in Tabakulu in November 2024. Investigators say they were last seen playing in the yard before vanishing under suspicious circumstances that continue to baffle officers. Since the case was taken over by the Hawks, a wide-ranging investigation has been launched with officers pursuing every possible lead. A dramatic outburst in the Nuffies Modak trial has overshadowed yet another delay in proceedings. The trial at the Western Cape High Court was postponed yesterday after a prosecutor fell ill, but not before one of the accused stormed out of court. Accused number four, Tofik Brown, disrupted proceedings yesterday, expressing anger at his wife's name being mentioned in court. Carla Peterson has more.
4: Tofik Brown's wife, Kotar Brown, was mentioned numerous times during proceedings by Prosecutor Greg Volmerans on Monday, related to the attempted murder of attorney William Booth. Shortly after the shooting in April 2020, Brown's wife was arrested. She later agreed to a plea deal, admitting she allowed her vehicle to be used as the getaway car in the attack on Booth. Yesterday, Brown stood up in court telling presiding judge Robert Henney he was unhappy about his wife's name being mentioned in court before making a dramatic exit from the courtroom. The matter is set to proceed today. Carlo Peterson, Eyewitness News.
2: And UCT's Children's Institute has added its voice to calls for a functioning late birth registration system. The institute is among the applicants in a case before the Western Cape High Court where 15 children and two adults are still awaiting birth registration. Senior researcher Paula Proudlock says many applicants were repeatedly told by Home Affairs they would be contacted for interviews to register their births but were never called. She says high transport costs are among the barriers preventing timely registration and that consequences for applicants have been devastating.
5: Children being denied public health care services and private medical aid, being refused enrollment in early learning programs and school, and parents also reported being refused social grants. We also had a situation of one of our children's adoption not being able to be financed.
2: Taking a look at today's weather temperatures, 20 degrees is forecast for Cape Town, 26 for Clan William, 25 for Ceres, 19 for Oudtshoorn and 20 for George. The top story at this hour, the Western Cape Department of Mobility has warned road users to take extra care in misty conditions.
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0: It's Gaga with Poker Face on KFM Mornings. 13 after 8 o'clock. We're going to get a little bit wild in the prank. This is a Facebook Marketplace purchase gone wrong. Are you ready to take your life into your own hands?
1: Oh, sounds serious.
0: And make a purchase on Facebook Marketplace and go collect a toaster under
2: now,
0: a bridge.
2: Hold on. I hope this doesn't jeopardize the PR for Facebook Marketplace, Darren. Because as a Facebook Marketplace addict,
0: yeah,
2: I need more people to actually enjoy everything that it has to offer. It's an amazing place.
1: And Sibs, you have more than just one success story.
2: Yes, great success stories. Do you know how many rich people put their furniture up on Facebook Marketplace for nothing? For next to nothing?
0: Have you... So what have you bought successfully on Facebook Marketplace?
2: I bought a antique desk. I've bought lamps. I've bought side tables. I went through a phase where I was doing a bit too much, so then I pulled back.
0: Mm-hmm.
2: So those were something. And then I was also looking for cameras on there. Digital cameras, vintage cameras.
0: Can you go,
2: so much.
0: Can you go look for an old portable TV that I'm looking for?
2: I shall do that. Oh, I will.
0: Please.
2: But you don't even have to pay me, Darren.
0: But you need to do the pickup. You need to... I'll give you the money, but... I'm not putting my life into my
2: hands. Now you may have to pay me for my services, actually.
0: I'll pay you. I'll give you danger pay. I'll pay you whatever you need.
2: Because Facebook Marketplace people know the moment you wake up, you go on. You go on that website and you stay on that website until you find what you need. You can't just pop in for 2 minutes. You're not going to get what you want.
0: Yeah. Okay, well, listen. Let's play the prank jingle. We're doing that right now.
3: Stop what you're doing. Here is another world-famous prank call from Darren Wackhead Simpson.
0: Nice.
3: Exclusive to KFM Mornings.
0: So, let me tell you this. When, as they always say, if something... seems too good to be true. It probably isn't.
2: Be discerning.
0: So, would you buy a car on Facebook Marketplace?
2: I've heard success stories.
0: You have.
2: It's not something I would do. It's just too big of a purchase.
1: Also, I don't know enough about cars to buy a second-hand car. So that in itself would be too big of a risk. Well, so definitely not Marketplace.
0: Yeah.
4: I sold my motorbike on Facebook Marketplace.
0: Yeah.
2: Thank you for your service. Thank you for contributing to the community.
1: And did it take long to get a buyer?
4: I think because I priced it well, it like literally one day.
0: And when the guy rocked up, were you a bit nervous at first?
4: It's not the first thing I've sold a marketplace, so.
0: Really?
4: You got to keep your wits about you. You got to check the profiles, check the history, what they've bought and sold. You got to be discerning about it.
0: Because you never know who's rocking up.
4: For sure.
0: We've heard some stories, right?
2: Yeah. And it goes both ways, both buyers and sellers keep themselves safe. Yeah.
0: Okay, so what happens with this guy? This guy's a very placid guy. So he checks the bargain of a lifetime.
2: Oh.
0: He wants to buy a car. It's like... It's $10,000. You know what I mean? Like, and you know, it's like, get it now. Otherwise, are you a serious buyer? If you are, to secure it in your name, put R1,000 deposit now. Okay? It's one of those. And he's clearly been scammed.
2: Yeah.
0: So he's been trying to phone the guy. He's made $1,000 deposit and he keeps phoning the guy back. He's like, hey, listen. Now the guy just doesn't answer the phone.
1: Shame, man.
0: He's blocked the number. But now his colleague. So he's placid, he's chill, and he's very, like, nervous with the situation. Doesn't know who he's dealing with, doesn't want to get involved, and just like, you know what, I lost $1,000, I lost $1,000. Silly me, you know? But his colleague smokes a bit of a roll. He's like, if we get hold of this guy, I'm going to talk to him.
1: Let's roll.
0: I'm going to sort this out for you.
1: Okay. Let's go.
0: Okay, so...
2: We all need heroes like that.
0: We do. So, this is it.
5: Hello, private?
0: Hello, JP, it's Martin.
5: When can I get my money back? Hello, who's speaking?
0: It's Martin.
5: Martin, tell me, that buck, you still got it available?
0: Yes.
5: All right, can you bring it for me?
0: I need R1,000 deposit first.
5: No, you know what? You f***ed me the first time. You're not going to f*** me the second time.
0: No.
5: Okay?
0: No.
5: You listen to me.
0: No,
5: you don't know who you speak to. I don't take shit from you.
0: Okay.
5: I will find you, my friend, and I will make sure I take you out. You understand me?
0: Okay, hold on. But what I'm saying is that,
5: I don't care a f- what you're telling me. Okay?
0: Look.
5: I'm tracing your call as we talk. It doesn't matter.
0: But what I'm saying is, I'm sorry.
5: What I'm telling you is, you bring the buck here to my premises, I'll pay you the difference, or else I will hunt you down, my friend. You don't know me.
0: Okay, but look, I need a 1,000 rand deposit first.
5: My friend, what did I tell you? You and your 1,000 rand, okay?
0: No.
5: You bring the bucky, okay? And I will talk it out. If you're not interested in you, you can take my 1,000 rand, you can buy condoms, and you can yourself.

0: Yeah, okay.
1: Okay, no, look, what I'm saying is that, look, I conned you the first time. Promise I'm not going to con you now.
0: Yeah, okay.
1: Need 1,000 rand to know that you're serious, okay?
0: Mm-hmm. Okay. What, you need 1,000 rand for what?
1: Just for you to make a deposit on the vehicle.
0: Mm-hmm.
1: So then you'd still owe me 9,000.
0: Mm-hmm.
1: Okay, just so that so that you know that you're serious buyer.
0: Listen. If I wasn't a serious buyer, I would have not given you the first 1,000 which you f***ed me for. Okay?
1: Yeah. But
0: you know what? The longer you talk to me, the more I'm tracing your call, the more I'm going to find you, the more I'm going to f*** you up. All right? So do me a favor. Give me your bank account number.
1: Okay. It's ABSA.
0: Yes. And under what name is the account?
1: It's under... You can just put it there. It's fine.
2: Yeah.
0: No, I need to know under what name it is. I'm not stupid. Under what name?
1: It doesn't matter. That doesn't matter if you
0: my friend, I need your name or else go get f***ed. Understand? You reverse 1,000 and you took into my account, okay? All right? When you come here, I'll pay you in cash for the vehicle.
1: Hey, I'm not stupid, man. I'm not a stupid old that's going to get conned over 1,000 rand.
0: Could try your luck somewhere else,
1: okay,
0: all right?
1: Hold on. We want to talk a deal, yeah? Okay. Mm-hmm. The call...
0: Listen.
1: Yeah.
0: Don't phone me again.
1: No.
0: I've traced your number,
1: yeah.
0: Okay? Okay. All right. If I don't get my 1,000 back in my account by tomorrow, I promise you, you will not walk again. Put my 1,000 back into my account.
1: Mm-hmm.
0: You bring the car to me, and I'll give you your money in full.
1: No.
0: Okay?
1: No. The 1,000 is what I conned you legitimately. It was a legitimate con. Okay?
0: Yes, it's a legitimate con, and you're not going to con me again.
1: No.
0: All right?
1: No, I'm not going to con you again. That's what I'm saying. Put another 1,000, and you'll get the car this time.
0: Listen, you bring the car, I'll meet you, I'll pay you the full money.
1: No, wait, I'm not taking your orders.
0: Listen.
1: Hey. I'm listening.
0: Listen to me.
1: Hey. What did you say?
0: Listen.
1: What did you say?
0: You meet me by the Shell garage, you bring the bucky, I'll give you a duffel. Or else? You're wasting your f***ing time.
1: Hello, Superman.
0: Yes.
1: Okay.
0: Yes.
1: Okay. Okay, I must tell you that the car runs perfectly, eh?
0: No, I'm not worried how it runs. I just need to see you to get my money and to sort out the difference with you.
1: No, okay? But you're taking the car, right?
0: Yes, I'm taking the car.
1: Okay, will you be able to give me a lift back home then?
0: Yes. My friend, don't you f***ing understand English, okay? I will not give you 1,000 in deposit now. You bring the f***ing car to the Shell garage. And I will find you at the Shell garage. That's it. Or else, don't phone me. I'm not interested.
1: Look, if you don't think the car is in good order...
0: I don't care whether the car is in good order or in shit order. Okay, that is my condition. If you're not interested, don't phone me again.
1: Okay, but I'm not selling you a piece of scrap here.
0: You're a piece of scrap, not the car. You're a piece of scrap. You're wasting your time.
1: No, I'm not. Look, listen,
0: You are wasting your time, dude.
1: What?
0: Listen to me. You understand what's a dude?
1: No, what?
0: Do you know what's a dude?
1: What is it?
0: Do you know what's a...
1: No, what is that?
3: There we go.
0: Do you know that thing between your girlfriend's legs?
3: Yeah.
0: That receipt.
1: Sounds nice, man. Okay. Listen. Hello?
0: Hello? Where are you?
1: So, are you going to take it?
0: No, I'm not going to take it. Leave it.
1: Do you want to know who's speaking?
0: Yes. So, who are you?
1: I'm Wackhead Simpson.
0: That's good.
1: Do
0: you know what? This guy has been hassling this poor man, and I said, you know what? He's cool and come. Let me take over from you and sort this shit out.
1: Because
0: he... Why is this going to be on air now?
1: Yes, it is.
2: Yes, it is.
1: Do you know what? Everybody needs a mate like that.
4: At least one.
1: Someone that's going to fight your battles for you. Some people are chill. I mean, I've done pranks before, and the guy's just like, they get scared, they get like nervous, or maybe it's just not non-confrontational. Yeah. Just leave it. Just let this go away. Yeah. You need a guy like that in your life.
4: Yeah.
1: In your phone. This guy's going to sort out my problems.
2: You guys are going toe-to-toe in that prank, eh? Matched each other's energy. Till the very end.
1: He was incredible.
2: You're back and forth. He wasn't letting up.
1: And I was even almost matching his accent at times.

0: It's The Fray with Ice Cold Lakes here on KFM Mornings. Okay, we've got some messages here from the prank, the dude buying a car off of Facebook Marketplace.
1: Wicked. That was a lekker prank. Oh, that man, he's going to put his face slaan in your face as he you gekry het.
2: Absolutely hilarious.
3: You need help, Darren.
4: Hello, Superman. Yeah, Wicked, he smiled so cute.
5: And he responded to that, eh?
0: Yeah.
6: Like, you were both equally irritating, you know. Like, it was just like, this, like, oh, no,
0: you know what,
6: no one wants to put a foot back. No one wants to take a step back.
0: We're jostling.
6: Yeah.
0: And we're jousting.
6: We're jousting.
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6: No, I've got a good run. 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
5: 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In your traffic this morning, the roads are busy. Cape Farms, an accident on Carmine Drive and Tigerberg Valley Road. In the CBD, there's a crash on Strand and Rose. And into outgoing, a truck broken down before Baden-Powell Drive. It's partially obstructing the left lane. And then traffic lights still out in Salt River at Victoria Road and Durham Avenue, as well as in Kales River at Stellenbosch Arterial and Van Riebeek Road. I'll have more traffic in 10 minutes. Everybody, apologies. Everybody has experienced the anxiety of wondering whether the insurance claim will be paid out or not. But with OUTsurance, you've got peace of mind. The Ombudsman, an independent body that rules on complaints, confirmed in their 2025 annual report that OUTsurance had the lowest overturned ratio of complaints received. 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
2: Goeiemôre. 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
3: Motorists should increase their following distance and remain alert for changing visibility conditions. Avoid using your brights in fog as this reflects light and reduces visibility. Pedestrians also need to take extra precautions. Always use pavements, pedestrian crossings and bridges.
2: Die Cape Town Interfaith Initiative veroordeel afpersers wat plekke van godsdienst teiken. 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
12: I think that it's just a boldness of the criminal, the pursuit of money, the fact that crime actually pays in our country. Religion doesn't really speak to people at a level anymore. So that is actually a finger pointed faith religious leadership as to why.
2: En ten minste een persoon is dood in Kenya tydens protesaksie teen 'n Ebola quarantaine sentrum wat vir VS burgerlikes gebou word. 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
15: EWN Sport with Rexona. It won't let you down. Speaking of not letting us down, Banyana Banyana bouncing back in an incredible way against Japan as they won 1-0 yesterday to become the first African team to beat the Asian side. The two teams share the two-match series 1-1 this after Japan beat them 5-0 over the weekend. Linda Matlolo with the sole goal of yesterday's game. And Real Madrid have revealed they made a 150 million euro bid for Julian Alvarez, with Atletico Madrid rejecting the offer. He's a World Cup winner, of course, with Argentina from 2022, also played for Man City. The 26-year-old joined Atletico in 2024, and his contract is airtight. It's until June 2030, with a release clause estimated at 500 million euros. And the Proteas women are preparing for the T20 World Cup, and they played their last warm-up game yesterday, losing by 5 wickets to New Zealand. But there were some positive signs in the game. Our batters are looking incredible. Chloe Tryon with 61 not out from just 26 balls. Nadine de Klerk scored 46 from 33. And our captain, Laura Wolfart, in great form. She got a fluent 43 from 27 balls. We now focus on the World Cup, where the first game will be between the hosts, England. They take on Australia on Friday. And then the Proteas women are up against, host England take on Sri Lanka in that opening game, and then Australia will take on Proteas women on Saturday. And in the men's game, Bangladesh beat Australia by 88 runs on DLS method in the first ODI. Mossadegh Hussain hitting a career-best 86 not out. It was only Bangladesh's second ever ODI victory against the Aussies. This follows their famous 2005 win in Cardiff. And all eyes were on Serena Williams yesterday as the 23-time Grand Slam singles champion took to the court again. The 44-year-old partnered with Victoria Mboko to beat third-seeded duo Nicole Melichar-Martinez and Aaron Rutliff at Queens. It's Williams's first appearance on the pro circuit since the 2022 US Open. More at ewn.co.za. 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

0: The Weeknd with Sacrifice on KFM Mornings. Yeah, boo. 20 to 9 o'clock. Let's go with the contest with the Ford Territory.
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0: 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Wayne. Good morning, Wayne.
4: Yeah, good morning, Darren.
0: How are you, my friend?
4: I'm well.
0: Good. So you are a Ford driver.
4: I was, and I miss it.
0: You miss it. So you were Ford Cortina.
5: Oh, lovely!
6: What a classic!
0: The OG car, the absolute OG car. Then what did they say? A 3 liter Ford, a 2 liter brandy, and a 1 liter Coke. Okay. Then from there you went to the Ford Sapphire.
4: That's correct.
0: And then you went to the Ford Bantam Bucky.
4: Yes.
0: And then from there you went to the Ford Transit Connect. So I can see the families growing here.
5: Yes.
0: Or different needs in your life at these certain times in your life.
4: Yes, it was. Very special.
0: And then you had to, as you say, from the Ford Transit Connect, you had to settle for a different brand of motor vehicle.
4: Exactly. And the Nissan.
0: Yeah, the NP200.
5: But okay. I see a Ford Territory in your future.
0: I do too.
5: Ooh, also your feeling is strong.
6: Clearly, a very loyal man, yes. Wayne. Eh? Loves a Ford brand, and you almost sound sad because you're no longer in one.
4: I am because I feel so. I'm about 2 meters tall, and about 140 kgs. So in a cramped up minute Nissan Bucky, I feel very. You know, that's why the Ford Territory, I'm sure, is gonna fit nicely in there.
6: Very spacious.
0: Well, you know what? You've driven like all the OG Ford cars. There's one OG car that you've missed out on here, and this was my brother's first car, the Ford Escort XR3.
4: I had the opportunity to drive one, but I never ever owned one.
0: Mm. What a car! What a car. Okay. So, look, we want to get you back into a Ford.
5: Yes.
0: So, you've got yourself 5,000 Rand for now.
6: Well done.
4: Woo-hoo. Oh, lovely.
5: But that grand prize that you are in line for is going to be even more fun because you could spend 2 weeks with the Ford Territory.
0: Yeah.
5: Just remind yourself what it's like to be back in the Ford family.
6: All of that space, that leg room.
0: I'd love to say you're going to win a Ford Territory, but that's not the case. Mm-hmm. But you will certainly get to experience it for 2 weeks, as Siv said.
4: Oh, that's lovely.
5: But in the meantime, enjoy that 5,000 Rand.
6: Good luck, Wayne.
4: Oh, well, thank you very much.
0: Okay. Sure. Cool, Wayne. Take care, brother.
4: Okay.
0: Cheers. Hey, stand by your phone on Friday. It might be you, okay, if we draw your name. Ciao, Wayne.
5: Bye-bye.
0: Okay, that was that. The Vinyl Classic is coming up next.
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6: 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In your traffic this morning in Cape Farms, we've got a crash on Carmine Drive and Tigerberg Valley Road. In the CBD, there's an accident on Strand and Rose. Into outgoing, a truck broken down before Bed and Powell Drive, and it's partially obstructing the left lane. Traffic lights also still out in Salt River at Victoria Road and Durham Avenue, in Kales River at Stellenbosch Arterial and Van Riebeek Road, as well as in Somerset West at the N2 and Hazelden Drive. I'll have more traffic in 10 minutes. 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

0: It's Calvin Harris with One Kiss on KFM Mornings. Time for the vinyl classic. You won yesterday, Sherlyn. And it's your birthday today.
1: And I'm a 90s baby, Darren. So I want to take us to that beautiful time. And also just what a gorgeous time for music. 1998. You're just too good to be true. Can't take my eyes off you. Come on, Lauren.

0: What a soulful song. I am obsessed with this woman, Lauryn Hill. Can't take my eyes off of you. If you want to wish me a happy birthday, you can vote for my son.
1: Oh, that's fantastic.
2: Sherlyn said emotional blackmail. That's the strat.
1: Well, Sherlyn, I've known you now for almost 10 years.
0: It's a long time, eh?
1: 10 years.
0: That's crazy when you put it like that.
1: And I've almost seen you every day for 10 years. Yeah. Same as you, Sibs, but today's not about
2: it's
1: you.
2: It's not about me. December 7th.
1: December 7th. <okay. laughs> So, look, it's your birthday.
0: Mm-hmm.
1: So you don't want to, like, lose on your birthday, mm-hmm. all right? Yo. So I don't want you to lose on your birthday.
0: Oh, where are you going with this?
1: So I want to celebrate your birthday, and I've picked a song for your birthday. So to make Sherlyn win, you've got to vote for me.
0: Okay.
1: Because this song is a dedication to you.
0: Oh.

0: celebrate Sherlyn's birthday by voting for me with a song for her.
1: Oh, jy speel fail, Darren.
0: Da say. What a wonderful gift you can give to Sherlyn on her birthday is for us to play Happy Birthday, the greatest Happy Birthday song of all time from the great Stevie Wonder.
1: Or one of my faves, Lauryn Hill.
0: So vote for it now on 082-945-0940.
1: Wow.
0: Hey,
2: Phil.
0: Watch a master at work. Watch a master at work. What did they say? That's a workshop.
1: Yeah.
0: Let's see. I'm still going to get it over the line, so help me do that, Western Cape.
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0: Okay. Are we voting for Sherlyn? Then it means you need at least four Darrens here.
1: What's happening this morning, Western Cape?
14: Darren for the win.
15: My vote goes to Sherlyn.
16: Voting for Darren. Happy birthday to Sherlyn and me.
17: Darren for the win.
18: Happy birthday, Sherlyn. My vote goes for Stevie.
17: Sherlyn for the win.
19: Darren for the win.
1: Darren.
18: Darren, you know how to win, my man. Let's play happy birthday.
1: You know how to win, Darren.
15: But it's for you.
1: I guess happy birthday to me.
0: Happy birthday with the greatest sincerity, Sherlyn. Happy birthday.
1: Thank you.

0: Here we go. It's Stevie Wonder for the birthday girl, Sherlyn Barnes.
1: Thank you, Stevie. Thank you, Darren.
0: Go have a wonderful day with your babies.
1: Thank you so very much. I'm excited.
0: Okay, we will reconvene tomorrow at 6 o'clock.
2: We're going to play Happy Birthday again as the winning vinyl classic song.
1: And remember, also big day tomorrow. Yes. It's the start of the World Cup.
0: Ooh-wee. Yeah, I forgot about that.
2: Yeah.
1: Please don't forget your jersey tomorrow.
0: No, I won't. Yeah.
2: I'm going to wear my daytime jersey and then I'm going to wear my nighttime jersey.
1: You said multiple fits for Bafana Bafana.
2: I've got two that are going to be on rotation for the whole World Cup. You're not going to catch me slipping.
1: Go Bafana.
2: Yeah.
0: It's going to be an epic day tomorrow. History-making day.
2: Absolutely. All eyes on us. The world is watching.
0: Yeah. Like, everybody is watching the opening game.
2: Yes. Special.
0: So it's going to be one great one to share with the world.
2: Yeah.
0: We will see you tomorrow at 6 o'clock.
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4: Good morning, I'm Vanya Klutschak-Collison. The Cape Town Interfaith Initiative has joined calls condemning extortion targeting places of worship. This follows a robbery during a church service in Samora Machel. Chairperson Cecil Plaikie says while faith communities often face crime, it continues because perpetrators face little consequence. He adds religion's influence on people is not as strong as it once was.
5: I think that it's just a boldness of the criminal, the pursuit of money, the fact that crime actually pays in our country. Religion doesn't really speak to people at a level anymore. So that is actually a finger point to faith religious leaders.
4: The Hawks have issued an urgent appeal for public assistance in tracing four children who vanished without a trace from their home in the Eastern Cape. The children from the same family disappeared from their home in Mbakulu in November 2024. Investigators say they were last seen playing in the yard before vanishing under suspicious circumstances that continue to baffle officers. Since the case was taken over by the Hawks, a wide-ranging investigation has been launched with officers pursuing every possible lead. Then the Western Cape Department of Mobility has warned road users to take extra care in misty conditions. This is the second day of poor visibility across provincial roads. Mobility's Maxine Bezadenhout urges motorists to slow down and pedestrians to wear bright reflective clothing.
6: Motorists should increase their following distance and remain alert for changing visibility conditions. Avoid using your brights in fog as this reflects light and reduces visibility. Pedestrians also need to take extra precautions. Always use pavements, pedestrian crossings, and bridges.
4: And South Africa's economy may have recorded a start stronger than expected, but the ongoing war in the Middle East has been flagged by economists as a risk. Stats SA reported growth of 0.5% in the first quarter of the year, but there are fears that the gains may be short-lived. Tensions in the Middle East have driven up oil prices and transport costs, raising concerns about inflationary pressure. Taking a look at today's weather temperatures, 20 degrees is forecast for Cape Town, 26 for Clan William, 25 for Sierras, 19 for Oudtshoorn, and 20 for George. The top story at this hour. The Cape Town Interfaith Initiative has joined calls condemning extortion targeting places of worship.
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Camila Cabello and Havana Unana. You know, it's so interesting. This should be a summer song, but I'm looking at the weather outside and I'm listening to the song playing and I'm thinking it's also perfect for a day like today. Like you wish for Havana, but like that kind of ease. So you don't want to be woken up, like just a nice, easy day. It's good. I like it. This is KFM 94.5. Good morning. My name's Tracy Lang. Welcome to the show. We are going to have such a good time today. I get to tell you all about your tour and we also have my world-changing woman. It's going to be fun. It's going to be lekker. Welcome to it. Okay, in Killarney Gardens, there's an accident on Potsdam and Silverstone Road, Prince George and Victoria Road. There's also been an accident. And then on the end to outgoing, there's a truck broken down before Baden-Powell Drive. It is partially obstructing the left lane. Your next traffic update will be at 9:30.

0: such a cool collaboration. Doja Cat and SZA, Kiss Me More. It's KFM 94.5. And my name is Tracy Lang. Welcome to the show. It really is so good to have you along on Wednesday, the 10th of June. Of course, the office anthems this morning. I haven't given a thought to the theme just yet, but give me time. Don't you worry. I definitely will figure it out. Maybe we just have you sing songs again. Let's see how that goes. If you are still out on the roads, I've got a traffic update next.
1: Andile's home for the holidays.
2: Andile!
1: Mom's difficult to please.
3: Ugh, yeah.
1: But he brought the big box of her favorite assorted.
3: Ah, way!
1: Now Dad's feeling left out.
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0: On the N1 outgoing, there's an accident involving motorcyclist at the link to Yip de Jager. On FW de Klerk Boulevard incoming, there's a vehicle broken down on the link to Low Church. And then on the N2 outgoing, there's a truck broken down before Baden-Powell Drive. It is partially obstructing the left lane, so do approach with caution. That's your traffic at 9:32. Your next traffic update will be at 10.
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It is Musaki and Jesse Clegg with How Dare You. 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Tracy Lang, it's lekker to have you along. What do I still have on the way in this hour? Listen, the music is so, so lekker. You can get ready for Kevin Jonas and a song that someone dedicated to me when I was all of 17.

0: Vanessa Carlton at 1,000 miles. This is KFM 94.5. Now for the office anthems this morning. I wasn't sure about a theme earlier, but I realized again. For the last 2 weeks on Wednesdays, I've been asking you to sing your songs that you'd like for me to play. And it's actually proven to be a lot of fun. And I don't think it's a bad idea. Maybe there's some stress you want to get rid of. So just sing a song in a voice note and then I'll play it. Or maybe there's just a song that you really, really like and that is why you'd like to sing it. However you want to do it, however and whatever the reason is, just send it to me in a voice note. Sing that song and I'll play it from 10 past 10. That number, 082-945-0940.
1: 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So whether you're hosting, sharing, or just soaking it all in, Woolies makes every bite part of the occasion. And that's why
2: a My Woolies weekend arrives like laptops closing on a Friday. 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So pop into Woolies and make it a My Woolies weekend. 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

0: there's a bit of a theme to the music this morning. I had started the show with Havana, Mi Casa La Vida. It's just a nice, easy song. I like it. Maybe it wants us to imagine that we are in a nice Latin American country today. Oh, I could do with that right now. If you'd like to send me, just reach out to me. I'm joking. But if you do, you know how to get hold of me on WhatsApp. Let's check in on your traffic. All earlier accidents seem to have cleared, but on the N2 outgoing, a truck is still broken down before Baden-Powell Drive, and it's causing partial obstruction of the left lane. Traffic lights are faulty in Salt River at Victoria and Durham, in Kales River at Stellenbosch Arterial and Van Riebeek, in Bellville at Oosterseer and Mike Pinard, and in Somerset West at the N2 and Hazelden Drive.
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2: Môre, Tracy Marlies, die van Zoots, al die pad van Zoots, Washington Laundries. Vandaag geef ons weer, I worry about nothing, I worry about nada. 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
2: Don't stop me now. 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I'm having a ball. 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

0: Show that felt lekker, Queen, Don't Stop Me Now. We had Fifth Harmony Work From Home. We also played you. Gosh, Nelly Furtado, I'm Like a Bird, Bellamy Brothers, Let Your Love Flow, which everybody loved. I'm so pleased to hear that. Yeah, you like to sing, eh? The moment you sing, eh? It's lekker. It's lekker. Now, don't forget tomorrow on KFM for the Office Anthems. It's the Throwback Thursday edition. I'm looking for late 90s, early 2000s. That is what I'm looking for. So you can start preparing already. Your Eyewitness News is up next.
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9: Goeiemôre, ex-Banya Kluter Collison. 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Die Cape Town Interfaith Initiative veroordeel afpersers wat plekke van godsdienst teiken. 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
10: I think that it's just a boldness of the criminal, the pursuit of money, the fact that crime actually pays in our country. Religion doesn't really speak to people at a level anymore. So that is actually a finger pointed faith religious leadership as to why.
9: In Hong Kong het 7 mense en 2 maatskappye aangekla oor die wêreldse dodelikste behuisingsbrand in dekades. 168 mense is dood. 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

0: Eva Marie, it's It Girl. 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Tracy Lang with you. Now listen, Virgin Tour T2 has won an incredible, incredible prize. I'm going to chat about that in the next 5 minutes.
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0: You are tuned to KFM 94.5. And let's be honest, it's not every day that a newcomer rewrites the history books. In just a few years, Jatua has gone from a new name in the global automotive industry to making South African motoring history. The Jatua T2 has just been named the 2026 South African Car of the Year, becoming the first Chinese vehicle brand ever to win the award in its 40-year history. Now, joining us now to unpack what this milestone means for the brand, industry and South African motorists, is the Marketing Director for Jatua South Africa, Sean Steinberg. Sean, thank you so much for your time and congratulations!
1: Thank you so much. Thank you for having me on the show.
0: Listen, I must tell you, Sean, I've always been a huge fan of Jatua. And I know when it came into the market, I was one of those fortunate few people who managed to get my hands on one and be able to drive it for a week. I love it. So it's incredible to know that you have now won this award, the Car of the Year competition. What does this mean for Jatua?
1: Oh, it's massive. I think just from our perspective as a team, you know, it's a combination of all the effort that the team has put into our brand, into, you know, building something that the South African audience has really resonated with. It's also just a testimony to, you know, a vote of confidence from the South African consumers that, you know, they absolutely love our product, love our brand. It's absolutely amazing.
0: Why do you think the T2 stood out amongst so many strong finalists?
1: It's a combination of things. It's the rugged look, good looks of the vehicle. It's the capability of it. It's the, you know, the inside design of it, the capabilities of the technology, the big screens, the safety features. It's an all-round mixture of all these components, and that's why it won, because the judges voted on each of these aspects and it stood out.
0: Now, listen, the T2 is also the first Chinese vehicle to win this award in 40 years. I mean, 40 years. What does this mean for Jatua? And what does it say about the growing impact of Chinese brands in the South African market?
1: Oh, it's just showing us that there's a global shift happening within our market. What we're seeing is just a very strong value proposition from the Chinese vehicles entering the market. And I think, yeah, for the South African consumer, it's something that's really beneficial for them, because what we're getting is amazing cars at great prices. And it's great to see that Jatua is sort of at the forefront of that. We are sort of hopefully the driving factor, a part of that whole shift that's happening.
0: Pardon the pun with driving factor, of course. So what can South African customers expect from Jatua in future?
1: Well, we've got a lot on the cards. We've got new product that's going to be entering in the market. 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We've got exclusive benefits, exclusive events, exclusive rewards. 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So we're just continually supporting our existing customers and just continue to grow from strength.

0: Wes and Alani, this is KFM 94.5. Still on the way before the end of this hour, a bit of Post Malone with Overdrive.
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0: final hour of the show is on the way with me, Tracy Lang. I've got Alesso, Jamie McDonald, Jimmy Cliff, and then we are going to get into our woman crush for today. Her name is Dr. Chanel. She is incredible. I'm sure you've seen her just about everywhere already on Expresso. She is so well sought after. Young girl from the Cape Flats who has done incredible things and is really making us so very proud. It's going to be an interesting chat. Get ready for it. That's on the way in the next 10 minutes. Not much to report. Just on the M5 North, a truck has lost its load on the link to the N1 incoming. Your next traffic update will be at 12.
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2: Now, you know, some women have a gift for following a path, and then there are some women who go, I'm creating something totally new. Now, our next guest is someone who grew up in Bontierville on the Cape Flats and became the first doctor in her family, but she didn't stop there. She has decided to reshape how women access healthcare in South Africa. She's a medical doctor, a women's health advocate, and the founder of the F Word, which is a movement breaking stigma and giving women back ownership of their bodies and health. Today's world-changing woman is Dr. Chanel Martinussen. Thank you very much for your time this morning.
3: Thank you for having me, Tracy.
2: So, very quickly, what is something or one belief that you had growing up that you now know completely differently?
3: That's a good one. So when I grew up, obviously in Bontheville, so across Langa in the Cape Flats, born and bred there, my mom always said, it's not about where you come from, it's about where you're going. So we were like, every time she was like, don't look at the poverty, don't look at the gangsterism, don't look at the drugs. It's about where you're going. You will get through all of this. So those things will come at you, but it's about where you're going. But today, I feel like it is about where I came from, actually. It is about where I came from, because that actually motivates me so much more to work harder, to strive more, to show the next generation that they can do it. So from that, like, it's not about where you come from, it's about where you're going. I feel that it's because of where you come from, and that's where you're going. So for me, that is what's changed over the years. I obviously studied like 14 years ago. And that feels like, it feels so long ago. And then through like high school, I didn't attend school in Bontheville, but I attended at Kensington High. And then through all of that, I was just, you know, there, and I was like, I don't think I can do this. Like, it's who am I to think that this is even a possibility to dream? Like the dream that scares you, that's what medicine was to me. I was like, it's actually, but now it's not so scary.
2: Well, also now that you've kind of achieved it, you've managed to conquer this mountain.
3: Now business is more scary.
2: Really? Oh, okay. I need to get into that in just a bit, because that is very interesting. But I'm glad that you're saying that. So at the point when you're saying it was this mountain, it was a great fear of yours, at what point did you realize, I just need to take this on?
3: I obviously didn't do well enough to get into med school. I did very well, like A's of all my other subjects, but then I didn't fail maths, but I didn't meet the minimum requirement anymore. And because of that, I was then rejected. And then in that moment, I was like, oh my goodness, I'm actually rejected. Like, I'm actually, that feeling of rejection, I was like, what do I do now? Like, I know I gave up, but when that letter came and said, you can't go anymore, I was like, okay, you see, I'm just, this is what I was meant to do. I was never meant to actually go and study medicine. And then I feel like people from my background say we're previously disadvantaged, but I feel like we are differently advantaged, because I had a mother, a strong mother.
2: The way that you're saying that says a lot.
3: Went to the Department of Education, and she was like, my daughter needs to go and study medicine. You need to accept her.
2: Can we just discuss moms and parents who are so determined, who will pray you to success?
3: That's what that is. Yeah, and that's why when I sit here, it's just grace of God.
2: Dr. Chanel is my world-changing woman today, and we'll continue the conversation after this. If you have any questions, 082-945-0940. And even if you just want to tell her how proud you are of her, feel free to send those as well. You can.

0: Now, Josie and you and I, and this is KFM 94.5, we are in World Changing Woman. And my World Changing Woman this morning is Dr. Chanel Martinussen. Now, she's also the founder of the F Word. Now, Dr. Chanel, what exactly is the F Word?
1: So it stands for freedom. So it's the freedom of female flow. The product is a menstrual cup, but it's more than the menstrual cup. It's a platform where females can ask those questions that they were always scared to ask, where they might not have a mom who they could ask it to, or the auntie or the grandma to ask questions to, about menstruation, about their cycles, about contraception even. So it's all of those things that was women health questions, those taboo topics that we don't often talk about. It's to cover those things. So last year, February 2025, I actually ran the 27 for Freedom race and raised money to donate menstrual cups to girls from my school, from Kensington High. And we actually raised way more than the target. And I ran that 27 kilometers for those girls. And I could just take it to the school and I could explain to them. And they were so happy. So it's projects like that that we're doing at the moment. It's focusing less on the actual menstrual cup, but more on the education side of it. So I think that that is the root of it, that girls don't know enough. And they don't even know what to ask. They're like, this is just, I must just suffer in silence. And it's to take that silence away.
0: So it's removing the stigma around speaking about
1: these
0: things.
1: Yes, and freedom to speak.
0: Freedom to speak.
1: Yeah.
0: Which is very important. Yeah. That's just one of the many things that you do. So that's the one, right? It's removing the stigmas. It's just giving the freedom. But then you are also working in a digital healthcare and you are training over 300 young doctors.
1: Yeah.
0: Now, what is interesting, these are doctors that are qualified, but they are unemployed.
1: Yeah.
0: So what do you do with them?
1: Yeah. So we run a healthcare and technology company, and we've created many tools in that business over the past 5 years. But when we looked at the unemployment rate of doctors in South Africa, we said we actually need to do something about it. And we went all the lengths that some of our very smart people in the business do, and found the funding to fund these doctors. So these doctors are not paying for the training. So it is commercial training. It's marketing. It's the things that med school doesn't teach you. Because in med school, they teach you the clinical things and they tell you you need to run a practice and you need to not take too long with the patient, else you won't make money. That's what we were told. And that's the extent of our business knowledge in med school, and we don't know how to actually run a practice. We don't know how to find the funding for a practice. So this is now brick and mortar practices. So what we've done is used our virtual care technology so our doctors have a profile on there. Patients have a profile. Patients can then, so we've made the doctors, the providers, and the patients meet in a virtual clinic. So it's like a one-stop shop. Patients can see their counselors there, they can see the dietitian, they can see physios, and that these doctors now can sit, it's all over South Africa. So the doctors only are in the Western Cape, they 300 all over South Africa, and they are sitting in Johannesburg in the middle of nowhere, and they can see their patients on their phones or on their laptops. And we then pay them for every consult that they see. So that's one, they're not paying for costs of brick and mortar.
0: Of course, yes.
1: Because, I mean, those costs are a lot if you actually add it up. And then the other thing is that we developed is a handheld ultrasound device, which is also wireless.
0: It's such an incredibly practical idea, and I know the work around it, and you're saying it fast, which means it also sounds like it was a relatively easy process, but I am positive that it's not. And I'm sure, again, that is conversation for a different time.
1: Yeah.
0: And I just want to ask you, if you had to speak to any young girl right now listening, who's also saying that maybe medicine isn't for her, any young person, what would you say to them at this point where they're also being told that, where you're coming from?
1: Yeah, I would say, you just do it. I know that you can look at me and I know I'm making it sound easy, but there was a lot of tears and blood and stress of sometimes not even knowing where if my fees are going to be paid, books are going to be, it's expensive. But I would say use what you have. So when I say we are differently advantaged, we have advantages around us that we can actually use. And for me, I use that as motivation. And our minds are the biggest prison. It's the biggest thing that actually stops us. You think, oh, no, I can't. And that's why I touched on that, was because I was in my head. I was like, I can't do it. But you actually just need to, break free of that and just say, I actually can. And I think just try and look at what you have and use that around you.
0: What an inspiration, Dr. Chanel. We will share everything online. It's our world-changing woman.

0: This is KFM 94.5. On the way is your eyewitness news. And then I realized we need to do a quick few fast five questions to Dr. Chanel. We'll get into that in the next 10 minutes.
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6: Good morning, I'm Vanya Klutuk-Collison. Today's sitting of the Madlanga Commission of Inquiry has been delayed after the witness requested an urgent consultation with the evidence leaders. Then the IEC in the Western Cape says it is engaging with police and local enforcement to ensure voter safety. This is ahead of the local government elections scheduled for 4 November. Five suspects arrested in connection with an armed robbery during a church service in Samora Machel are due to make their first appearance in the Athlone Magistrates Court tomorrow, and a Swedish court will deliver a ruling today on a 62-year-old man accused of exploiting his vulnerable wife to have sex with scores of men for payment. Taking a look at today's weather temperatures, 20 degrees is forecast for Cape Town, 26 for Clanbourne William, 25 for Ceres, 19 for Oudtshoorn, and George can expect 20 degrees. The top story at this hour, today's sitting of the Madlanga Commission of Inquiry has been delayed after the witness requested an urgent consultation with the evidence leaders.
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0: favorite distraction on PFM 94.5. He's on his way from 12 to 3, but I still have a bit of time. So I thought, Dr. Chanel, just a few quick questions. One word to describe your mission. One word that defines your mission?
1: Purpose.
0: The moment that you knew the F word had an impact?
1: The moment was when the mom could keep going and not be stopped by her menstruation, you know, stopping her from changing. For me personally, it was the moment when I did 36-hour shift calls and I didn't have to worry about my menstruation because I had a menstrual cup.
0: I like that.
1: I could see my patients.
0: One thing every woman should know about their body.
1: I would say listen to your body and know your cycle.
0: What do people still get wrong about women's health?
1: That it's okay and it's our rite of passage to suffer. It's not our rite of passage to suffer. There are things that we need to check. And so I would say go to check those things before something happens. We need to change from reactive healthcare to preventative healthcare. That's what I would say.
0: Finish this sentence. Freedom for women means?
1: Freedom for women means generations of freedom.
0: Perfect. I love that. Thank you very much.
1: Thank you.
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0: Pitbull and Kesha with Timber, and it's KFM 94.5. That's it from me. Thank you so much for joining me. This morning has been loads of fun. If you missed anything and if you want the full chat with Dr. Chanel, PrimeMediaPlus.com will have everything. That's it from me. Evie Inglis is up next, and I hope you stay warm today.
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0: 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Inglis.
2: Good afternoon and welcome to KFM Lunch. My name is E.B. Inglis, your lunch buddy up until 3 o'clock this afternoon. A big thanks to Tracy Lang back again tomorrow for the Throwback Thursday edition of her show. It's going to be another busy one today because we're going to be focusing on your community events in Watson in the Cape, and with a public holiday on the way on the 16th, there are a lot of community events that are happening. And if you want to share yours, just email kfm at kfm.co.za. Of course, there's Billboard Bingo. And then in the first hour of the show, I would like to conduct a little experiment. I want to play a little game with you, and it involves your work and what you do for a living. Okay, so if you would indulge me, I'll tell you all about it in the next few minutes. But first, let's see what the roads have in store for us. In Sea Point, there is an accident on Main Road and Rocklands. In Stikland, another accident on Botlaray Road and Cecil Morgan. And on the M5 North, a truck lost its load on the link to the N1 incoming. Traffic lights faulty in Salt River, still at Victoria Road and Durham Avenue. In Kells River, at Stellenbosch Arterial and Van Riebeek Road. In Bellville, at Oosterseer and Mike Pienaar Boulevard. And in Somerset West, at the N2 and Hazeldean Drive. Anything else? 082-945-0940. As we get into the music with Miley Cyrus and Easy Lover, Coldplay and Beyonce's next, and then Backstreet Boys. Good afternoon and welcome.

And I say this every time I play this song, that I have to wait for AJ to finish his uckle before I speak. It's Backstreet Boys and Larger Than Life. And speaking of which, AJ, Alexander James, now that's what I think the AJ stands for. And he's got some solo music out. I saw the music video pop up on my YouTube feed. I didn't actually click on it to watch the music video and actually listen to the song, but I should actually make a point of hearing what his solo music sounds like. Anyway, on a totally different topic, though, if you just popped in, it is KFM Lunch. My name's EB Inglis. It is 13 after 12, and I mentioned at the beginning of the show that I wanted to conduct a little bit of an experiment, but not really an experiment, more of a game. It's more of a game, actually, and it involves what you do for a living. So, if you would indulge me, please, on the WhatsApp line, 082-945-0940, what I want you to do is don't tell me what you do for a living, okay? I want you to send me phrases that you would use every day that's specific to your job, okay? So the jargon that you would use at work or certain things, specific phrases, jargon, I don't know, maybe it's some of the tools that you use or whatever the case is, right? Something. Just mention things that are very specific to your job without telling me what you do. And then I have to guess what it is that you do for a living. So how's that for a little game this afternoon? So send me phrases that you would use every day, jargon, whatever it is. Something that's specific to your job, what you do for a living. But don't tell me exactly what your designation is. And then I have to guess what your job is and what you do for a living. All right, let's do that. 082-945-0940. Looking forward to your WhatsApps.

0: Jethro Tate and Craig Lucas with Weirdo on KFM Lunch, 25 past 12. Before we get to news, I said I wanted to play a game with you this afternoon where you have to send me phrases or jargon that you use at work, and then I have to guess what it is that you do for a living. All right, so don't tell me exactly what you do. Just tell me the phrases that you use regularly at work, and I will have to guess what it is that you do for a living. So I've got Manel in Brackenfell. How's it going, Manel?
1: Hi, it's going good. Thank you.
0: Your WhatsApp has really intrigued me because I'm sitting here thinking, what could this possibly be that you do for a living? Okay, so you sent me a WhatsApp saying, sit home in, ontspan.
1: Yes.
0: Those were, ontspan. So now I'm thinking, my mind is going crazy. So allow me three guesses. If I can't get it in three guesses, then you're going to have to tell me what it is that you do for a living. So based on sit home in and ontspan, and this is now across three industries now that I'm thinking about. Okay. So first one, I was thinking, are you a massage therapist?
1: No.
0: No, okay.
1: All right. Definitely not.
0: Because I'm thinking on spine, you're saying like relax, you know? Okay. All right. So from massage therapy, moving over to the medical profession, are you a urologist?
1: No. I'm not.
0: Because I'm thinking, what are you sitting in? And why are you telling the person to on spine? Okay. And
1: and that's so funny.
0: The last one I'm going to say, are you maybe a confectioner or a baker where you have to put something in an oven and then you have to unspun?
1: No, but no. I did start doing sourdough. So that's probably, I need to relax while doing that, but it's definitely not that.
0: Okay, okay. Because sourdough is quite a process.
1: It's a long process.
0: Yeah, so you have to relax during that and be patient. So, Manel, put me out of my misery. Sit on in and on spun. Where does that fit in when it comes to your work? What do you do?
1: So, I'm a nail artist.
0: Oh, crap. You are nail tech.
1: So the client needs to put her hand into the lamp, okay, and then she needs to relax while I'm busy working.
0: Okay. Oh my word. Okay.
1: So it's a constant. Every single client is
0: sit up in,
1: relax. I needed to be more relaxed so that I could do the nail art.
0: Oh, wow. Okay, that's incredible. I would never have guessed that, but well done.
1: But it's always a laughing thing. The clients would always, like, have a giggle.
0: Of course.
1: When I say, put it in, und fun.
0: Wow, because it has, like, so many other connotations as well. Manel, thank you so much for playing
1: it's
0: along.
1: A big pleasure, Evie.
0: Yeah, have yourself a wonderful day further. And on how net unspun, sit on. Have a liquor one. Thank you so much, Manel. I'm going to get to some more of your WhatsApps in a moment, especially those ones that intrigue me, and then I'll give you a call and try and find out what you do for a living.
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11: Goeiemiddag, ek is Karen Annel. 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
12: These operations are aimed at combating the counterfeit and illicit goods trade in the Western Cape and to protect consumers and legitimate businesses who are affected by the trade. The circumstances surrounding this case are under investigation and those responsible for the illicit trade are pursued and some are questioned.
11: 'n 45-jarige man is deur die valke vasgetrek nadat hy glo in besit was van dwelms ter waarde van so wat 1,5 miljoen rand. 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

0: good luck and be yourself on KFM Lunch. It is 19 minutes to 1, and I'm loving this experiment, this little game that we're playing this afternoon, where you each send me the phrases or the jargon that you use in work every day. So without telling me what it is that you do for a living, just sending me those phrases, and then I have to guess what exactly it is that you do for a living. And I've got Daniel currently in Richwood. How's it going, Daniel?
1: How's it, buddy?
0: All right, I'm good. Okay, so very interesting as well, some of the phrases that you gave me on the WhatsApp line, and I'm going to give myself three guesses to try and figure out what it is that you do for a living. So this is what you sent me on WhatsApp. Feedback, standing down, it's a papa, received, and send for Romeo Zulu. Okay, so that's quite a bit and very interesting. And all of them, it doesn't sound like they have anything to do with each other. All right, so feedback, standing down, it's a papa, received, and send for Romeo Zulu. Now, the last one, send for Romeo Zulu, it implies that you are on the walkie-talkie a lot. All right, so am I on the right track?
1: That's correct.
0: Yeah, you use walkie-talkies a lot. So there are a number of things that use walkie-talkies, right? So the one thing that I was thinking about is, are you either working in security or for the police or something?
1: Correct.
0: Yes, yeah. Because my other guesses would have been way off, because I'm thinking about feedback and all, and I'm thinking like, are you working for a sound engineering company or whatever the case is? But that last one, send for Romeo Zulu, it sounds like something that somebody in security or that. So, is it a policeman or security?
1: In the security industry.
0: Private security. So, armed response.
1: 100%.
0: There we go. Okay.
1: You're a rock star.
0: Wow. I thought I wasn't going to get any of them right this afternoon, but well done for them. But now I need to ask you, Daniel, what does it's a papa mean?
1: If it's something that we come across that's positive, then my control room or my central control room knows it's a positive, it's a papa.
0: Okay. Obviously, standing down means like you thought there was a situation, but now it's okay, so you're standing down.
1: Yeah, anyway, where we arrived at the call that we received, I'm stopping there and I'm standing down, and now we've arrived.
0: Okay, I see. Okay, right. Okay, and Romeo Zulu is obviously your call sign.
1: Yeah, specific to me.
0: Yeah.
1: It's allocated when we join a specific call sign.
0: Okay. And yours is Romeo Zulu. Lovely, man. Daniel, this was very educational as well. Thank you very much for taking the time out
1: pleasure.
0: This afternoon. Cool, man. Have a lekker afternoon.
1: Thank you guys for all the music.
0: Now, yeah. Definitely, we'll keep it going this afternoon for you. All right.
1: We appreciate.
0: Cool. Roger that. Over and out.
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0: Lisa Doja Cat and Ray with Born Again on KFM Lunch. 8 minutes to one. And wow, I am so intrigued by some of these messages that came through because I asked you, don't tell me what you do for a living, but send me the phrases or the jargon that you use every day in your job, and I have to guess what it is that you do for a living. Okay, Charmaine in Mitchell's Plain. Hello. Hi, I think I have you on hold. Charmaine, how's it going?
1: I'm good, and how are you, Evie?
0: I'm good, thanks. Okay, your one really intrigued me, and obviously we need to, just fair warning here, please get your minds out of the gutter when I mention this WhatsApp that Charmaine sent me. So, Charmaine, you sent me, would you like that in 6-inch, 7-inch, 8-inch, 9-inch, or 10-inch? That is what that's what Charmaine sent me on the WhatsApp line. And I have to guess what exactly it is that Charmaine does for a living. Now, obviously, we're looking at measurements, and that can apply to so many different things. It's either going to be clothing, or it's going to be some kind of building material, or it could be something else. Okay. First guess is, do you sell shoes? This is not...
1: No, okay, not
0: okay,
1: at all.
0: Okay, so it doesn't have to do anything with heels. Do you work at a hardware store? Because it could be 9-inch nails as well.
1: No, unfortunately not.
0: Okay, I have one guess left. Okay, because I did clothing. I did construction and hardware. Yeah. Trying to think now, what else could it be? What else could it be that
1: it's
0: could
1: easy.
0: Involve? Hey, sorry?
1: It's easy. Yes, it's quite easy.
0: 6, 7, 8, 9, or 10 inches. I mean, I would say that, like,

0: Like 10 inches would be great, but I think I can only handle 6. okay. Does it perhaps have anything to do with food?
1: Not food exactly.
0: Because I was going to say my next guess would be, do you work for like Subway, where you're selling like subs? Because I know that you get the foot long and you get the 6-inch or whatever the case. So it's not Subway.
1: No, unfortunately, okay. Not. But you were close.
0: Well, I was close. Okay, my 3 guesses are up. I can't figure it out, Charmaine. Let me know what it is that you do for a living.
1: I am a home baker, baby.
0: Oh, and that's one of... okay, a home baker. So what is 6, 7, 8, or 9, or 10 inches long?
1: That would be the circumference of the cake.
0: Oh my word. So you guys use inches when it comes to the circumference of the cake and not centimeters?
1: Correct. Well, you can use both, but it's easier for me because I, when I purchase the pans that I use,
0: uh-huh.
1: I know it's normally indicated in inches.
0: Okay.
1: So then it's easier for me when I explain it to customers.
0: Wow. I would never have guessed that. But now I've been educated. That was really fun. Charmaine, thank you so much for playing along.
1: You're most welcome, and thank you so much for the call.
0: You are brilliant. Thank you so much. Okay, let's squeeze in Max Harrell and Larkinville before we get to 1 o'clock, and maybe I'll try one more to guess what it is that you do for a living based on the phrases and the jargon that you use at work.
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0: Max Hurrell and Larkinville, Be My Love on KFM Lunch just after 1 o'clock. Before we get to traffic, I've got two more on the line waiting for me to guess what it is that they do for a living. Firstly, from Paul. Paul, how's it going? Paul from Paul, how's it?
1: It's going very well, thank you. Sitting in traffic.
0: Yeah, no, of course. That's the deal here in Cape Town. He's actually driving through Cape Town at the moment. And Paul, you sent me a voice note. So I want you to repeat what it is that you said on the WhatsApp line, and I'm going to try to guess what it is that you do for a living. So if you could repeat that, please, what you sent me in the voice note.
1: Okay, so part of my job is explaining to people how phytoactive compounds from plants has an effect on us aesthetically.
0: Has an effect on us aesthetically. Okay, phytoactive compounds from plants. Okay, so three guesses here. My first guess is, are you a cosmetic surgeon?
1: Nope.
0: No. Okay. What do they call that? Like, you know, somebody that is involved with skincare health. Are you involved in skincare health?
1: Not at all.
0: Not at all. Okay. This is my last guess now. Are you a dietitian?
1: No, definitely not.
0: So please tell me, what does phytoactive compounds in plants have to do with aesthetics? So please put me out of my misery. What do you do for a living?
1: Okay, so I'm an educator for an international or American hair brand that specializes in botanical uses of botanical and phytoactive. So phytoactive is what a plant basically manufactures to stay alive.
0: Okay.
1: And it's in our brand, so that's what I do.
0: Okay.
1: I educate salons and master stylists, etc.
0: Okay, so specifically for hair then?
1: Specifically for hair.
0: Okay.
1: So that's the
0: Okay, there we go. Somebody sent in a WhatsApp saying herbalist, and that would have been one of my guesses as well. But you know what? That's really cool. So we're learning some new things every day, and especially with this segment as well. Paul, thank you very much for that. Okay. Have yourself a lovely day further. All right.
1: Thank you.
0: Cool.
1: Bye.
0: And then we've got Joanne in Birkfleet. How's it going, Joanne?
2: Hi, I'm good, and you?
0: I'm good as well. And Joanne, you sent us a voice note as well. And something tells me it's not the obvious. So I'm going to play your voice note. This is what you had to say.
2: Does everyone have LEDs on? Can we send for the next patient? Patient's on the table. And it was a diagnostic.
0: Okay. So the reason why I'm saying it might not be the obvious is because you're going to be thinking hospitals. But what threw me off is, what are LEDs? And also, it was a diagnostic that could involve people, as in patients that are people, but it could also be about cars. That's why I was thinking you had LEDs on, diagnostic, and maybe the patient isn't a person, it's a car. And the table is maybe, you know, that what you would raise the car on. So am I way off? Does it have nothing to do with cars? Is it the actual obvious here?
2: So it's kind of obvious and it's kind of not obvious.
0: Okay.
2: So I do spend a lot of time in my car, often running around with gloves because something's been forgotten. I'm not a doctor.
0: Okay.
2: I'm not a nurse.
0: Okay.
2: I don't work in pathology. I am a medical rep.
0: Okay, I see. Okay. So what is
2: the LEDs? The LEDs are for when we're in theater and they're doing procedures under fluoroscopy.
0: Okay.
2: Everybody has to have LED on to protect your vital organs.
0: I see. Okay. My goodness. Wow. That is very interesting.
2: Yep. And so obviously not obvious.
0: Yeah. And the diagnostic?
2: So the diagnostic is sometimes patients will come in for a procedure. Sometimes they'll go in and you'll be doing a diagnostic for a laser procedure. So they're just looking at the anatomy of the arteries to see what they're going to do at a later stage. Or sometimes you go in and the patient's symptoms, they might have symptoms, but when we go in, there's nothing that actually needs to be done, then it becomes a diagnostic. So there's no actual intervention.
0: Wow. Okay. Very, very interesting. Yeah. Joanne, thank you very much for sharing that. Have a lekker afternoon further, okay?
2: Cool. I'm going to get back to the patients on the table.
0: There we go. Have you got your lids on?
2: I don't at the moment, but I will put them on.
0: There we go. Cheers. Bye-bye. Wow. Very interesting. Thank you so much for that this afternoon. I thought, you know, that would be a really cool thing to do this afternoon. But thank you so much for sharing. Let's see what the latest is in terms of traffic. On the N1 outbound after Marine Drive, there is a stationary vehicle. The left lane is obstructed. Then on the M5 north, a truck has lost its load on the link to the N1 incoming. Traffic lights faulty in Salt River at Victoria Road and Durham Avenue, in Kells River at Stellenbosch Arterial and Van Riebeek Road, in Balville at Oosterzee and Mike Pienaar Boulevard, and in Somerset West at the N2 and Hazeldene Drive. Anything else? 082-945-0940. Somber, B.O.B. and Jason Derulo. That's on the way next.

Jason Derulo, Acapulco on KFM Lunch. 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Back to the music we go now. Dido and Thank You. After this, Lady Zamar, Russian Roulette, and then People Need People from Good Neighbors before we get to news.

0: 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I would argue that people need good people. It is almost 1:30. 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
7: Good afternoon. I'm Karen Ann Null. The Department of Mineral and Petroleum Resources has warned that South Africa's fuel infrastructure could come under strain if economic growth rises above 3%. It says this raises fresh concerns about the country's ability to meet future fuel demand. Speaking at the Fossil Industry Association of South Africa Imbizo in Sandton, Acting Deputy Director General for Petroleum and Petroleum Products, Teleso Makubela, says the current system can handle existing demand, but he warns it is not equipped for significantly higher growth. Questions over who qualifies as a fit and proper person to serve on Parliament's impeachment committee have dominated discussions on the rules governing the committee's work. The DA is pushing for the requirement to be included. It says MPs tasked with deciding whether President Cyril Ramaphosa should face impeachment must be beyond reproach. But the MK Party and the EFF argue more work is needed to clearly define what fit and proper means before it can be written into Parliament's revised impeachment rules. And football icon David Beckham will be honored with a star on the Hollywood Walk of Fame on June the 12th, just hours before the first FIFA World Cup match on US soil. The ceremony will be attended by his wife Victoria Beckham and actor Tom Cruise. Organizers say the honor recognizes Beckham's major role in growing football's popularity in the United States. Now taking a look at today's weather temperatures, 20 degrees is forecast for Cape Town, 26 for Clan William and 19 for Oudtshoorn. Recapping your top story at this hour, the Department of Mineral and Petroleum Resources has warned that South Africa's fuel infrastructure could come under strain if economic growth rises above 3%.
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0: Mr. Probs and Waves on KFM Lunch, almost 20 to 2. Coming up next, we'll highlight some of your community events happening either this weekend or especially on Youth Day that's coming up next Tuesday in What's On in the Cape.
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0: And so many community events are coming up because of the public holiday, the 16th of June, with Youth Day on the way. There's lots to look forward to this weekend and on that Tuesday. But if you love classic cars, you're going to want to keep your eyes on the Cape Roads. On Sunday, the 14th of June, the Wild Buggers Beach Buggy Club is rolling out for the Rise Coast to Winelands Cruise. We're talking a spectacular 170-kilometer scenic convoy packed with classic beach buggies, roaring Baja Bugs and iconic old school VW Beetles. 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Then the next Alphan Antiques and Collectibles Market will be held on Sunday, the 14th of June at St. Joseph's Marist College Hall off Belmont Road in Rondebosch. And that is from 10 a.m. until 3 p.m. A variety of items will be on sale. Entry is free and there's ample parking and refreshments available. There'll also be a pop-up clothing thrift market, also happening on Sunday, 14 June, from 9 a.m. until 2 p.m. at the Edgemead Community Hall, 83 Edgemead Drive. And then there's also, this is now where all the Youth Day celebrations come in, Boortesig Community Policing Forum presents the Unite Youth Festival, a Youth Day celebration happening on the 16th of June from 9 a.m. until 4 p.m. at Bosmansdam High School in Boortesig. There'll be a 5 and 10 kilometer fun run or walk, a youth market, a tug of war challenge, a dominoes competition, a youth matinee dance, plus awareness and service provider stalls and prizes and giveaways. And this is hosted by the Boortesig CPF and community partners. Also happening on Youth Day is the Rotaract Club of Darling. They are having a Youth Day festival on the 16th of June at the Gabriel Ferro Sports Grounds. There'll be a silent walk that happens from 8:30 in the morning for ages 16 to 35, a symbolic remembrance walk honoring youth unity, leadership and legacy building. There's also going to be a Poiki course competition from 10 a.m. until 2 p.m. Also for ages 16 to 35, the entry fee for that is 200 rand, a cooking competition that showcases traditional South African poiki course. And for more information, you need to email rotaactdarling@gmail.com. Finally, there is a Youth Day Skydrop Festival that's happening on Youth Day from 9 a.m. until 5 p.m. at the New Makassar Sports Complex. It is 35 rand for general access just to watch the fun, then 60 rand for kids scramble under 12s, 80 rand for teen scramble ages 13 to 17, a 90 rand adult scramble for 18 plus, and then 250 rand family bundle, and that is for families and children from Makassar and surrounding communities that will benefit from a safe, exciting Youth Day experience where attendees enjoy egg drops, games, entertainment, food stalls, and family-friendly activities in a vibrant community festival atmosphere. So those are all your community events coming up this weekend and on Youth Day. And if you want to have yours included next week, please email kfm@kfm.co.za. Very excited to play this one from Kehlani and Usher. It's called Shoulda Never on KFM Lunch.

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0: Savage Garden, Truly, Madly, Deeply on KFM Lunch, 2 o'clock. Let's see what's happening on those roads. And in my latest update, what I can say is that on the M5 North, you're still busy dealing with that truck that lost its load on the link to the N1 incoming. Other than that, traffic lights faulty in Salt River at Victoria Road and Durham Avenue in Kells River at Stellenbosch Arterial and Van Riebeek Road, in Belleville at Oosterseer and Mike Pienaar Boulevard, and in Somerset West at the N2 and Hazeldene Drive. Anything else? 082-945-0940. Paul Russell, Christina Aguilera, and Halsey next, and then we play Billboard Bingo. The music goes on
1: and on and on. 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One great song at a time.
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1: Okay, you know the drill by now, but just in case you don't, two clues will lead us to a former Billboard number one song. First clue tells us about the artist. Second clue about the song title. Cannot repeat any of the clues once they've been given. But once you've received both clues and you think you've cracked it for this afternoon, then WhatsApp the artist and song title to 082-945-0940. So let's go straight into it. Clue number one, please.
2: Clue number one.
1: All right. So clue number one, it is about the artist of this former Billboard number one song. And it says here, he rose to prominence as the original frontman of the rock band Genesis. All right. He rose to prominence as the original frontman of the rock band Genesis. Who is that? Because that is clue number one. Clue number two coming up just before news.

0: George Ezra and Shotgun on KFM Lunch. So whether you are driving yourself or you are riding Shotgun today, passenger prince or princess, I'm just glad that you chose KFM 94.5 this afternoon. And we are playing Billboard Bingo. Clue number two now is what we need, or what we need from the Billboard Bingo machine. And then hopefully you can crack the code this afternoon where this is concerned and get the artist and song title and send that to me for the opportunity to become the Billboard Bingo boss this afternoon. So I'm just looking at the WhatsApp line. Some answers have already come through for the artist, and I can see where you're going with this one, but it is not Phil Collins. It is not Phil Collins, even though he was part of the Genesis band. The first clue was alluding to that, but it is not Phil Collins. Okay, so you need to maybe think a little bit more, but I can give you clue number two. Let's see what clue number two is about.
1: Clue number two.
0: Okay, clue number two. It's a lengthy one, so listen carefully. A heavy, large demolition tool with a massive flat head and a long handle designed to deliver high impact blows. Okay. A heavy, large demolition tool with a massive flat head and a long handle designed to deliver high impact blows. Okay. That is clue number two. Very interesting. It's about the song title. So now that you have both clues, can you put two and two together to get the bigger picture here and give me the artist and song title? If so, please send that artist and song title to 082-945-0940. And hopefully you could be this afternoon's Billboard Bingo boss. Coming up next, to your latest from news. And then I've got music from Noah Khan, JM, and J Something.
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13: Goeiemiddag, ek is Karen Annel. 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
14: No person has the right to assault, intimidate, harass or attack another individual based on their nationality or immigration status. South Africa is governed by the rule of law and any concerns must be reported to the relevant authorities for investigation and action.
13: En die departement van minerale en petroleum hulpbronne waarsku dat Suid-Afrika se brandstofinfrastruktuur tot sy uiterste kapasiteit gedruk kan word indien ekonomiese groei bo 3% styg. 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
1: It's JM and Jay something if I had you on KFM Lunch. 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
1: Okay, very interested to see who has come close enough to crack both clues for this afternoon's Billboard Bingo. Is it going to be Jackie out in Tableview? How's it going, Jackie?
12: Oh, good, thank you. Thanks a lot, Ebi.
1: All right, that's awesome to hear. Okay, so this afternoon's Billboard Bingo, was it easy for you?
12: Yes, it was. Okay. I'm a fan. I've been a fan for years.
1: Okay.
12: So, yes.
1: Okay. All right. So let's go through them again. Clue number one. This is about the artist of this former Billboard number one song. And the clue was that he rose to prominence as the original frontman for the rock band Genesis. Who is that?
12: That's Peter Gabriel.
1: Peter Gabriel it is, all right. And I can see how people might have gotten confused saying Phil Collins, because yes, he was also part of the band, but Peter Gabriel was the original front man. Then when it comes to clue number two, before you give the answer, Jackie, I saw some people saying a Wrecking Ball from Miley Cyrus, and I could see where you're going, because obviously I used the word demolition in the clue, but that wasn't the answer. I mean, if it's Peter Gabriel, it can't be Miley Cyrus Wrecking Ball, so... So clue number two was a heavy, large demolition tool with a massive flat head and a long handle. So a wrecking ball isn't flat, it's round, and it has a chain attached to it, not a long handle, but designed to deliver high impact blows. So Jackie, what is that?
12: That would be a sledgehammer.
0: Bingo.
1: Bingo! Well done, Jackie. Who do you want to say hi to this afternoon?
12: Oh, I just want to say hi to my husband, Wayne. I hope he's well, and I'll see him just now on his way back home from work.
1: Lekker. And that's so typical of us. You know, just now. It's not now.
12: Yes.
1: Or maybe now.
12: It's now.
1: Jackie, thank you so much for playing along this afternoon. You can also tell hubby that you are today's Billboard Bingo boss.
12: Thank you so much.
1: Have a lekker day further. And here it is. It was number one for just 1 week in July of 1986. Peter Gabriel and Sledgehammer.

Man, I haven't heard this in forever. Peter Gabriel, Sledgehammer, number one for 1 week in July of 1986. And our Bobo Bingo boss for this afternoon, Jackie, out in Table View. Thank you once again for a very entertaining afternoon with me trying to figure out what you do for a living without you actually telling me what you do for a living. Just by the phrases and the jargon that you use, I'll have that on Prime Media Plus just in case you missed it. And of course, our community events will be there as well on Prime Media Plus in case you forgot it or missed it, rather, this afternoon. I'll be back again tomorrow, 12 to 3. And tomorrow we get into Forgotten Gems, a song that you might not have heard on the radio in a very long time. And I'm very excited about tomorrow's one, especially if you were a raver back in the day. So if you were, then I'm going to make you happy tomorrow afternoon at around about 20 to 2. Other than that, have yourself a fantastic Wednesday afternoon. On the way next, Justin Bieber, Faker Streets, and then the Flash Drive takes you home.

0: fantastic Wednesday afternoon. On the way next, Justin Bieber, Faker Streets, and then the Flash Drive takes you home.
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0: 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It is your Flash Drive, KFM 94.5. Yo, I was about to say, hey, Cassidy, how are you? And then I got news this morning that our girl, who's just spent a week off for her birthday, is Lady Down. This flu is terrible. I'm hearing so many people in my circle. I know that even Brandon Lee recently just recovered. I know that I think Yuta also has this flu as well. And it's Yuta's birthday today and Sherlyn's birthday today. But this flu is, it's hectic. So please, vitamin C, do what you need to do. Immune system, wash your hands often because people are staying off of work for like 2 weeks because of it. So I hope that Cassidy is okay. I know it's only day one, but she listens to the show when she's not here. So to you, Silly Goose, get some rest, okay? Come back healthy. My name is Carl Wastey. It's nice to have you along for the ride till 7 o'clock. It means that we're going to fly solo today, but I've got the traffic details for you. I've got the clicks opportunities. I've got a chance for you to win with Flashwood Junior, Flashwood Senior, Hum Day. It's going to be a great show. Plus, if you haven't heard, episode 7 is a drop of 40 before 40, and it's all about sleep and making sure that we understand the nuances of sleep, why some of us don't get enough sleep, why we struggle to fall asleep, why we struggle when we wake up. All of those are answered, those questions, in the brand new podcast, 40 Before 40. 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Welcome to your show. Let's have some fun. Here's Bruno Mars. I just might.

Toni Braxton, he wasn't man enough for me. But I hope this show is show enough for you. That's all I needed to be. It's a flash drive, KFM 94.5. Cassidy Jade Nicholson has taken a day off because she's fallen ill. A lot of people are. And I just want you to be safe, please. Vitamin C, get that, you know, the immuno-supporting effervescence in the cup. And then make sure that you are washing your hands as often as possible, especially if you are a face toucher. Please, you know, like, let's make sure that we are safe. I think that'll be very important, okay? Because it's going around. I'm hearing, like, at my kids' school as well, some circulars are going around. It's hectic. So please, just be safe. While you're thinking about that, I also need some jokes from you, dad jokes, delivered with aplomb. And then I'll decide who wins a 2,500 rand Clicks Club card cashback. 082-945-0940. We've had some bangers over the past couple of days from your side in terms of dad jokes. Thanks for sending it, including just Kate yesterday said, what do you call a cow in an earthquake? And she said, a milkshake. The winner yesterday, Johan, said, what does Tarzan drive? And he said, a Mazda 323. And then, it's still a good one. Even, sorry. Oh, it's still getting me a day later. Then you know it's good in that way. And then there were a bunch of others that I just think that you need to get involved with. Oh, what do you call a car with no legs came through? Ground beef was added to the mix as well. Oh, man. So there's a lot. I need a dad joke from you, please. And I want to award a cashback of 2,500 rand from my good friends at Clicks. Get involved. I know you have a couple of them in the bag. Dish them out and win that cashback. T's and C's apply with Clicks. Feel good. Pay less on the flash drive. In the absence of Cassidy as she recovers, I hope that I can serve you on traffic as well. Into outbound at the NGN one stop, there's been an accident. All lanes are open. No delays thus far, but just a note for you. Nelson Mandela Boulevard outbound traffic is congested at Browning Road, and the N1 outbound traffic is slowing down between the foreshore as well as Paro. Traffic lights are faulty in Somerset West at the N2 and Hazelden Drive, as well as Balva at Oosterseer and Mike Pinard. Kales River at Stellenbosch Arterial and Van Riebeek Road, and Salt River at Victoria Road and Durham Avenue. Please treat those as a four-way stop when you get there. If you want to add anything else to the mix, drop me a message, 082-945-0940. And while you're at it, same number to send dad jokes to win with Clicks. 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
1: It's Matty Moles called Countryside. Hey, here's some trivia. Do you know that Matthew Moles, In My Head, is the new number one track in the KFM Top 40? I called him on Saturday to give him the great news. And that amazing song that I want you to go stream and support is number one on the station's chart show. So well done to my friend Matthew Moles and yours. Dad jokes are needed, please. We're building up to Father's Day. Clicks wants to give you a cashback. It's my duty to collect them from you.
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1: And they've got to be fraught, eh? I want them to be fraught. Unfortunately, Cassidy's not here to help me judge. So I have to look at Beatrice and Jody, and I have to focus on them to see which one actually tickles them too. I can't be the only judge in this. It's unfair. So thanks a lot for sending. I appreciate you. But let's get into it. I've got a couple more that I want to play for you today. I have some time, so I'm going to play a little more. Let's see if we can get some good ones out here. All right. First up.
3: Hey, Carl. What do you call a guy with a spade? Doug. And with two spades? Dougie. And with no spade? Douglas.
1: Thank you. Excuse me. Sorry, I'm the worst judge at jokes because I will laugh at all of them. I'm sorry. That's just who I am. But that was great. I appreciate that. First one done and dusted. Thanks, Greg. Michael.
4: Hey, Carl. So today for my dad joke, why can't a T-Rex clap its hands? Because it's extinct. Thanks so much. Cheers.
1: Sorry. Thank you, Michael.
5: Good afternoon, Carl. What is blue and weighs almost nothing? Light blue.
1: Oh, this sucks. No, man. Cindy Solomons. Her son came up with a joke all by himself. Hey, who is a baby's favorite artist? Michael Bublé. All right. What else is there? I don't make any mistakes at work. All I do is creating learning opportunities for management. That came through. Thank you very much. That's actually a good way of looking at it.
6: Carl, why do you call a Mexican if they have no car? Carlos.
7: Gracias. I appreciate this joke. Thank you for sending it to me. Gracias.
8: Hi, Carl. Yes, my dad joke. Where do kings keep their armies? In their sleeves.
1: Oh, I'm having a good time here. I don't know about you. I'm having a great time today as the only judge in this competition. Oh, okay. Yeah, there were so many good ones, man. So many good, so many great deliveries. I don't know. Beatrice, just call someone. I think, Beatrice, I'm going to let you call somebody. You're going to have to be the adjudicator over here. I think that'll be fine. He will call someone. All right, and they'll make a decision. I have an idea who wins, everybody, but I suck at this, so I'm going to try and, you know, shift this over to some other people. So they'll make the big decisions. I'm here to have fun. I'm here to be a facilitator, that's all. That's who I am. On the flash drive in KFM 94.5. Those are bangers. Also, the delivery of Light Blue. Shoo! And Cindy, your son's joke is also great. Goodness, I don't know who wins. Let's see who gets called. Let's hope it's... Hi, who's getting called? What's your name?
9: Greg.
1: Greg, were you the guy that dropped Douglas?
9: I am.
1: You're a winner. Yes. Come on.
9: Oh, yay, man.
1: Someone tried to one-up you there with the Carlos. But Douglas to the win there. You know what I'm saying, man.
9: It out.
1: No. But Pietro says that he digs your joke. So that's why it worked so lekker, man. So well done.
9: That's very lekker. Thanks so much, man.
1: Congratulations, man. Yeah. You're a winner. Thanks for the dad joke. All the best. And Greg, you wonderful. I want to give it to everybody, but I can't. So let's do it again tomorrow. Even if you sent one today, send another one tomorrow and allow me to decide. And you could be a winner with our good friends at Clicks. 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I can't say that to my dad because my dad lives in the Philippines at the moment. 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
10: 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They started off with scrambled eggs. Then they had toasted sandwich. 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
1: Heads up, station vehicle on the N2 outbound that is at the Horseshoe Bend on Solari's Pass in the left lane. N2 and Victoria Road in Somerset West, there's been an accident over there. And another one, and that is at the NGN One Stop. So all lanes are open, no delays thus far. Be careful when you do approach those two accident areas, and then there's a vehicle alight on the N2 outbound at Bacassa. When it comes to highways, N1 outbound is looking slow at Foreshore and Paro, N2 outbound slow moving at Mowbray Main and Bunga Avenue. If you are heading out of town, Nelson Mandela Boulevard outbound traffic is already congested at Roodepoort Road. If you have anything else to report, drop me a message on that WhatsApp line. The number again, 082-945-0940.
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12: Good afternoon, I'm Karen Ann Null. The Nafees Modak trial descended into chaos again at the Western Cape High Court after four accused stormed out of proceedings. Modak and 14 co-accused faced charges linked to alleged organized criminal activity. The disruption caused delays after the group walked out of the dock. Among them was Tofiq Brown, alleged leader of the Terrible Westsiders gang, who also walked out yesterday over comments made in court about his wife. Judge Robert Henney ordered that the accused be brought back, saying force could be used if necessary. They were later returned to the dock and proceedings resumed. Civic organization Sanku in Dunoon says it opposes a planned anti-immigration march scheduled to take place in the area on Saturday. A poster circulating on social media promotes the demonstration. The planned march comes amid a wave of anti-immigration protests across the country. And the South African government is reviewing its automotive policy to keep pace with a global shift towards electric and hybrid vehicles. The plan is to expand the country's incentive program to include minerals used in electric vehicle battery production. The proposed changes aim to align the framework with South Africa's Automotive Master Plan 2035. Now a look at what tomorrow's weather has in store. Light rain is expected over the mother city with temperatures peaking at around 17. Elsewhere, Fredendal can expect a high of 19 degrees, Worcester 18, Prince Albert 21 and George 20 degrees. Your top story at this hour. The Nafees Modak trial descended into chaos again at the Western Cape High Court today after four accused stormed out of proceedings.
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And would you save my soul tonight? Would you tremble?

0: 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And up in minutes, Flash Word Junior with Pep. I got 2,000 Rand in Pep vouchers for the winner, 1,000 Rand for the runner up. Just sign your kid up, especially if they're going to represent a primary school this week. 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Do remember that T's and C's do apply. If you're wondering what the Flash Word is, it is a cool general knowledge game. It's a quiz. 5 questions for each one of the competitors. You just have to beat your competitor to get the big money, if you want to call it that. The Pep voucher, the 2,000 Rand one. But it's quite cool because if I had to give you a word, let's just say the word is bar, and I had to ask you some questions, all of the answers will have bar in it somewhere. So if I say like a dog sound, you'll say bark because there's B-A-R in there. If I had to say something like maybe Homer Simpson's son, and you'll go Bart. And that's how it works. It's very easy. They're going to love it. And it's all general knowledge. So please, parents, sign them up, primemediaplus.com, and let's do this thing with Pep in the next couple of minutes.
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0: It's Naughty Boy and Sam Smith, La La La, taking you into the Battle of the Juniors. Flashford Junior with our good friends at Pep Stores. Their chance to win a 2,000 Rand Pep Stores voucher. And InstaFame counts in this one too. Let's play.
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0: Another day, another two bright minds in the fold for Flashword Junior. Let's find out who they are in no particular order. Let's meet them. Is this Joshua?
2: Yes. Hello, Carl.
0: Hello, Joshua. You are in grade six. Is that right?
2: Yes, that's right.
0: Fantastic. How was your day today? What was the best part of your day? You need to tell me.
2: We did soccer training today.
0: That is so cool to do soccer training while you're at school. That is amazing. It's the Vine School, is that correct, in Lansdowne?
2: Yeah, the Vine School in Lansdowne,
0: yeah. Oh,
2: yes.
0: That is cool. Do you want to be a soccer player one day? Is that one of your dreams?
2: Not a big, big dream, but I wouldn't mind it.
0: Oh, so what are the other dreams? While we're talking about dreams, we might as well talk about your dreams. So what's the dream? One day, you're picturing Joshua as an adult, working, doing the things. What do you want to be?
2: I think I want to be a professional violinist and play all over the world.
0: Oh, man. Can I tell you that your dream, and I can't wait. I need to give you the recording of this whole thing, because when you actually do that and you're playing, you got like an amazing symposium in Belgium. I'm going to remember this conversation. I'll be a very old man, but I'm going to say, oh my word, is that Joshua? What? It's going to be so exciting. And just remember, your dreams that you have right now, they mean something. You need to take them seriously, okay? And it takes a lot of hard work, I know, but I believe in your dreams too, Joshua. Thank you for sharing.
2: What was your dream?
0: I'm so glad you asked me that. It's just no one asks this. Thank you, Joshua. Now I'm in the hot seat. Now I love dinosaurs. So when I was growing up, we had this very cool thing where you could collect these dinosaur magazines, and each magazine had a glow in the dark piece of a Tyrannosaurus Rex skeleton. And I learned so much about dinosaurs, and my dream, I really wanted to become a paleontologist because I love dinosaurs so much. I love them. In fact, I still remember so many names of dinosaurs. It's like a party trick now that I can share with friends. Like, I can tell you what a Pachycephalosaurus is and why they are very unique. I know. And a Parasaurolophus as well. And I learned about them too. There were so many of these dinosaurs, and each one of them was so unique. And it reminded me that all the human beings on the planet are also unique. And we need to just make sure look for the real uniqueness in each other and celebrate it, like I was doing with the dinosaurs. And then you know what happened, Joshua? I studied psychology, and I realized that uniqueness in everybody is actually really there. So I went from paleontologist to psychologist, and now I'm on radio. It just shows you that...
2: You're a radiologist.
0: Yeah, that's what I am now. That's right, a radiologist. But doesn't it show you that you can have a dream, but when you have dreams, it helps your life move forward. It helps you with the journey going. So wherever you end up, it's going to be a success as long as you have dreams now. And thank you for asking about my dreams, because you know what? Well, I'm almost 40 years old, Joshua, and I still have big dreams. Massive dreams. 40. Yeah, 40, I know, right? I know I don't
2: 40
0: sound...
2: 40 years young.
0: Oh, stop, Joshua, stop it! You're the best. However, we need to meet your opponent. Hi, Danica.
3: Hello.
0: Hey, you're also in grade six.
3: Yes.
0: Dakalin Primary School. Yes. Represent. Okay, while we are talking about big dreams, Joshua shared his dream of playing violin all over the world. What's your dream?
3: My dream is to become a female rugby player.
0: That is so... so cool as a dream. And do you watch rugby? Do you watch our Sevens ladies and our Springbok ladies play?
3: Yes.
0: Oh, that's cool. That's amazing. And you obviously play rugby now, don't you?
3: Yes. Oh. I practice.
0: That's so cool, Danica. Danica Peters, I'm going to look out for your name when this old man watches some rugby. You know, when later in life, when you get to that level, I'm going to say, Danica told me on the radio that she's going to be a professional rugby player, and it's going to happen. So I'm so excited for you. I did flip a coin, And it does turn out that Joshua, you are going to go first with the Flash Word Junior today. Do you know how this game works?
2: Yes.
0: Okay, cool. You know. So I got five questions for you. And you have 30 seconds to answer them. And all of your answers are going to have the word no in them somewhere. And I will let you know that, you know, sometimes no can be G-N-O in some words, N-O in others, and on it goes, even N-O-W if you think about it. But yes, you need...

0: Okay? And that's going to be the sound that those words need to churn out as answers. All right. Are you ready to go, man? Are you ready?
1: Yes.
0: Okay. This is going to be exciting. 30 seconds. Your flash word is no. And your time begins in 3, 2, 1. Good luck, Joshua. Here we go. Reverse and plus 4 features in this card game.
1: Uno.
0: Eruptions and lava come from this.
1: Volcano.
0: The animal on the 10 rand note.
1: Rhino.
0: A verbal WhatsApp message.
1: Voice note.
0: Fill in the missing. Rudolph the what? Reindeer.
1: Red nose reindeer.
0: Thank you so much. That's 5 out of 5. Our first 5 this week. Pressure's on, Danica. Ooh, dun, dun, dun, dun, dun. You got this. Okay, I believe in you. I believe in you. Okay? You ready for this, Danica?
1: Yes.
0: All right, 30 seconds. Okay, good luck to you. Your time begins in 3, 2, 1. Your flash word is no. The number one in Spanish.
1: Euro. No. Uno.
0: An instrument with keys.
1: Piano.
0: A sneeze comes from this.
1: A nose.
0: This guy built an ark.
1: Noah.
0: A song from Frozen. Do you want to build a what?
1: A snowman.
0: There we go. 5 out of 5. Woo! This is great. You know why? Because we have our first ever tiebreaker. Now, this is very important, okay? I know it's going to be very exciting for both of you, but I'm going to need you to say your name and then your answer. I know you want to shout out the answer when you know it, but I'm going to need that from you. Is that okay, Joshua? So remember, if you got the answer, say Joshua first and then the answer. Danica, same goes for you. Say Danica first and then give us the answer, okay?
1: Yeah, okay.
0: All right. Good luck to both of you. The flash word stays no. And it is a bit of a tricky tiebreaker question, but I'll be very impressed if one of you know this. Otherwise, we're going to have to go to a little bit of another tiebreaker. Okay? Is that cool?
1: Yes. Yes.
0: Here we go. Whew. Fun times. Here it is. No stays your flash word. Name first, please, then the answer. Here it comes. An exploding star.
1: Danica.
0: Danica, what's your answer? Danica.
1: Super.
0: Woof. Okay, Danica. Did you get that answer all by yourself? I need to ask you that.
1: Yes.
0: Okay. She's got the answer. Took her a while. Uncle Pietrus is going to have to weigh in there, but Uncle Pietrus is doing his thing in the back there. I have no idea why. But remember, we need a very quick answer from you just to make sure that it was you that gave the answer. That's all. But thank you very much. That was great, Danica. Oh, these guys are so up it. The VAR is checking. That's how it goes. And thanks a lot to Pep Stores for making the Flash Word Junior happen. And I want to give dear parents, I want to give your kids their chance to shine. And there we go. Danica, you are the Flash Word champion. Congratulations. You've won 2,000 rand in Pep vouchers. Yes.
1: Thank you.
0: And I can't wait to see you on the rugby field one day. You're going to be amazing, Danica. Congratulations.
1: Thank you,
0: no problem. And you've done your school very, very proud. Do you want to say hi to any of your friends? Go for it.
1: Yes. I'd like to say hello to my neighbor, Antonio.
0: Just Antonio? Okay.
1: Yes. Yeah.
0: Bye, Antonio.
1: And then, and then I'd also like to say hello to your Emily, and then also my teacher.
0: What's your teacher's name? Say your teacher's name.
1: Miss Van Binsbergen.
0: Love it. Love it. The Kaelin primary representative, Danica Peters. I'll look out for you on the rugby field. And then Joshua, my dear friend, my superstar violinist who's going to play all over the world. I'm going to give you a 1,000 Rand Pep Stores voucher just for being amazing, Joshua. Thanks for playing, man. That was great.
1: Thank you, Carl.
0: Anytime. Wow. What a challenge it was today and our first tiebreaker. And it can only get better. And to you, dear parent, sign up your kids for the Flash Word Junior and they can be playing tomorrow. Go to primemediaplus.com. 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

0: Goldfish, we come together on the Flash Drive on KFM 94.5, weekdays 3 to 7 p.m. And cars come together to try and get home, I know. And this is some of the backups that you may experience on your route. According to some of the reports that I've been given, in Fresne at Avenue St. Bartholomew and Avenue Duval, there has been an accident. The intersection is currently obstructed. Jake's Gerwel southbound before Oliver Tambo, there's been a crash. There may be some traffic around that area if you're wondering. A stationary vehicle on the into outbound at the Horseshoe Bend on Solaris Pass. The left lane is obstructed. On the into outbound at the engine one stop, another accident in the right lane in the direction of Gordon's Bay. And then there's a vehicle light on the into outbound at Macassar. If you have anything else to report, let me know.
1: 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The
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2: A warning against fuel tampering and Home Affairs backlog battle continues. Good afternoon. I'm Karen Ann Nell. Mineral and Petroleum Resources Minister Gwede Mantashe has warned the fuel sector against illegal price hikes and fuel tampering, saying the practices are eroding consumer trust and damaging the industry's reputation. Mantashe says government is concerned about cases where some operators raised fuel prices before official adjustments took effect. He says although only a small number of players are involved, their actions are undermining public confidence in the sector. MPs have continued their scrutiny of the investigation into the theft of US dollars from President Cyril Ramaphosa's Phala Phala farm, accusing the police of a cover-up. Members of the Police Portfolio Committee have also accused the SAPs of whitewashing the Phala Phala investigation that was conducted by police watchdog IPED. IPED found that head of the Presidential Protection Service, Wally Ruada, acted improperly when he conducted a rogue investigation into the theft of US dollars. Home Affairs has a massive birth registration backlog, but the extent of it is under dispute, with opposing parties claiming it's either 240,000 or 33,000. Legal argument is underway in the Western Cape High Court to force the department to address the issue. A lawyer for the UCT Children's Institute says years of delays now warrant judicial intervention. And the National Consumer Commission has announced a recall affecting certain Hino 700 series trucks. The issue involves the fuel pump housing, which may develop cracks under high load, potentially leading to fuel leaks. The affected vehicles were sold nationwide through authorized Toyota dealerships between 10 September and 10 December 2024. Here's Head of Complaints and Investigatives Prudence Moyilwa.
3: Consumers or drivers of these affected vehicles are urged to visit their nearest authorized Toyota dealerships to arrange for an inspection and repairs where a new fuel pump will be fitted to the affected truck. All inspections and corrective work relating to the recall will be carried out at no cost to the drivers or to the consumers.
2: Now a look at what tomorrow's weather has in store. Light rain is expected over the mother city, with temperatures peaking at around 17 degrees. Elsewhere, Vredendal can expect a high of 19, Worcester 18, Prince Albert 21, and George reaches a high of 20. Your top story at this hour. The Mineral and Petroleum Resources Minister, Gwede Mantashe, has warned the fuel sector against illegal price hikes and fuel tampering, saying the practices are eroding consumer trust and damaging the industry's reputation.
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0: Uptown Girl. Westlife. Our Uptown Girl is out because she's sick. She got that flu that's going around. And that flu is terrible, must just say. So please protect yourself. Vitamin C in any immunosupport you can get. Please wash your hands often. I don't want you to get sick at all. That's terrible. A lot of people are off for 2 weeks because of this flu. And I'm hearing all sorts of things around school circulars going around about just making sure that your kid is sorted. If they have any sort of cough or whatever, please take them to the doctor. That's what is going around from the schools. But yeah, Cassidy's not here today. So I want to chat to Pietras for a second, because while you were working, I was working for you. But the weirdest thing is that, I'll be honest, Pietras actually gathered these stories, which means when I tell him about these stories, he's going to know about them anyway. But I thought, you know what, while you're here, let's chat about the stuff that you already know about.
1: Okay, I'll also just be honest. I do sometimes forget what I put in there.
0: Do you?
1: Yes.
0: No, but I think, but I mean, I read through it. I think there's some very interesting things here. Number one is that if you are looking for Pietras Puerto Gerba throughout the World Cup, it's going to be very difficult to get his attention, because we have a TV running in studio here, and this man, I say to him, like, I want to talk to you, and he's like, woo! And I'm like, what? Daikaita! And I'm like, what is going on? I'm looking at the screen, he's watching these men's football teams training for the World Cup. Just try to keep focused here, all right?
1: Who was that other guy again who got off the plane?
0: Which there was
1: one with the dimples.
0: Uzbekistan. It's one of the Uzbekistan center backs.
1: Yes.
0: I forgot what his name was. Yes. You,
1: the Munir. Cute smile and the dimples.
0: Yeah, okay. Yo. All right. A couple of other things. Growing trend called solo maxing is seeing young adults choose being single and focusing on themselves instead of dating. Part of the reason is because dating is expensive. Nearly half of 18 to 34-year-olds say being single feels more peaceful than being in a relationship. Others say relationships can get in the way of personal goals. Yeah, right.
1: Okay.
0: Yes.
1: Obviously, I'm not single. But when last did you go to restaurants? In Cyril's economy.
0: I went to a restaurant and you know the story. I'm not going to share the story. I won't share the story. But I'll share the story. So these two lovely, lovely ladies in my life, they're like, hey, we're looking for tapas. So I'm like, okay. So I search tapas Cape Town. And then I'm taken to a place. Now, the place is beautiful. It was gorgeous. Mm. It's just that I think I wasn't ready for, completely ready for the prices of the place, because I didn't check it out properly. All I did was a book.
1: Yes.
0: And I should have known at the part where they asked you for a deposit for the booking that I knew what type of prices I'd expect in the menu. And then, yes, there was I'll highly recommend the place, though. It's a very beautiful place at the Mount Nelson called Amura. Just that it's a very special occasion place. It's not really like a casual tapas. They asked for casual tapas. I was like, say less. Google tapas Cape Town. That place pops up because it's Amura. So I'm like, oh, there we go. Click, click, click, click, click. Availability Friday night. Ba da ba ba. Book lekker. Menu comes. But it's a great look here. I love that. I mean, that's a part of my life that I enjoy. I love food.
1: Yes.
0: And I know a lot of people. I mean, if you can spend 1,000 rand on paddle fees, you can go to a restaurant and have a good meal, right? So no, that's like my version of paddle.
1: Yes.
0: Correct. Anyway, you were saying about when last you went to a fine dining restaurant.
1: Okay.
0: That's the fees right there.
1: So you know how much it is to go to a restaurant. And I mean, it's become expensive.
0: Yes, it has.
1: So I get why they don't want to spend money on dates. What if it doesn't work out? Imagine you spend 2,000 rand on a date and then next day, great tick.
0: You know, a lot of people have had that story in their lives, and that's why they're choosing solo maxing. But I've noticed that, I think, even with my own son, in terms of like the future, there's not a lot of talk about like just long-term people and that sort of thing. I remember when I was growing up and you'd watch your parents, no matter how tumultuous their relationship was, you were like, I'm going to get married. That's not going to happen to me. You know what I mean? That's what happens. So it's very intriguing, but solo maxing is a new word. Then I got some new research for you, Pietras, that you know about already, but I'm going to tell you like you don't know. New research has revealed the word South Africans struggle to spell the most, with color taking the top spot at 124,800 spelling searches. Now, when you sent this to me, Beatrice, and we had this conversation, it's because the American spelling of color and the South African spelling is different. That's why they are picking up our spelling mistakes as we Google certain things, right?
1: Exactly. And I'm Afrikaans, and I'll be honest, I raise my hand.
0: Yeah.
1: I have asked ChatGPT, which color do we use? Do we use OR or OUR? Or is it UOR? See, now I can't even spell it.
0: Well, when it's our color, then I say OUR. That's how you remember we use those ones.
1: Ah, yeah. Okay.
0: So our. Yeah.
1: But the same with favorite.
0: Yeah. We say fave our. Right. Yeah. And that's also one of the things we added to the list here. The study analyzed Google Trends and data from January 1 to June 8, 2026. And tracking searches like how do you spell and how to spell across more than 120 spelling search variations. Commonly searched words for spelling. Favorite. Beautiful. License. I get license. Sometimes I find myself slipping in an S there where yes. It doesn't belong. Weird. E-I-I-E. What's happening there? Because I blame short form text. Because in your head, you've just been using COS, haven't you? Auntie. A-U-N-T-Y or A-U-N-T-I-E or U-N-T-Y. Because auntie. I don't know. Birthday. Maybe people spell birth with an F.
1: Happy birthday.
0: And I accept.
1: It's... Oh, I'm going to get cancelled.
0: Yeah, don't cancel yourself.
1: Dissie Freistarter.
0: Surprise. Is it with the S at the end or the Z at the end? You see what I'm saying? Those are things that have been searched.
1: But also with that, I get it. Because if you say it's surprise, it sounds like there's no R after the U. No, is there? Oh, see, I can't spell.
0: By the way, are you part of this research?
1: Apparently.
0: Oh, my word. No, there are some words. I'll be honest. There are some words that I suckle to spell. I mean, for you, what are the words that you struggle to spell? Do you have any that come
1: apparently
0: to mind?
1: Apparently, all of the words that I sent to you.
0: Favorite, beautiful, license, or weird, because auntie,
1: okay,
0: as well
1: auntie
0: as...
1: auntie I can spell, but
0: birthday.
1: Birthday.
0: Surprises. And there's even jewelry on you as well. Jewelry.
1: I'm going to be honest. I once Googled how to spell Worcester. Because if you say Worcester, the town Worcester,
0: yes.
1: It sounds like it's Vus.
0: Yes.
1: Ter. So remember, I'm Afrikaans. So W-O-E-S-T-E-R. That's what my brain said.
0: I understand
1: then
0: completely.
1: I Googled it and it was Worcester.
0: Yeah. Worcester.
1: Yeah, even though you never say
0: English,
1: the R.
0: Worcester in English.
1: Yeah.
0: I know. It's tough. There are a lot of words, honestly. Like the word soliloquy is very difficult for me to think about where the L's are. That sort of thing. It's a rhyming thing.
1: Why do you use the big words when I'm around?
0: No, but I'm saying the words that I struggle to spell. I also struggle to spell a lot of words. I think it's because sometimes you go to your phone and the phone has prescriptions of how to spell. I feel like we're losing our spelling. That's why Google is working overtime to tell people how to spell simple words like favorite, beautiful, and license.
1: Okay. Where would you ever send me a message, right? And say, hey, Pietro, soliloquy.
0: Yes.
1: Why would you use that in a sentence?
0: Perhaps there was a soliloquy that I had read recently and I'd like to share it with you. Or maybe one of those things. I don't know.
1: If you said that to me, I'm going to have to go Google it.
0: So just, but I struggle with the whole idea of the where the L's are in soliloquy. That's the issue for me. So that's why. Like and then also there's like a S-Y in the whole thing. So just that's why it's just a struggle for me. That's all.
1: I don't even know how to start spelling that word.
0: Yeah. A soliloquy, a theatrical or literary device in which a character speaks their innermost thoughts, feelings, and motives aloud while alone or oblivious to others on stage.
1: So see, when I leave the studio now, it's going to take me about 5 Google attempts to get the correct spelling.
0: S-O-L-I-L-O-Q-U-Y. I think I add an extra L in the first part. Or I put the Y where the O is supposed to be. That's the issue for me. But yeah, good to know, ne? Good to know. But I do think they can't come at us. Google can't come at us for favorite and color. Because sometimes you're putting stuff in to certain things and it's saying that there needs to be a correction there. And it's our way of spelling. That's why there's an O-U-R in there. It's because it's our way. That's how I remember how to spell it that way. Color and favorite. You're welcome. That's it.
1: I've learned that now.
0: You know. There we go. Well, thank you very much. That's what we found while you were working, Pietrus and I. And the WhatsApp line is always open if you'd like to spell a sweet nothing to us. 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

0: Alex Warren, Fever Dream. I was telling you a little earlier about Google releasing some results on South Africans and what they've been searching. And they've been searching certain words that they need to know how to spell, including the likes of color, favorite, licenses in there, and beautiful. And then you were also just jumping on and sharing some of the strange spelling nuances that just don't make sense to you. You know, for instance, there's one of them.
1: I was definitely surprised and specialized. Is it a Z or whatever the hell's going on there?
0: Specialized, yes. Is there an S there or even a Z there, you know?
2: Hi, Carl.
0: Hello.
2: What about the
3: You see what I'm saying?
2: S and Z, but in the context of utilize, specialize.
3: It sounds like there's no R after that.
2: Which one is it?
0: You know, that's actually become such a contentious and very popular WhatsApp that has come through as well. I need to get to the bottom of that as soon as possible. But thank you very much for sharing, because that S and the Z, because it doesn't really make a difference, does it? Or does it? And then there's a very big word that I believe maybe about 10% of individuals who you'll ever meet will know exactly how to spell this word.
4: Diarrhea is the word I can never spell.
0: Promise you. Hey, Karen Ann, how do you spell diarrhea?
5: D-I-A-R-H. And then I'm blank.
0: But that's where we all get blank after H. Even if there's a double R there as well, we never know. Because, you know, we rely so much on the spelling. So D-I-A-R.
5: Mm-hmm.
0: And then we go to R.
5: Oh, is it?
0: And then an H. And then an E and an A. Yep. Diarrhea. Bad. I'm telling you, it's so popular. Many people have said, hey, someone said that that's a beep word. You can only imagine what beep is.
6: Jesus, Carl, if you really want to trigger teachers, talk about spelling. Today I marked an exam, and in the exam was a word that a child had used or had spelt D-I-F-I-S-H-I-N-S-Y.
0: Yeah.
6: Deficiency.
0: It is a problem. We have phones that are telling us all the time how to spell, and that's the thing. And I think the S and the Z thing is an American one.
5: Yeah.
0: The color being C-O-L-O-R in America and C-O-L-O-U-R in South Africa. Yo, and I can only imagine how you suckle, because, I mean, you have to write these things as journalists.
5: Yeah, but thankfully, I don't have to spell properly for radio.
0: What? you see what I'm talking about? Here's the generation right here. Karen Ann's one of them. Another one, Devance's colleague is another one that is a suckle. Michaela suggested, if you want to know how to spell beautiful, just remember in Bruce Almighty when Jim Carrey goes B-E-A-U-tiful. There's a nice way to know how to spell that. And then another one comes through.
7: Hi guys, the word that I struggle the most with, for some reason I just cannot remember this fact, but when you say the center of a circle and when you say a shopping center, what is the difference in the spelling? Is it R-E or E-R for center of a circle, or I don't know exactly.
0: Once again, it's regional as well. So center with an E-R is the standard spelling in American English, while center with an R-E is used in British English, and most Commonwealth countries have adopted that.
5: I didn't know that.
0: So that's the difference over there with regard to center versus center. It's crazy, eh? It's a UK versus US thing with regard to our spelling. There had to be a differentiation there.
5: And program?
0: Program and program.
5: Mm.
0: Oh, well, you know what? While we're here,
5: I was always curious about program.
0: Yes, so program versus, because I think like one of them, because you get a program of events and then you get a television program, right?
5: Mm.
0: That's the two things. But both spellings are correct.
5: Okay.
0: Yeah. Guess what? Program without the extra me at the end is the American spelling. And then apparently the British and Australian, Canadian and other Commonwealth English P-R-O-G-R-A-M-M-E is the spelling over there.
5: Okay.
0: Yeah. We're learning things as we go along. We're trying our best to learn. But I think for me, what I love about communication, and I've always been very big on this though, is that just I enjoy when people communicate. Mm-hmm. And I know what you're saying. I think some people spend way too much time focusing on correcting you. They're not listening to the communication.
5: Yes, I agree.
0: And I think you need to focus on the communication. It's very, very important. Just at the offset, But if you are indeed a teacher and you want to guide somebody in the right direction with regard to a spelling, then that's where it really becomes relevant. But when you are at a random bar and you are saying, oh man, center, man, C-E-N-T-R-E, and some rando goes, it's T-E-R, then those people must get a life.
5: Yeah, I agree.
0: Okay, just saying. Lovely. Thank you very much for weighing in over here. Our lovely spelling words. I need to give you T-R-A-F-F-I-C. It's brought to you by P-I-C-K-N-P-A-Y. That's Pick and Pay. Now, think about this. Instead of a traffic jam, think about a strawberry jam, an apricot jam, a blueberry jam, anything else you want to put on your toast or in your trolley later when you shop at Pick and Pay. So, here are the latest updates that I've received from our EWN traffic department, who are always up with regards to your road. A vehicle broken down in Hospital Bend incoming. That is at the M3 in Fresnay at Avenue St. Bartholomew and Avenue Duval. There's an accident. The intersection is completely blocked. Jake's Harrible southbound before Oliver Tambo. A crash there. A stationary vehicle on the N2 outbound at the Horseshoe Bend on Solaris Pass in the left lane. At the N2 and Victoria Road in Somerset West, there's been an accident in the right lane, direction Gordon's Bay is obstructed, and a vehicle light on the N2 outbound at Macassar. If you have any other updates, drop me a message on 082-945-0940.
8: Sleeping in? Not for me. 5 a.m. in the cold room. I'm checking every cut. 28-day mature rump, racks of lamb, ribeye on the bone. 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Me, I'm ready. Because what's in our fridges is worthy of an Mzansi weekend. It's quality that says... My name is Philip, one of the butchers at Pick and Pay. 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
9: Goeiemiddag, ek is Karen and Nell. 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
0: EWN Sport with Rex Zona. It won't let you down.
10: Good afternoon. I'm Kieran Thompson. We kick things off with local football here in the Mother City as Cape Town City are in action against Magesi FC in a must-win clash in the PSL promotion relegation playoffs. Thurlo Musa gave the citizens the lead on the stroke of halftime, but the visitors hit back shortly after the second half kicked off and it's still 1-1 with just over 10 minutes to play. City running out of time over there. Lots more from the beautiful game in the next hour, but we sidestep to rugby now, where the Stormers, or one Stormer's second rower will replace another in the Springbok camp in Johannesburg. This after Salman Murat is out with an injury and will be replaced by Ruben van Yerden, who is set to link up with the squad this evening. Staying with national teams, but we flick things over to hockey with the FIH Men's Nations Cup that gets underway in Cape Town tomorrow. South Africa are in Pool B alongside France, the USA and Ireland, with Amastoka opening their campaign against the French at Hartlepool tomorrow night. Here's Captain Dayan Kasim.
11: Yeah, of course, we're really excited as a South African team to host it in South Africa. Firstly, it's nice to have most of the countries here and arrive safely. And yeah, of course, the home ground advantage, and we're really excited. And then the preparation has been going really well. Of course, we've met 3 days ago. Anyways, yeah, we're working hard and excited to kick off the tournament in against France in the first game.
10: That action gets underway at 7 p.m. tomorrow evening. And we wrap things up in the tennis world, where Serena Williams made a winning return to the court on Tuesday. The 44-year-old and Victoria Mboko were victorious in their women's doubles match at the Queen's Club Championship. They now advance to the quarterfinals to take on Laura Sigmund and Leila Fernandez. That happens sometime tomorrow. Kieran Thompson, Eyewitness News Sport.
0: 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Here's Ed.
12: When your legs don't work like they used to before, and I can't sweep you off of your feet,

0: Ed Sheeran thinking out loud. It's time. It's concept time. Just yesterday, it was all figured out. And if you missed out on what the concept was, it was just a beautiful moment that I have to share again. A two-night stay for two people at a new hotel in Greenpoint. Perfect for you. You know what I'm saying, Ashika?
1: Definitely.
0: All right. Your first word is the word stock. Give us a guess.
1: It could be desert.
0: Desert?
1: Yes.
0: Is not desert. That's not it. The word I want to give you next, I'm going to go for bark.
1: Stock and bark.
0: Yes. Say it.
1: Dubai.
0: Did you say?
1: Dubai.
0: Dubai. Habibi, come to Dubai. Bianca.
2: Hi there.
0: Cassidy giving you a single word clue.
3: I'm going to go with Frodo.
2: Oh my gosh. I wanted to initially say game.
0: I will accept that guess. However, my word is thorn.
2: Foot.
0: Foot. You put your foot in it, don't you? Hayley, welcome. Cassidy, what's your word?
3: Alcolin.
2: I have no idea, so I'm just going to stick with my guess.
0: And your guess is?
2: Wood.
0: That is the concept.
2: Oh, yeah.
0: You know, alcolin makes wood glue, so that was the last one. If I didn't explain that just yesterday, and now a new person, a new champion arises to the concept. Is this Pedro?
4: Hey.
0: Pedro.
4: Hi, can you hear me?
0: I can hear you.
4: Yes.
0: I can hear you. I can.
4: Awesome.
0: Are you ready for the concept?
4: Yes, I am.
0: You better be. Because it's your time to shine, Mania.
4: Yes.
0: Do you know the song? This is your song, Pedro.
4: I know the song, but I don't know. Yes. You're right.
0: It is. So while we're here, I got two single word clues for you. You have to figure out what the concept is on day one. And what awaits you is one lucky winner plus three friends will get to spend two nights in either a luxurious pod or a stylish glamping tent. Both options can sleep four people and come with a private wood-fired hot tub. Allowing you to soak up the stunning views of the farm dam and the serene natural surroundings. It's the perfect place to truly connect with nature's beauty and maybe the beauty of friendship or family. Up to you.
4: Yes.
0: Pedro, hear your words.
4: Yes.
0: The first word is garbage.
4: Can I pass on that?
0: No, you have to give me a guess.
4: Okay. I don't know.
0: Just so when you hear garbage, what comes to mind? What do you think?
4: The dump. Garbage
0: like
4: dump.
0: Like a garbage dump. We're going to go with dump, and I'm going to dump this on you. Apologies, but the next word I'm going to give you is rooibos.
4: Okay, oh my goodness.
0: I know, it's random, but it's fun. Gets the people going.
4: Bush?
0: Did you say bush?
4: No, yes.
0: Bush. It's the wrong bush.
4: Yes.
0: But Pedro, thank you so much, man. I appreciate you for trying. Pedro. Garbage and rooibos kicks us off for a brand new concept with a prize that is so stunning. You and three friends can go to Bikki Dam. It is just outside of Caledon, a beautiful spot awaiting you. If you figure out what the concept is on your flash drive, this is KFM 94.5.
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0: Just a message about winning for you. 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

0: It's brand new from David Derman. It's called Stardust, the song that's tracking to be on the KFM Top 40 very, very, very soon. In fact, it's already there. Just this past weekend. And that's all thanks to you supporting vocals from the locals. It's the Flash Drive on KFM 94.5. Your afternoon drive home with me, Carl Wastey. Usually with Cassidy Jade Nicholson, but that flu is going around and she had to take a day. Maybe two. I just hope that she recovers fast. The thing is that I realize is that because she's off today and she won the call yesterday, it means I get to pick a brand new song for Cassidy again. And I'm delighted to introduce you to that track, provided you answer your phone in the next few.
1: Dale, thank you so much for joining me. I really appreciate you being here. I know that you're a doctor, you're an associate professor, but first, you are a human who loves sleep. Why is it that as we get older, sleep becomes a lot more difficult to get to?
2: Yeah, that's a great question, and I just want to put one thought out there. It isn't necessary for sleep to become worse as we age, and so it's really nice if you hang on to that, because it doesn't mean that it's inevitable. It does change for many people, and we can chat about like what changes and why.
1: Yeah.
2: But you don't have to accept the fact, now that I'm older, my sleep is going to get worse.
1: What actually happens physiologically
2: when
1: you do not get enough sleep?
2: So the immediate effects are...
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3: Let's call someone to be our judge and jury and executioner which one of our tracks will win the call today. In the absence of Cassidy, it means Pietrus.
4: You had to choose a new song.
3: Yes, I did.
5: Anine, hello.
3: Hello, Anine. It's a call and a Pietrus.
5: Hi, Cole.
3: Hi.
5: Oh, hi. How are you?
3: It's fine. It's okay. What's wrong, Pietrus? What's wrong?
6: Nothing's wrong.
3: Okay, good. Thank you. Okay, a Pietrus. Here's Anine. So we've got, you're live. Please don't swear. We just wanted to call you to see if you could just pick one of these tracks. That's all. And we've chosen them. I've chosen two. Pietrus chose one because Cassidy, she won yesterday. So I had to pick a song on her behalf. I'm a very kind person in that way. Pietrus, can we start with your track, please?
7: Yes. So Anine, Pietrus chose a new song.
3: By who?
7: That was
3: A Taren
7: by A Taren Alam called Alangpad Na Yemel. No, it's called Alangpad Na Yemel.
3: There we go.
5: Okay.
3: All right, Anine, that was the first one. And now we get to the nitty-gritty of the other songs. My track is a brand new One Republic and Alesso song. It's got a massive vibe, just ready to kickstart the middle of the week. It's called In Your Eyes. And then, do you know what Cassidy picked, Anine?
5: No.
3: Cassidy picked an amazing song. She wanted a song that'll give you energy. That'll drive you into the rest of the week.
5: I love it.
3: Here we go. Sisters with Voices, Week, a.k.a. SWV. So, Taren Lam, Langpad Nadi
5: Yemel. That's not enough energy for me.
3: One Republic, Alesso, or SWV. Anine, pick a track.
5: I'm going to go with number one.
3: Which is Taren Lam, Langpad Nadi Yemel.
5: Yes.
3: Love it. You just won, Pietrus.
7: The thing is, when you started renaming the song, right, it was like, that's not the enough energy for me.
3: So no. This is good. No, but that's a good song. I chatted to Taren over the weekend, and it holds a lot of emotive energy, but I think it's just such a well-produced song, so well sung by Taren.
5: Yeah.
3: Anine, great choice. Thanks a lot for being a great sport, and enjoy your day.
5: All right.
3: Love it.
5: Thank you,
3: Anine. It is your show, Flash Drive, coming up, Taren Lam's brand new song. And some more traffic details. And if you would like to play Flash Word, I'm going to give you your official invitation shortly. But over to the traffic desk, a couple of updates for you. A stationary vehicle that is on the M5 South at the N2. The right lane is obstructed. Expect delays. Fresnay at Avenue St. Bartholomew and Avenue Duval. There's been an accident in the intersection. The entire intersection is obstructed as a result. Jake's Carnival southbound before Oliver Tambo, a crash there in the left lane. A stationary vehicle on the N2 outbound that is at the Horseshoe Bend on Solaris Pass in the left lane. N2 and Victoria Road in Somerset West, another accident that's in the right lane in the direction of Gordon's Bay, and a vehicle alight on the N2 outbound that is at Macassar. If you have any other updates, drop me a message.
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9: Cell phone data links in the MODAC case, and the IEC moves to secure a safe elections. Good afternoon, I'm Karen Ann Nell. The prosecution in the Nafiz MODAC trial has used cell phone tower locations to link alleged underworld fixer Ziyad Poole to the attempted murder of attorney William Booth. MODAC and Poole, along with at least 5 of the 13 co-accused on trial, faced charges related to hit on Booth at his Higoville home in April 2020. Poole is being cross-examined about his alleged role in the attempt on Booth's life. Carlo Peterson has more.
10: State prosecutor Greg Volmerans used evidence extracted from Ziyad Poole's cell phone today
6: to show his whereabouts on the day police made arrests related to the attempted murder of attorney William Booth. Formants used cell phone tower locations to show the court how on the 6th of May 2020, Poole drove from his home in Maitland to Woodstock, where seven people were arrested in connection to the Booth shooting. On the same day, the state's evidence later places Poole in Panorama, an area close to Nafis Modak's home.
10: You then went straight to your boss, who had orchestrated this whole thing.
6: Poole denied visiting Modak, saying he may have been in Panorama to do security work at a control room in the area. Carlo Peterson, Eyewitness News, Western Cape High Court.
9: Meanwhile, civic organization Sanku in Dunoon says it opposes a planned anti-immigration march scheduled to take place in the area on Saturday. The planned march comes amid a wave of anti-immigration protests across the country, with some groups calling for stricter immigration laws and tighter visa regulations. And the IEC in the Western Cape says it is engaging with police and local law enforcement to ensure voter safety. This is ahead of the local government elections scheduled for the 4th of November. Provincial Electoral Officer Michael Hendrikse says while safety stakeholders will ensure visibility and escort services at voting stations, civil society and communities must also play their part.
11: That is why we're also having a stakeholder engagement on Thursday with involving South African police, local law enforcement, CPF members and civil society around how do we do a collaborative community approach in terms of ensuring we have safe elections. It's not just about the police every time.
9: Now taking a look at tomorrow's weather, light rain is expected over the mother city with temperatures peaking at around 17. Elsewhere, Vredendal can expect a high of 19, Worcester 18, Prince Albert 21 and George reaches a high of 20. Your top story at this hour. The prosecution in the Nafis Modak trial has used cell phone tower locations to link alleged underworld fixer Ziyad Poole to the attempted murder of attorney William Booth.
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3: 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You see what I'm saying? Those are things that have been searched.
7: 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Oh, see, I can't spell.
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3: 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Plus, just after 6 o'clock, we have Hum Day. 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But now for a brand new Taryn Lamb song, thanks to Beatrice winning the call, Langpaat Nadi Yamo.

0: It's Olivia Dean. 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Some updates just for you. Remember, chip in if you don't know or if you see something that I should be dropping in. I'd love for you to share. N1, this is outbound at Yipta Yaha Drive. There's a stationary vehicle in the center lane that is obstructed. Delays are expected, especially on that arterial. Then stationary vehicle, M5 South at the N2. The right lane is obstructed there. Fresnay at Avenue St. Bartholomew and Avenue Duval. There has been an accident. Also, Jake's Carnival southbound before Oliver Tambo, a crash there in the left lane. Station vehicle in the N2 outbound at the Horseshoe Bend on Solaris Pass. N2 and Victoria Road in Somerset West, an accident in the right lane. And there's a vehicle alight on the N2 outbound at Makassar. All lanes are open.
1: 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Number 48.
2: 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Oh, the anxiety.
1: 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With OutSurance, you really always get something out. In partnership with KFM, OutSurance is a licensed insurer and FSP.
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0: Repping Burgundy Estate, Andre returns to the throne. How are we feeling today, brother?
4: We always nervous, bro. The heart always sinks down to the ankles.
0: But you are always positive at the end of this game. So let's see if it's going to happen once again with a brand new competitor, an industrial psychologist from Brackenfell, Jean-Dre.
5: Hey, Cole, how are you doing?
0: Fantastic. Industrial psychology. Sure, it was a title that I kind of wanted to hold at a stage in my studies. I was thinking, yo, either an organizational psychologist, industrial psychologist, that would have been so cool. But for those in the back, industrial psychology, what is it that you do exactly?
5: Cole, it's such a big field that you can specialize in, but I mainly focus on organizational development and a bit of talent management practices as well. So, you know, just looking after the people, that's looking after the business.
0: That's it. That was actually why I liked it, though. There was also a rumor that organizational psychologists and industrial psychologists, when they are doing change plans, they sit on a board for about 3 months, create some meaningful change and leave. And then everybody was talking about the salary. And that's where I got very excited while I was studying. I was like, oh, my word, I'm going to be rich. It's going to happen. And then you know what happened after that? I got into radio. So
5: it's a good fallback plan.
0: Brother. Yeah, it's one of those things. However, sometimes the other plans around you become your passion, and when your passion becomes your plan, and your plan becomes your passion, success just seems to be there every single day. So
5: that's true.
0: This is going to be fun. Turns out Andre's made a passion out of flash word winning. Is it going to be the same today? First or second, Andre?
4: Second, as always.
0: Second. Jean-Dre and Andre going head-to-head. A little earlier, I did Flash Word Junior, and you'll be happy to know that I had a Flash Word there. No was the Flash Word, as in K-N-O-W or N-O. And I'm going to do it again. No is your Flash Word.
5: Brilliant. All
0: right. Yep, brilliant, eh? I know. All you have to do is give me answers that I've known in them somewhere. To these questions, it's as simple as that. 30 seconds on the clock. Are you ready, Jean-Dre?
5: I'm ready.
0: Your time begins in 3, 2, 1. A game featuring dotted tiles.
5: Skip.
0: Where would one find a septum?
5: Oh, skip.
0: The director of Interstellar, the movie.
5: Don't know, skip.
0: A humanitarian prize.
5: Nobel Prize.
0: A Serbian tennis player. A Serbian tennis player.
5: Don't know.
0: Game featuring Dr. Cup. Time is up. Let's go through the answers. Oh, hey, Jean-Dre, we learn. You know, it's like the tagline of the Flash Word. If you're not winning, you're learning. Game featuring Dr. Tiles, Domin knows.
5: Oh, come
0: Where would one... don't do that to yourself. You're my friend now. Don't do that. Okay, where would one find a septum? It's in the nose. There's also other parts of your body, but the no is what I was looking for, nose. Okay, the director of Interstellar, the movie, is Christopher Nolan. Humanitarian Prize is Nobel, and then Serbian tennis player Novak Djokovic. Very, very good, my friend. Andre, one to beat to just retain the title. Are you ready? All right, Andre is, he got so startled by the how easy the Flashwood was. He was just, I just hope his battery didn't die. Otherwise, we're going to have to call somebody else on the fly. Imagine that. Let's see. Don't worry, Pietras asked you for 1 minute. Your call is important to us. Please hold. And then we're going to get into the battle that is Andre versus Jandre. While we wait for that line to pick up, do you mind listening to a quick advert for my podcast? Thank you so much.
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8: Dale, thank you so much for joining me. I really appreciate you being here. I know that you're a doctor, you're an associate professor, but first, you are a human who loves sleep. Why is it that as we get older, sleep becomes a lot more difficult to get to?
9: That's a great question, and I just want to put one thought out there. It isn't necessary for sleep to become worse as we age, and so it's really nice if you hang on to that because it doesn't mean that it's inevitable. It does change for many people, and we can chat about like what changes and why.
8: Yeah.
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0: That's what it is. Let's get straight back into Flashwood. Andre, you're back, right?
4: Yes.
0: Okay. No. Is your flash word, Mania? No.
4: Cool.
0: All right?
4: Yeah.
0: 30 seconds. Your time begins in 3, 2, 1. Let's go. An effervescent antacid brand.
4: Skip.
0: Grand West and Emperor's Palace. So types of what?
4: Casinos.
0: A mayonnaise brand.
4: Knowles. Skip.
0: 24K Magic and I Just Might are his songs.
4: Bruno Mars.
0: A garden creature with a pointy hat.
4: Skip.
0: An effervescent antacid. Two. That is what I call skin of teeth, Andre. Effervescent antacid brand. Have you ever had an Eno? Is that a yes or Eno?
4: Yes.
0: Okay. Yeah, because you were Al Pacino-ing the last time. Anyway, Grand Western Empress Palace, Casino, Mayo Brand, Nola, 24K Magic, I Just Might, Bruno Mars, garden creature with a pointy hat would be a gnome. Mm. Mm.
4: Okay.
0: Thank you for playing. Thank you, Andre, for doing this. To my competitor, Jandre, thanks for sharing your occupation, your time, and your passion. I appreciate you. Have a wonderful day.
5: Thanks, Doro. You too.
0: Liquor man. Andre's back tomorrow. Flashwood champion. Take him on.
11: Hi, it's Harold with Netflix Father's Day Hotline. Nicole on the line.
12: Harold, I think my dad went into hiding ever since I bought him the leggings for Father's Day.
11: Leggings? Leggings for men. Ach no, Nicole, the man's trying to disappear before his circulation does. You put him in a tight spot down there.
12: I know. How are we going to make now?
11: Well, maybe start with something loose, something personalized, like a gorgeous gown from Ned Florist, before the Miggins reveal more than his personality, hey? 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

0: Euphonic Mikasa, don't wanna be your friend. I wanna be your afternoon drive radio presenter. But also more friend, to be fair. My name's Carl Wastey. This is KFM 94.5, The Flash Drive. At this time, Cassidy usually gives you a birthday traffic. I'm gonna have to step in today because she's a bit sick and needed to take a day. So I decided to pick a birthday. It's 10 June. I know that it's Faith Evans' birthday today. So I added Faith Evans song titles to the traffic. I want you to listen carefully, pick them up, give them a count, give us a full tally on the WhatsApp line straight after. I love you and I miss you. And true love is getting you off these roads. Georgie Porgy WhatsApped in, confirming that on the N1 outbound at Yipta Yaha Drive, there is a stationary vehicle. The center lane is obstructed and delays are expected. Another stationary vehicle on the M5 South at the N2 right lane obstructed. Expect delays. Heaven knows how that happened, but be careful when you pass there. There is a stationary vehicle on the N2 outbound at the Horseshoe Bend on Solaris Pass, just past the Heartbreak Hotel. The left lane is obstructed. Fresnade Avenue, St. Bartholomew and Avenue Duval. There's been an accident there in the intersection on Jake's Gerwel southbound before Oliver Tambo. There has been an accident there. The left lane on Jake's Gerwel is obstructed as a result. N2 and Victoria Road in Somerset West. Another accident in the right lane that is toward Gordon's Bay. And there is a vehicle alight on the N2 outbound at Macassar. All lanes are open at the moment, but I thought I'd just let you know. Traffic lights faulty in Salt River at Victoria Road and Durham Avenue. Kales River at Stellenbosch Arterial and Van Riebeek Road. Balwa at Oosterseer and Mike Pienaar Boulevard. And in Somerset West at the N2 and Hazelden Drive. Four-way stop rule has been applied at those intersections, according to reports. Love like this needs to be at every intersection. Thank you. Another update in 15. I'll be missing you until then.
1: Goeiemiddag, ek is Karen en Nel. 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
2: So rather than worried that there won't be an uptake, I can assure you the uptake is very fast. Mpumalanga was given 1,800 doses, 400 are already gone. People came to it to line up to get lenacapavir.
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3: A very good afternoon to you. I'm Kieran Thompson. Let's get the ball rolling in the world of football, where Cape Town City slipped up in their push for promotion to the Betway Premiership. The Citizens were held to a 1-1 draw by Magesi FC at Athlone Stadium this afternoon, so that means they'll spend next season in the Motsepe Foundation Championship. Unlucky stuff over there. To the FIFA World Cup warm-ups now, Lionel Messi got on the score sheet for Argentina after coming off the bench in a 3-0 win over Iceland last night. Elsewhere, Senegal and Saudi Arabia played out to a goalless stalemate, with Nicholas Jackson being sent off in that one. Just a reminder that it's one more sleep until the FIFA World Cup kicks off tomorrow night, so let's all try and wear a Bafana jersey tomorrow in support of our boys. Green and gold or yellow will do. To club football now, Real Madrid had a bid worth 150 million euros rejected by Atletico Madrid for Julian Alvarez on Tuesday night. Los Rojiblancos then fired back against their city rivals via social media last night in a memorable exchange. I'll just leave it at that. Check that out if you do have the time. Speaking of Los Blancos, Jose Mourinho is due in the Spanish capital today to put the finishing touches on his return to the dugout at Real Madrid. The special one is expected to sign a 3-year deal. To the cricketing world now, the Proteas women lost out to New Zealand in their final T20 World Cup warm-up on Tuesday. Now, the Proteas lost out by 5 wickets, but all-rounder Chloe Tryon admits that they are pleased with their preparations.
4: I felt really good. Obviously, didn't win today. Took it out to the last over, but I think plans have been really good. Preparation's been really good as well. I think everyone's just excited to get the World Cup going, but I think to have 2 warm-up games that we feel like we can tick off a lot of boxes on there and also stuff that we can work on as well. But I think overall we're just happy with how the prep has gone and yeah, just excited to get that first game.
3: The Women's T20 World Cup gets underway on Friday, with South Africa beginning their campaign against Australia on Saturday afternoon. And finally, on the tennis courts, Lorenzo Musetti was forced to sit out of the Queen's Club Championship with a thigh injury. The Italian faces a race against the clock to be fit for Wimbledon elsewhere today at the HSBC Championships. But in the women's draw, second seed Amanda Anisimova got past Laura Sigmund in straight sets to reach the quarterfinals, courtesy of a 6-1, 6-3 win. Kieran Thompson, Eyewitness News Sport.
0: Let's celebrate a birthday, Faith Evans' birthday today. Hello, Michelle.
5: Hi.
0: Hi. I love the energy. Are you on your way home?
5: Absolutely. After a long day's hard work, how can one not be so excited to be home?
0: Well, I'm glad. I'm really happy. And you did very well today. Often you don't hear that after a long day, but I'm going to tell you, you did very well today. You went in there, you locked in, and now you're out. Let's do this.
5: Thank you.
0: Michelle.
5: I'm proud of you, Colin. Sorry.
0: Sorry? What? What?
5: I'm proud of you. You also did amazing today.
0: Thank you. I'm not done yet. I'm going to be here till 7 p.m. and I'm looking forward to it. Oh, I love it. I love what I do. And what I do is who I am. And that's just the way it is. So, Michelle, while we're doing this thing together, Faith Evans, the song titles were added to the traffic report. How many did you hear?
5: There was lucky number 7.
0: 7. You know, you were one off. Just one little one off, and I'll tell you why. Because I used the following songs from Faith Evans. I mean, not every one of them has been super radio played, but she has a song called I Love You. She has a song called I Miss You. She has a song called True Love. Georgie Porgy. Heaven Knows. Heartbreak Hotel is in there as well. I even slipped in another song, Love Like This, and I'll Be Missing You. Collaborators will not be mentioned on this radio station. Anyway, that is the bunch of them. But you did very well, Michelle. I'm proud of you.
5: Thank you so much.
0: And now we can celebrate. Do you want to say hi to the family, Michelle? I feel like they need to hear you because you know what's going to happen. After this one phone call, I got Jody and Beatrice. They're going to send you a clip of that time you were on live radio. And you can send it to all of your family members. And you can say to them you were on KFM 94.5 live.
5: Oh, God.
0: I'm going to send you that clip.
5: That'll be amazing.
0: I'm going to send you the clip. We're already on it now as we speak. So now you better give a shout out to some people so that they know when they receive it via WhatsApp that they've done it actually live on air.
5: Yeah, I need some bragging rights here.
0: Yeah.
5: And I need some signatures and dishing it out, you know.
0: Yes.
5: I'm becoming famous now.
0: You are very famous. In fact, almost too famous, Michelle. But send love to your family. Go for it.
5: Absolutely. So I just want to say hi to my family, friends, everyone, work colleagues, clients, everyone that's listening to me. And yeah, be safe, drive safely, keep warm, and I hope you all have an amazing evening.
0: Beautiful. Michelle, what is your surname so people know that it's that Michelle?
5: It's Michelle White.
0: Michelle White. You are incredible.
5: Yes.
0: Thank you so much for being a part of the show. Faith Evans, happy birthday. If it's your B-Day, I'm sure you are celebrating in the right type of way. Happy birthday to you, fellow Gemini. Here's another one. Faith Evans. A song that would likely be at your party if you are indeed a Gemini. Because you're like a sticky yacht. I know you.

0: Sound of Silence, DJ Kosher and Liam Berger. I don't want full silence, but after 6 o'clock, I do want you to hum me the song of the, well, the tune of the song that you want to hear and allow me to figure it out. I have a music library in my head and I'd like to use it. So if you've got a very unique song or maybe something that's just lekker for after a long day, then hum me the tune of that track. It's easy to hum. You don't have to sing it. You don't have to use your voice. Sometimes people are scared to send voice notes because they're worried about how they sound. I think you sound amazing. But you can hum to me today. That's 6 to 6.30. We curate a playlist together of your songs delivered to me via hum on 082-945-0940. And we can get it on just after 6 o'clock. 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
0: 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Some updates for you into and Victoria Road in Somerset West. There's been an accident that is in the right lane on Jake's Cadwell southbound before Oliver Tambo. There's been another accident there that is in the left lane, and in Fresne at Avenue St. Bartholomew and Avenue Duval. Another accident there. Plus stationary vehicles on the N1 outbound at Yip de Yaha Drive. N2 outbound at the Horseshoe Bend on Solari's Pass. That's in the left lane. And a vehicle alight on the N2 outbound at Makassar. All lanes are open there. Anything else? Drop me a message. 082-945-0940. 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Because when you're late for that gym class, you're rushed. So you skip the warm-up and then, you know what? You pull a muscle. And they don't like that happening to you. 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And they do so quickly and safely. And they've been alleviating traffic congestion for the past 20 years. Just another way you always get something out. In proud partnership with KFM 94.5, show them some love online using hashtag pointsmanlove. 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

0: 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Do remember to send me the hum, a little tune of the song that you really want to hear. 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My name is Carl Wastey. 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
1: 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So whether you're hosting, sharing, or just soaking it all in, Woolies makes every bite part of the occasion. 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

0: Jealous Type, Doja Cat at 6 o'clock. Your show, Flash Drive, KFM 94.5. Hum Day is on the way. Please hum me the tune of the song that you want to hear. I want to play it for you. And if you are still on the roads, please watch out. Mike Pinar Boulevard, the ramp to the N1 inbound. There's been an accident over there. There are also stationary vehicles. N2 inbound at the M3 South off-ramp. N1 outbound at Yop de Yaha Drive. As well as another accident. This is Fresnade Avenue, St. Bartholomew and Avenue Duville. As well as a stationary vehicle in the N2 outbound at the Horseshoe Bend on Solari's Pass in the left lane. N2 and Victoria Road in Somerset West, another accident. That's in the right lane in the direction of Gordons Bay. And there's a vehicle alight on the N2 outbound at Macassar. Please be careful. Traffic lights are faulty in a number of areas. Treat those as a four-way stop. Drive safely.
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2: Court to rule on birth registration backlog and MPs clash over impeachment rules. Good evening, I'm Karen Ann Nell. The Western Cape High Court has reserved judgment in a case against Home Affairs over a massive birth registration backlog. The Legal Resources Centre has asked the court for a supervisory order compelling the department to submit a plan to address the issue. The extent of the problem is also under dispute, with opposing parties claiming it's either 240,000 or 33,000. The defence argued the applicant's case was flawed, as the affidavit focuses mainly on incidents in the Western Cape. It says the applicant uses this limited snapshot to claim a broader systematic problem without proof from other provinces. Cameron Clark was at court today.
3: Counsel for Home Affairs has asked the court to refer the matter back to the department, citing the principle of the separation of powers. However, a lawyer for the UCT Children's Institute has argued years of delay now warrant judicial intervention. The court's heard how children have faced delayed access to education and inability to access social grants, and in one case, an adoption that could not be finalized without a birth certificate. The applicants have pointed to administrative failures, a lack of engagement, and the absence of a recovery plan as some of the reasons for the legal action. Camry Clark, Eyewitness News at the Western Cape High Court.
2: Meanwhile, National Assembly Speaker Toko Didiza has sent political parties back to the drawing board to thrash out two key disagreements on revised rules for Section 89 impeachment process. It was expected that the Rules Committee would today agree to a refined set of rules to guide the work of the Impeachment Committee, which will consider matters related to President Cyril Ramaphosa's conduct. But parties have clashed over whether only certain MPs should qualify to sit on the committee and whether the indirect conduct of the President should also be considered as impeachable offences. And Bill Gates is expected to be interviewed by a congressional committee today about his past association with the late convicted sex offender Jeffrey Epstein. Gates' connection to Epstein came to wider public attention after the U.S. Department of Justice published more than 3 million pages of documents linked to Epstein's criminal investigation. The co-founder of Microsoft is appearing voluntarily in Washington. Let's take a final look at tomorrow's weather. Light rain is expected over the mother city, with temperatures peaking at around 17. Elsewhere, Vredendal can expect a high of 19, Worcester 18, Prince Albert 21, and George reaches a high of 20. And that was a wrap of your Eyewitness News for the day. Have a lovely evening.
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7: Hi, Cole. Okay, hope you can make out what this is. Love this song. Every time it comes on, it just gets me singing.
0: All right.
7: And it's... Okay, bye.
0: Kate Barry, thank you so much. I hope I'm right.
8: Shine bright like a diamond. Shine bright like a diamond.

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Welcome to Hum Day, Morgan. Thanks for your hum.

0: Perfectly fine with me, Natasha. These words, someday, switch the hits at 6. Hum to me.
1: 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Can you please play?
0: Thank you, Bronique. Yellow. Great choice, by the way.

Thank you, Craig. The way you make me feel, this is MJ on the flash drive. It is KFM 94.5. And if you're wondering why people are humming, it's Hum Day. Switch the hits at 6. You take charge of your playlist. It's all yours.

It's MJ, The Way You Make Me Feel. I was told by producer Beatrice and Jody that I need to give you a song now because in the absence of Cassidy, who's taken a sick leave day, I think that flu has got her. Please get well soon. I have to give you a song to flip it up on Hum Day. So listen carefully. The song that I chose, the issue with this track is that I don't think a lot of people know the song's name. Not even who actually gives the song to the world, who has produced the song. But I'm going to do it anyway, and I'll be so impressed if you figure this one out. So here's my hum to you, 082-945-0940. Give me a voice note as soon as you got it, and here it goes.

And there we go. I don't think many people know the artist and song title of that track. However, you'll know the song when you hear it. I'll give it to you one more time before I hit you with some traffic, and then send me a little voice note if you got it. My hum to you for Hum Day. Switch the Hits at 6 is...

Good luck. Yeah, I don't know about that one. Like, you know the song, but do you know who actually produces it and the name of the track? I'll be very impressed if you get this one. Just on your road, let me wrap this thing up for you because this is indeed your last report. Misty conditions in parts of the Cape. So that means please keep those headlights on and be as visible as possible. A few incidents, quite a few of them actually. A vehicle alight on the N2 outbound in Macassar. N2 and Victoria Road in Somerset West, an accident in the right lane. A stationary vehicle on the N2 outbound at Horseshoe Bend on Solaris Pass in the left lane. Fresne Avenue, St. Bartholomew and Avenue Duval, an accident in the intersection. N1 outbound at Yip the Yacha, a stationary vehicle. Another one at N2 inbound on the M3 south off-ramp. The lane is closed there. At Mike Pienaar Boulevard ramp to the N1 inbound, an accident. N1 inbound at Uisseboog Vlakte, another accident. All lanes are open. Delays are expected there. At the R300 northbound ramp to the N1 outbound, there's a vehicle alight. All lanes are open. No delays thus far. And there has been an accident on the R300 northbound after Old Paul Road. That's all I have for you for now. If you have anything else to report, my number is 082-945-0940. And as expected, the first guess of the song was Wes Alane. It is the incorrect song. I told you, I made a challenge for myself for a reason. Here's the hum once again. I'll be impressed if you can figure this one out. Artist and song title.

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0: All right, let's check it out. Maybe someone's figured this one out. I gave you a hum earlier, which was...
7: Hey, Cole.
0: Yo.
7: That's Freaks, Tim, Trumpet, and Savage. Nice one. You couldn't catch us all out.
8: I don't know.
0: So there was Andrich and Ravi. Both of you are, unfortunately, incorrect over there. I do apologize. I got this one in over here.
9: Hi, Carl. That is Salif Keita. I think the song's name is Madden. And
10: hi, Carl. I think the song you're referring to is, so forgive my pronunciation, I'm not sure if I'm going to get this right. It's either Maiden or Madden by Salif Keita or Keita.
11: Hi, Carl. I'm taking a fat guess here, but I'm thinking Summer Love by Casper Newvest.
0: Some interesting guesses over there. But the song that I was looking for my hum, for Switch the Hits at 6, Hum Day Edition, is a very, very important track. It's important because two ladies were spot on over there, and well done to you ladies. It is Salif Keita, the Martin Solway remix of Madan. If you know, you know. Let's vibe to it. And please stick around. I've got some breaking news straight after this track. Give me 3 minutes. Breaking.

0: It's Madan, Martin Solveig, and Salif Keita. As promised, I have some massive news that I have just been told to share with you.
1: EWN Breaking News.
0: The breaking news is as follows. It has been a long time. We've been working hard at this one, but I am very happy to share that there have been cities like Tokyo, Boston, London, Sydney, Berlin, Chicago, and New York. And these cities have enjoyed the pleasure of something very special. And following the successful staging of its 2026 race on the 24th of May, this particular event in question has passed the second and final stage. Now, let me tell you that when it comes to this particular sport, it is so crazy that only now has it been confirmed. The Abbott World Marathon Majors CEO, Dorna Stone, has just announced, and I quote, "It gives me huge pleasure to welcome Cape Town to the family. What I'm getting at, the Sanlam Cape Town Marathon has officially been confirmed as the first Abbott World Marathon Major to be held on African soil. We've been waiting and we've been hoping. And when it comes to African soil, since the Abbott World Marathon Majors launched its official points-based series in 2006, African athletes have completely dominated the podium. Out of 17 completed series seasons, nearly every single men's title and the vast majority of women's titles have gone to African runners across the world. And now these winners will now get a chance to compete on their very own soil. In the men's division, 16 of the 16 completed seasons, 16 winners have come from Africa. In the women's division, 13 winners out of the 16 completed seasons have come from African soil. It was about time, and you have helped us get here. KFM 94.5, the official media partner of the Sanlam Cape Town Marathon, is thrilled to announce some of the greatest news we've heard in a long, long time. Now, there is an individual who has come through strongly and has been at the helm of all of the pushing toward this moment. In fact, the CEO, Clark Gardner, has a lot of words to give you of thanks.
2: Cape Town, South Africa, Africa, we now have our very own major, an Abbott World Marathon Majors, and a sport we certainly excel at. What makes this even more special is that it was a collective victory. Today, we wish to appreciate all the human beings, the continent full of people that made this possible. From the brilliant African elite athletes, the residents who sacrificed their parkings on race weekend, the supporters who came to watch our participants on Marathon Sunday, the participants who entered and finished the very difficult 42.2 kilometers, and the city partners and sponsors whose invaluable support enabled us to deliver a global great marathon. I do wish that we all share in the impact that this will bring in years to come and perhaps tell a different African story, one of possibility, one of hope, and one of African champions.
0: That's right. Cape Town, you. South Africa, you. Africa, you are officially on the Abbott World Marathon Majors map. Congratulations to you. And Abbott, welcome to Cape Town.

0: Abbott World Marathon Majors, welcome to Cape Town. We did it. The Sanlam Cape Town Marathon is officially a marathon major, and we are going to be added to the map of these majors. Now, the reason why this is such a significant bit of news that you've heard on the flash drive today is that, remember, this is not only just a race in itself. It is basically the World Cup of Marathons, and one of the legs are going to be held right here in Cape Town. It means that our economy will be nourished. People are going to come from all over the world to descend on Cape Town because they have to as part of this series. But not only because they have to, because they're going to want to. We're a beautiful city and we are looking forward to hosting many more of these. But to you, I know that you have sacrificed on race days all of the inconvenience of the road closures, but you've done that with a smile on your face, knowing that we'd get to this point together, and we have, as KFM 94.5 and the Sanlam Cape Town Marathon and all of the hard workers that made it a professional and world-class event. I thank you for making this dream that we've had a reality. And we are now going to have that next year in the beautiful 2027. We will have another marathon, except this time it's going to be bigger and better, and it's going to be bolder. I am looking forward to it. On the 23rd of May, 2027, that's the next stop after Tokyo, Boston, London, Sydney, Berlin, Chicago, and New York. And athletes are going to come down and enjoy the pleasantries of Cape Town and achievement and another marathon major right here in our own city on African soil where it always belonged. Thank you. Phew. After that news, I think we need to celebrate. How about this weekend? Go visit Stan. He's going to be at Checkers for a live broadcast at Checkers Groot for Santa Kraal in Durbanville. 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

0: What a beautiful track. It's a gospel song. Jamie McDonald, Left in the River. Woo. Give me some more. I love that. In case you missed it, the Sunlove Cape Town Marathon is officially the 8th World Marathon Major. We have joined Tokyo, Boston, London, Sydney, Berlin, Chicago, and New York as an official Abbott Marathon Major. Well done to you for all of the sacrifices you made on race days, or if you were part of it and you made it a success and you enjoyed the Marathon Expo, you enjoyed supporting it, you were out there in thousands, making sure that people feel supported. You've done this, and it's our city, and we have a responsibility to enjoy the next edition that'll be next year, 2027, on the 23rd of May. It's going to be exciting. Thanks to every single person who got involved, and we are now officially an Abbott World Marathon Major. A boost for the economy, the morale, and another good stripe for accolade with regard to the city of Cape Town. We've done it. And now, can I shift your attention to something that you shouldn't be sleeping on, because it's going to make you sleep. The newest edition, the newest episode of my podcast, 40 Before 40. Tomorrow is the final episode, because Sunday I turn 40. This entire podcast that I've been developing has all been about my questions I have turning 40, but the information is also valid and ready for anybody else who cares to listen. I also have a little competition, a little incentive to say thank you for listening and being inspired by 40 Before 40. Before you get there, the new episode features something that everybody struggles with, and Professor Dale Ray weighed in and helped us out. It's called sleep.
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0: 6, and other people need as much as 9, 10, or even 11 hours. So it's actually a huge range. How easy was it for me to, within 30 minutes, like get going for the day? How much energy did I have? Was I able to do everything? And how did I function in the daytime? And those are the real metrics about how good your sleep has been. Sleep quality is actually more important than...
1: I've heard two things about a nap. One of them is that your nap should be 40 minutes. That's enough. The other one is if you take a shot of espresso before a nap, the caffeine will kick in when you wake up and you'll be good. So let's talk about those two things. The duration of the nap doesn't matter.
0: It depends what you're trying to do. I mean, if you are actually trying to...
2: 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Go take a listen to it. The reason why I say that is because 40 Before 40, the last episode comes out tomorrow. And we've traversed all sorts of things from money to mental health, happiness, parenting, ADHD, friendships, and sleep is the latest one. Tomorrow we're going to talk about future, learning new habits and skills. But I would love for you to take a listen to as many of those that inspire you. The reason why I say that is because I would like to give you something very special. You may have seen the podcast as well. And the Deco Fern came in and said, "Wasty, do you need a set? Do you need like a little bit of something in the background?" And I said, "Yes." And Deco Fern said, "No problem." And they were so kind to me to help me with the set design. They also suggested that we do something even more. And then I said, "Well, why don't we just incentivize those who have been kind enough to listen to the podcast?" And they said, "No problem." So if you would be so kind as to take a listen through those podcasts, 40 Before 40, take a listen, or you can watch them as well. I have something very special, which is a 10,000 Rand Deco Fern voucher to give to you. All I want you to do is head on over to primemediaplus.com, check out the episodes you love, and just tell me, how has the 40 Before 40 podcast impacted your life or perspective, or what has it taught you? That would be the most amazing thing to hear, that a podcast of mine could have done that for you, especially with all those 8 experts who have helped me out with this one, who I cannot thank enough. So if it inspired you to make financial change, opened your eyes to something, maybe gave you a massive life shift, I want to know about these stories, and you could be the winner of a Deco Fern voucher valued at 10,000 Rand. 40 Before 40, out now, primemediaplus.com and Prime Media Plus, the app. Answer that easy question and you could win a Deco Fern voucher. 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We are going to sleep so lekker tonight knowing that we are officially Abbott World Marathon majors. We are one of the venues, which is so cool. Of course, we're going to make a massive fuss about that, so you're not going to hear the end of that, which is going to be so good until we get to 23 May 2027. Thanks from my side. Carl Wastey is the name. Nice to meet you. Let's do it again tomorrow, 3 p.m. on your Flash Drive on KFM 94.5. Mr. Brandon Lee is up next. Ciao.
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0: All day since we've last been together, eh? About you. That's music by Good Luck right here on KFM 94.5. Welcome to the show. This is KFM Nights. I'm Brandon Lee. And on Khan Lakar Sam Kher to Tinit Fanan, so it's Ultimate Bio Like I'm Sick. And then we're still doing that as a solo for now. Young Yuta still off ill. She's due back tomorrow, but we'll have to wait and see how it goes. And I fully understand that because we've been mentioning it over the past couple of days. This flu is nothing to sneeze at, eh? I mean, it's week two for me. And it's just as bad as it was last week, but we got to come in. We got to come to work. We got to be together. So it's very important. Yuta also celebrates her birthday today.
2: Good evening, Brandon. Please, can I wish Yuta a very happy birthday? And I hope she had a good day and she's feeling better. And hope she has many, many more. Thanks, Brandon. And looking forward to the music tonight. Bye.
0: Thank you, darling. Yeah, there's just a lot of Geminis in this building, eh? Happy birthday, Yuta. All right, a big thanks to the Flash Drive. The team back on your radio again tomorrow between 3 and 7. And then, as I mentioned, the two of us till 10 o'clock. Lots of liquor music coming up between now and then. And then we're also hoping to check in with our very own EB Inglis. We'll give you some more details about that in a bit.

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2: 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I've been seeing oceans in your eyes. Waves are calling. Water's flowing. And you can see the pieces of my mind.

0: Just last night we were talking about dreams, eh? Crazy dreams. Tonight it's about sweet dreams. Music by Beyonce right here on KFM 94.5. Always making sure that you get the most music to make you feel great right here on KFM Nights. And we're just warming up. There's still so much to get through in terms of what I would love for you to hear this evening. And your job is easy. You just gotta chill. Just relax. Nothing too hectic. Just let the music take you to where you need to be, right? To our family working this evening, you know, we always got you covered, eh? We always got you covered. And we know for the fact that... you know, when that song, when that groove hits you, then you sing your way through your shift. And there's nothing wrong with that. It just makes life a whole lot more pleasurable, even if you are working. Because that's the power of music. And I know that you know, if you know what I mean.
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0: 7 to 10 p.m. Woo! I'm ready for the night. 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

0: It's Ben Rodriguez right here on KFM 94.5. Listen, if you just pulled in, welcome to the show. It's KFM Nights. We're just chilling, taking a lick easy on a groovy Wednesday evening. Yeah, halfway through this week, eh? I'm put it in now, Vic. It's always weird how we look forward to it. When it comes Wednesday, you know, like, oh, it's almost the weekend. And why not, eh? I think it's been like that for a long, long time. A couple of birthdays also being celebrated today. I mentioned a little earlier that it's KFM Night's very own Utah Mance's birthday today as well. She's off because she's not feeling well. And it's quite weird. I think it could maybe just be the first time that it's happened with both of us. It would have been my birthday the other day. And also, frot with the flu. I imagine, who wants that, eh? Life goes on, I suppose. But, here we are. Battling this crazy flu. But there's another birthday out in Scotland also today. And it came with a few wishes that were granted, which was very, very cool. And I have a picture in front of me of a cake that, it's a representation of a cake, no doubt about that. But I just think it's so very cool. Yeah, I think it's really, really cool. Let Chanel tell you about this cake and her birthday wish very quickly.
1: Good evening, Brandon. So today is our son's 17th birthday, and he wanted to know if I'm going to wish him happy birthday on the radio. So happy 17th birthday, Sloan. I hope you've had a great day. His request was Nando's for lunch today, so we went for Nando's, and I made him a Drovor's cake. So I think he's had a great day. So thanks for a great show, Brandon. Have a good evening, everybody. Bye now.
0: All right. I like that, eh? A Boudivore's cake. And it's just a whole lot of sticks of booties, all wrapped up nicely. And yeah, he's even got the number 17 all the way on top, with some chockies in there as well. Yeah, I tell you what, that's a cake that can be snacked on for a whole while, a long time, I suppose, if you're the kind of person that will have one every now and then. Think about that for a bit. All right, some more music on the way.
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0: night.
1: Ah, there you go. That's music by Elaine. The song is called Shine. You heard it right here on KFM Nights. And I always tell you, you know, sometimes you may think something is random, but not really. You know, especially when it comes to music and when a particular song fits into a scenario, and whether it be yours, mine, or the continent's. In fact, if I can put it that way, for sure I can. A little earlier, I mentioned that we're going to be touching base and speaking to EB Inglis, who is at a very prestigious event, and so he should be. And he's going to tell us a bit more. If you didn't catch it a little earlier, if you know about it yet, then yeah, just stand by, because it's very, very interesting and good news. EB, how are you doing, buddy?
2: I am fantastic. I was feeling great already, but now I am absolutely ecstatic with the news, Brandon. You might have seen on the socials.
1: Yes.
2: It was probably announced on air, and people might have seen it already, that it is official. It is official. The Sanlam Cape Town Marathon has become the eighth member of the global running series, the Abbott World Marathon Majors.
1: Ah,
2: it is officially a major, and it is the first major on African soil.
1: On the continent, you know. And listen, that's a big deal, eh? Because, I mean, I remember, you know, when we started partnering, know, with this marathon. It's been a couple of years now. And from the very beginning of this, there was talk of it becoming... Mm. You know, of getting that recognition as a world marathon. And it took a while, and I suppose there was a lot that had needed to be done in order for it to to be showcased and seen as world marathon. And here we are, good couple of years later.
2: Definitely.
1: but here we are.
2: Definitely, yes. In 2021, they obviously announced that they will be entering the candidacy phase to become a world major, and then from the 2022 marathon onwards, that is obviously when they needed to be assessed. So we passed phase one, and then we obviously needed to get through phase two, and we all know what happened last year in October. Due to unforeseen circumstances, we couldn't control Mother Nature, and last year's marathon needed to be cancelled. And it was a quick turnaround, because not even a full year had passed. We needed to they moved the date obviously to May. And then after the successful staging of that marathon on the 24th of May this year, that is when they passed all of the tests that they needed to, and assessments with flying colors. And then this evening, it was announced that they would become a world major. Like I said, an eighth member of that global running series. So they joined the likes of Berlin. They joined the likes of Chicago, New York, Tokyo, Sydney. That was the last one to be announced as a major. Now Cape Town is on that as well. And if you belong to the mailing list for the Cape Town Marathon, then you would have already in your inbox this evening received a notification of the announcement, but also the fact that the ballot entries are already open for next year, for next year's marathon. So if you want to be a part of that race, now you have to enter a ballot phase, and then a draw will take place to let you know whether or not you're going to be part of the Sanlam Cape Town Marathon, which will be taking place over the weekend of the 22nd and the 23rd of May 2027. And I think if you enter now, by the 26th of this month, the 26th of June, they will announce whether or not you have been selected to be a part of Africa's first major.
1: And what an important day also, the 26th of June, eh?
2: Yes, exactly.
1: why would that day? Why would I say that day is so important, Ibi?
2: I don't know. Is it somebody's birthday on that day?
1: Could be somebody's birthday. Would it be a lot of people's birthday on that day? But out of all of this, a major announcement for someone who's representing the station and the running world, an important announcement like this just happens to be made on his birthday. I mean, you just...
2: No. Well, no, my birthday is on the 24th of June, not the 26th.
1: Why did I think it was... You should have stopped me a long time ago there. We spoke about it the other day. Listen, you mentioned all the big boys in this lot right now. I mean, you're saying cities like, you know, Tokyo, Boston, London, Sydney, Berlin, Chicago, and New York. You mentioned also that it's the first major on the continent. And when you start breaking it down, you go, first major on the continent of Africa. Then you come a bit close and you go, first one, for South Africa. So the continent, then South Africa, and then it comes all the way home to Cape Town.
2: Yes. No, fantastic. And we've had the event in May was absolutely fantastic. We had some great elite runners from the African continent, to which all the other American majors, they

0: of marathon running, because this is where you get the best marathon runners, the best elite marathon runners. They all come from Africa, and that's why they're so excited to welcome Cape Town to the family of Abbott World Marathon Majors.
1: And how does it make you feel for someone who, over the past couple of years, started taking this whole running thing seriously? I remember when you started, it was, a small one year, then it's not a small one there, then maybe a 10K, and then maybe it was like a 21. And you kind of worked towards all of that. And just recently, you'd have done this one as well, I'm sure.
0: Yeah, this was my second full marathon that I did. And it just feels, I feel immensely proud to be a part of the running community, because especially in Cape Town, it is a vibrant and very supportive and inclusive running community. And for Cape Town to get that honor of being Africa's first major, it's just the cherry on top. But like they said, Clark Gardner, who is the CEO of FACES, the organizing company behind the Sanlam Cape Town Marathon, like they said, that becoming a major wasn't the destination. It was a major goal, pardon the pun, but it's not the destination. From here on out, the real work starts, because they want to improve each year to make it the best running event possible, not just for the African continent, but globally as well. And for me to be a part of that, it just makes me feel immensely proud where I started a few years ago, just doing 5 and 10Ks, to now doing like a full marathon and my second one at that. I can't wait to get stuck in next year again.
1: No, I'm sure that, and in all fairness, you should be proud of it. I'm also very proud just to be the guy standing alongside, watching you guys go by and applauding.
0: listen, sorry to break your word, Brandon, but like a big part of becoming a major is the support along the way. We must never discount that. And you, when you play your tunes at the vibe point, because that is a very important point, that 34, 35K mark on the race, when we still have another 7 or 8Ks to go, we still have to go through the loop of death. Let me tell you, when I passed the KFM vibe point, it was the extra boost that I needed to finish the race. So don't ever discount.
1: No, 100%. There's and that is what the rest of the world sees, because it's one thing to be proud of and to be really grateful for the loyalty of all the runners, but if there's no support for it, then what is the world seeing? You know what I mean? So I think it's definitely a combination of the hard work of all the runners and then the enthusiasm of all the support that comes with it.
0: Grant, I couldn't have said it better myself. So like the CEO said, it's a collective effort. It's a team effort from all the stakeholders, the city of Cape Town, the sponsors that were involved, to the supporters along the way, people like you, the DJs that provide the music along the way to give us that extra fierce. Just also the general public of Cape Town, their participation as well, because we can't have any parked cars along the route. So for their patience and understanding and courteousness to assist where that is concerned, and then of course the 20,000 runners also taking part, all of that contributed to where we are today.
1: For sure. So there's more to it than that just meets the eye, and I think everybody who's always involved should be very proud, and congratulations to this, of course, because here we are, the first for the continent, the first for the country, and pretty much Cape Town, thank you so much for coming.
0: Exactly.
1: you speak of it as it's the Cape Town major, So, yeah. Well done, sir. I'm not going to take up any much more of your time. You are rubbing shoulders with the who's who there, and dinner is served. So thank you so much for your time, buddy.
0: It is only a pleasure. Thank you very much, Pete.
1: Go well. There you go. Ib Inglis. He's been doing his running thing, eh? Is a message that came in saying, "Hi, Brandon, I was part of the team putting up the footbridge." Well, there you go. You see, there's it's very important. There's a lot of loose ends that involves something of this scale, and it would take years for it to come together to be adjudicated accordingly. You know what I mean? You can't just do one and go, here we are. We got the runners and people have enjoyed it and that type of thing. But all kinds of things needs to be taken into consideration. Infrastructure, support, routes

weather, traffic control. The list is endless, really. So well done. I think as a continent, we could be proud. As a country, we could be proud. As a city, you know, we could be proud. It's the 8th Abbott World Marathon Majors, and it is now Africa's first major, South Africa, Cape Town. You've got to bring it down to the very tip of the continent, eh? Yeah, well done. Goed gedaan.

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0: celebrating life and good times, and that not on a Wednesday evening, eh? With the most music, as always, to make you feel great, right here on KFM 94.5. That's what it's all about, you know, just sound like a chilled vibe, flying solo, U-turn, while celebrating a birthday today, but still under the weather. So we're just keeping it, you know, like I said, chilled. Nothing more needed for a chilly Wednesday evening, if you ask me. The music's always good. In fact, we had some Whitney, some Alex Warren, the Arrows was in there as well, Marshmello, Katy Perry, some Shazza in there too. Ah, all the good stuff for you as always. In fact, we'll keep them coming because there's more on the way next.
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0: at Goldfish, right here on KFM 94.5. Listen, if you just pulled in, welcome to the show. It is KFM Nights. I'm Brandon Lee, and we're still flying solo. Our little U-turn Marnus is still a bit under the weather, and I can understand that. I can fully understand that, because this flu is quite crazy. She's celebrating her birthday today, and I hope under the circumstances that she had a good one nonetheless. We've got more music coming up. We'll go to 9 o'clock. We will get like a groovy, but we've still got a few songs that we'd like to squeeze in for you before we get there.
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0: That's Usaki and Sunil Musician. Top song, Tomorrow's Silver. It's music you heard right here on KFM Nights. 10 away from 9 o'clock. So 10 minutes away from the little part of the week where we get down and groovy. That comes up at 9 o'clock. But we'll squeeze in two more before we get there.
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0: Jeremy Loops, right here on KFM 94.5. It's gone exactly 9 o'clock, and that means two things. One, we're going to get lekker groovy for a Wednesday evening if you are new to the show. Come Mondays to Thursdays, come 9 o'clock, we break it down with some lekker R&B, jazzy kind of vibes. And it works well, at 9 o'clock, and especially on a chilly evening. Two in exactly 24 hours. Bafana kicks off the World Cup against Mexico, and it's nice to see that there's so much excitement around this. A lot of differences to previous World Cups. I mean, first things first, if you don't know, 48 teams that have qualified this time around, which means that the chances of getting through the first few rounds are, I don't want to say easier, but you should be able to. Like, I think they're knocking out the top three. You know, Bafana has never made it past the first or the opening round, so to speak. So I think, they have the nation behind them this time around. And you know, for me, for one, I really hope that they go a decent distance. It would be amazing if they ended up, you know, in the quarters or anywhere or even beyond that. Albeit that they are playing the underdogs, like a good few teams. I mentioned yesterday already that there's already a focus on five possible countries, or five countries that is being set out that could possibly win the World Cup. But I'm a believer of underdogs. I believe that there can always be a fairy tale somewhere along the line. So yeah, 24 hours from now we'll be checking that out for sure. And again, all the best of the boys. Yeah. All right. Let's get groovy. It's KFM Nights.
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0: There you go. La Bouche, or La Bouche, whichever you prefer. That's us getting groovy for Eleka Wednesday evening here on KFM, I'd say. And what a song to take us to love songs. I mean, it's right there in the title, eh? Falling in Love. And why not? Let's fall in love and bring you the most love songs right here on KFM. That comes up next.
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0: Nice one, eh? John Legend and All of Me right here on KFM Nights. The most loved songs is always to make you feel great. And you know, come this time of the evening, we don't want to waste any time. We want to squeeze in some more before we get to 10. So don't you go anywhere.
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0: Oh, there you go. Eh? One of our favorites. We haven't played this one in a long, long time. Music by Bon Jovi. You know, no introduction needed there. And what a top song. The full version of it, indeed. Bed of Roses. On top of that, some Tony Braxton, Spanish guitar. And I must say, you know, of those love songs that we played for you earlier, there was quite a bit of excitement on the WhatsApp line for that. So thank you very much. We do appreciate you always being such a big part of the show. And sometimes even when, you know, the music kind of just plays in the background and you and your family are just chilling in the kitchen together, you know, playing what looks like it could be Domino's, Carolina. Could it be Domino's? It looks really cool, though. Perfect, if you ask me, eh? Some nice family time and good old-fashioned love songs. I like that. That's it for this evening, though. Thanks again for always being the biggest part of the show. Loved having you here. We'll see you again tomorrow. Bye-bye.
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2: 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I said, can I use your ID number? He says, no, I'm not allowed to do that anymore.
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slowly drifting away, drifting away. Wave after wave, wave after wave, I'm slowly drifting, drifting away. And it feels like I'm drowning, pulling against the stream.

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